0: Korea Initiative. The future is already in motion. Intelligence redesigns reality. Life expands beyond limits. Culture moves the world. Our vision reaches into the infinite. Together, we will go even further. The K Initiative.
1: In the previous show, the EC welcomed the EC expedition with unforgettable experiences. The guys slowly but surely fell in love with the EC. The five guys are headed to the center of the EC. But the sea route wasn't easily accessible. This is the creme de la creme of the trip to the EC, the one everyone's been waiting for. What new traits about the EC can the guys see from Dokdo Island? Stay tuned to find out. Ulleung-do is 160 kilometers east from the Korean Peninsula. The expedition team spent their first day on the island, and their second day began. The members are headed to the Taeha village to take in the picturesque scenery.
2: Like, with this
3: rain and
2: water
3: world.
4: Crazy.
5: Yeah.
6: It's 6 minutes to go up, 6 minutes to come down, but then you go up there for like.
7: Wow.
1: The monorail went up to the top with the beautiful sea as the backdrop.
8: First time insulting an Australian.
9: He's like totally pale.
8: The grizzly bears.
4: Grizzly bears.
10: That's pretty, look at that.
1: Dangerous. The Sutosa patrol officers departed from Daepunghon, Uljin, and arrived in Ulleung-do after a week.
8: Wow, look at that.
1: The Sutosa regularly visited Ulleung-do and Dokdo. The EC is beautiful, even though there's a sad history about this place.
4: Oh, what?
11: Daepunggam.
4: All of this?
1: From the Daepunggam Rock Observatory, the members thought of patrol officers as they looked out to the rocky islands and many oddly formed rocks.
4: Very dangerous, actually.
12: Little trash, for sure.
8: 3, 2, 1.
9: It's very bright. I cannot see anything.
4: View place of the world.
12: Even from up here, you can see that the water is incredibly clear.
1: Sutosa, yeah. The patrol officers had to return to the mainland after their duties were complete. They looked out to the vast sea as they waited for the winds to blow.
9: Yeah, yeah.
8: 그럼 지금 어디에 가는 거야?
13: 황토 굴에 가고 있어요.
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0: 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Before departing to the mainland, he had a dream where the sea god appeared and ordered him to leave a boy and a girl. When he returned to the island later, he discovered the skeletons of the boy and the girl. He constructed the Seongha shrine and held rituals to comfort the soul of the deceased.
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0: 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The expedition team left the Seongha shrine, whispering prayers of comfort.

0: The last stop on Ulleung-do is a very special place.
1: It's the only flat place in Ulleung-do.
2: Really?
0: The Naribunji Basin is a crater basin formed when the crater wall over the northern part of Ulleung-do sunk. This is the only flat land on the island, which is full of uneven ground.
3: How does
1: it get in?
2: And they say like it's really good here to grow like medicinal like herbs. Yeah, because there is moisture.
4: Ah, okay. That's
5: now also possible. Isn't it? Look at this, because this is straw. This is where the what do you call it? The insulation.
2: It's
5: this is keeping it warm.
4: It's really strong. Man.
6: I'm surprised.
4: It's actually stronger than the apartments they are building these days.
0: The tumakjip, the log and mud house, is made with walls made from logs piled up.
5: This would have taken a long time.
2: Look at it.
4: This is it. Noah-jip.
6: Is that where we're going?
4: The Noah house. We are like going to the Noah house.
2: I was thinking that is the house.
6: Oh,
4: yeah, this is this one.
6: Now. I see.
2: Wow.
4: It's from probably, like it's bark of the whole
6: oak tree.
4: Like from the bark, and they make like the roof with this.
3: They use lots of marble.
4: Yeah, this one was built in 1940.
0: The Noah-jip is a house made with wooden boards and a pine shingled roof.
5: It's not just the formation, I think it's also in terms of architecturally, but also in terms of when it rains, when it snows. Obviously, otherwise, if you're having two sides of a roof meet in the middle, generally you have to have something to seal off the top, otherwise it's just going to leak through.
4: These doors, it's actually first door. There's a second door to get into the house. So they did this like to make it like to keep the heat inside there.
2: It's like strapping the heat inside.
4: Yeah, it's strapping the heat.
6: This is probably better than the straw then, right?
4: Yeah, yeah.
6: Because it's actual real wood.
4: Because like you don't get into the house by getting like through this door, but like the house is actually inside this.
3: Layers.
4: It's the first layer.
5: It's almost like the wall.
6: Just a straight drop-off?
3: Yeah, it's a straight drop-off.
6: Oh my gosh.
3: So the place Naribunji, when I came here at first, I thought it was my hometown. It looked totally, you know, like similar to my hometown. In Nepal, Kathmandu is my hometown, so they call Kathmandu a ball. You know, like it looks like a ball. The same location as Kathmandu.

0: It's early morning, and the members are heading off to Dokdo. They're headed off somewhere. The members enjoyed the crisp early morning dew and finally arrived at their destination. They arrived at the Naesujeon Sunrise Observation Platform.
1: You can see the sun coming up.
2: Can't see it.
3: You cannot see it.
2: How's it
3: coming out so low?
2: How's it coming out so low?
4: Dokdo, we're coming!
2: Dokdo! Dokdo!

0: The members couldn't hide their excitement as they saw the sun come up. They sent their desperate prayers to the skies.
1: Come this far, we need to get the doctor.
2: We'll make it. I think we can make it, I hope.
3: Doctor, I'm coming for you!
0: The sun rose brightly, as if it had understood what the members are feeling.
4: I was very interested, like, in Dokdo's stories. Be careful is the weather.
0: The ferry headed to Dokdo departed from Ulleungdo's Jeodong port. The ferry departs for Dokdo twice a day from this port.
1: The weather is so good today. So good.
2: I can't believe how nice
5: it is. No wind, no clouds, that's just perfect.
2: You guys, we're going to Dokdo!
0: Yeah. Woo! The members hurried as they're excited about going to Dokdo. The amount of time to get to Dokdo might vary depending on the weather, but it takes about 2 hours to arrive to Dokdo.
6: So this is my card.
1: What does that get you?
6: It's like...
1: What? Is that because you went to the doctor that gave it to you?
6: No, because I was like...
7: The person who lives in Dokdo?
6: Yeah, my ID card is Dokdo.
2: Wow, 많이 공부하고 왔구나.
7: 합사 프로젝트.
0: They can't just go to Dokdo.
8: The
0: members began to take out resource materials and study more about the island. That shows just how important and meaningful Dokdo is to the members. After 2 hours, the ferry with the members on board arrived at Dokdo. The Dokdo Coast Guards came out and saluted the visitors. The ferry finally arrived at Dokdo.
6: Hello. Hello. Hello. Hello. It's been a long time, Dokdo.
2: Wow.
9: So nice.
2: We made it.
0: Dokdo is Korea's 336th national monument. Aside from Dongdo, East Island, and Seodo, West Island, Dokdo consists of many big and small islands. Dokdo is approximately 180,000 square meters and is a territory located far east of Korea. The expedition team finally landed on Dokdo. They seem extremely excited.
1: But it's almost like, it seems like it's almost perfect weather to be here today.
10: The water is very clear.
0: The members are from various countries around the world. They have traveled to many different places, but their visit to Dokdo is very meaningful.
1: To be completely honest, I think being a non-Korean especially, we hear so much about Dokdo. I guess for me it was big waves, dark oceans, rocks, nothing really, you know, that exciting to look at was kind of something I had in the back of my mind. But when you actually get there and you realize that the ocean is crystal clear and it's, you know, the emerald colors, but also have the dark blues, the royal blues in the ocean.
11: 지키기 위해서 경계 근무가 주 임무예요. 저희들 독도 경계 근무 임무가.
12: 얘기 들었을 때 여기.

0: heaven. Yeah, on this planet, actually.
1: This place is crazy.
2: The best present the members receive from Dokdo is the view of the sea. The members tried to take mental photos of the marvelous landscape and couldn't take their eyes off from the ocean.
3: It's just this magnificent island, but you also get to appreciate, in our instance, we got to appreciate that there is so much about Dokdo that is, you know, that tells you that it's part of Korea. I think, you know, it makes you appreciate that it's a part of Korea. I mean, there's no denying that.
2: What's the view of Dokdo like, seen from the ocean? Dokdo Island is a beautiful place, located far east from the mainland. The name Dokdo is engraved in the minds and hearts of the members

0: The members bid Dokdo farewell and headed to Yongdeok City. They're at the Yongdeok Fish Folk Exhibit Hall. The exhibitions are on display on all three floors, and about 200 different species are on display in the first basement level. Information on different marine life are on the first floor, and visitors can try out different games. The second floor is made up of exhibits which show the life of fishing villages in Yongdeok. Then why did the expedition team come here?
1: 이 전시물을 통해서 여러분들이 이제 동해에 대해서 좀 더 공부를 할 수 있는 시간을 가지려고 해요.
0: The mission begins on the first basement level. People who made it through to the next round can go up one floor. Three people who made it to the third floor won't receive the penalty. But the two who didn't make it will get the penalty.
2: 하나, 둘. 아, 물, 물. 물. 야, 두 개 가져야 돼, 어떻게.
3: 어세, 어세. 재밌어.
0: The questions are made up of information related to the East Sea.
4: 차원 있다. 그중 미리 전염.
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0: You can find the right answers if you look closely at the exhibitions. How did Sam do? Did Susan get it right?
6: 단서로운 편. 그 다음에 자수주가 작음.
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0: Can Fabian dodge being hit by the rubber hammer?
7: 84.
8: 일어나세요.
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10: 해리오? 불이 쉬운 해리오? 복한 날리오? 그리고 동한 날리오.
0: What are the crabs which appeared before Austin? He has to use an equipment and catch the crabs to win the game. But the crabs, they're extremely fast. The current score is Fabian and Dario are fighting for first and second places. Sam, Susan, and Austin are lagging behind. Sam's giving another shot. Will he succeed this time?
11: 다시 와주세요.
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0: Dario breezed through the questions and we're sure he'll come in first place. But
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0: Dario answered the questions first, but why is Fabian first place? Fabian answered the question and quickly headed up to the third floor.
5: 원숭이께.
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0: 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Fabian, you're the lucky one.
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0: Austin is still fighting with the crabs in the game.
5: 뭐야,
0: he looks
5: 이거.
0: Like he got the world at his feet.
5: 야, 임마.
0: Which member will go for the penalty tomorrow with Austin?
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5: The members had a lot to talk about after the mission.
6: But the mission.
7: Daniel.
6: Yeah, who was first?
7: This guy did.
6: I got one that it was on the second floor, and I had there was a projector on the ceiling that projected like a little game on the ground with crabs.
7: Oh, yeah.
6: And I had a little rake crabs. Thing, and I'm just like this for 20 minutes, just collecting crabs.
7: With your
6: and
7: hands?
6: The little crabs like yeah, with my hands. And there was little crabs like this, like me me me me me. And even if I would get it, it would just keep going. So I would grab it and just mocking
7: them. I think you have to talk
6: like 20 minutes. It was the worst video game I've ever played.
8: Past is the past. Let's
5: Sam's got to hop on the boat to catch herring, but he's not going all that easily.
7: Some sleep now.
6: Well, what time is it now? It's almost eight, and we have to wake up at 2.
7: Yes, we have.
6: And we still have to get ready for this.
2: I like to sing in the morning. Hey, I'm seeing tomorrow morning. We're gonna wake up the whole building.
7: Hello, good night.
8: Good night. It was great talking to you.
7: Good night.
8: Have a best day tomorrow.
5: The members fell asleep, wondering what's in store for them the next day. Sam's tantrum began. Poor Dario. He's sharing the room with Sam.
2: Alright. I'll see you later.
9: Hey.
5: How's Austin doing?
9: Austin, time to go fishing. Fishing. Let's go.
10: I haven't picked a bed yet. Come on.
9: What?
10: Get with it. Why do you have so many? What is up? Oh, cool. Let's go!
5: Austin's still half awake, and Sam has the right remedy to wake him up.
10: Woo! Yeah!
5: A half awake Austin and slightly wacky Sam got on the bus.
6: So early.
5: Tired Sam and Austin headed over to Tung Po Port, which is famous for herring.
6: Here we go.
5: Sam and Austin left early at dawn and arrived at Tung Po Port.
11: 안녕하세요.
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5: The boat finally left. Hope Sam and Austin will return in one piece. Nothing's predictable when you're out at the East Sea. The two were frozen to the spot because of the chilly wind of the East Sea.
6: So we get on the boat and we take off, and I actually loved it. Like going out there, there was like boats out on the horizon getting splashed with the waves, and then we started grabbing the fish. They pulled up the net, and that was just the hard part. There was just fish just flopping up everywhere, and the smell was kind of extreme.
5: The boat arrived at the location to catch herring, and the nets were slowly drawn up. The herring started appearing as well. Herring is a fish that's rich in omega-3 fatty acids, nucleic acid, DHA, and other nutrients. It aids in skincare and prevents aging. The herring caught out in the East Sea was presented to the king back in the Joseon Dynasty. January and February are the right time for herring. The fish live down deep in the cold waters of the East Sea and are rich and tasty.

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2: Sam felt a huge respect for those who catch fish every day.
3: And his wife, and just being able to relate to them on an everyday level. You know, this is what they do for a living. And you have to appreciate that someone goes out in the middle of winter to catch these fish for us to eat. And I think when we eat the fish, we don't really think about things like that.
2: What's Susan, Dario, and Fabian up to? The three are enjoying a leisurely morning in the warm room.
4: Well, this is like very big. The mass is bigger than your face.
5: You actually look like a real horse.
2: Unlike the three who's having a blast, what's Sam and Austin doing? The captain prepared a special treat for the two who had a tough time.
1: She coming out there.
0: 그렇고
6: 네. I was like, wow, this is Korea. This is the EC. And so having all of that experienced to put into one word, I could say it was pretty awesome. It was something I could never expect. Not something I've done anywhere else, and I think it's something that I could only do here in the EC.
2: Sam and Austin are wiped out. They fell asleep, even though it was extremely cold. The two returned after work, and the boat arrived at Tangpo Port. No more hardship for Sam and Austin? The Blue Road is a must-visit location when you visit Yeongdeok.
7: Wow. 좋은 아침입니다.
8: Wow, what a nice morning.
9: And the sunshine is just warm on my face.
4: The water is like so strong. Look at that.
9: Yeah. Ooh. The rocks.
4: Whoa.
2: Yeongdeok's Blue Road is an amazing seafront promenade with excellent sceneries of the East Sea. It's a trekking course which stretches over a span of 64 kilometers along the seashore.
9: Shots!
2: The East Sea scene from the Yeongdeok Blue Road was so beautiful, enough to make them forget about Sam and Austin, who's having a tough time.
10: That Blue Road we went on the first day, because actually we were like, we slept pretty late, which was cool. A bonus to us, and that was really, weather was really nice, the atmosphere was really nice, and that was one of the most beautiful scenery I've ever seen, maybe in my life. So yeah, that would be something I would recommend to anyone who can visit Yeongdeok.
2: The two have another task to complete. Did you know that herring tastes even better when it's dried and eaten as kwameki? Sam and Austin have to clean the fish before they are dried.
11: 아이고 잘하네.
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2: The two finished cleaning the fish. The process of herring changing to kwamegi begins with the drying stage. The dried and delicious kwamegi is made after the fish are dried for 10 days by the sea breeze blowing in from the East Sea. The final product isn't fishy at all and is famous for its light taste.
14: Whitefish! Fishermen!
9: Fishermen! Harry Hansen, fishermen.
1: That's right. This is what it's like to work, do a hard day's work. You guys wouldn't know about that.
2: The kwamegi party began. Many mouth-watering dishes made with kwamegi are served for the members. Herring dishes, as well as dried kwamegi, are a local special food. The members were able to enjoy all kinds of herring and kwamegi dishes and had a delightful time.

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4: The royal tomb of King Munmu is in the East Sea, 200 meters apart from the shore. Natural rocks and sluice paths in four directions are made so the seawater can enter the tomb.
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4: 2 years after the passing of King Munmu, King Shinmun received a report which said a small island out in the East Sea is floating towards the Kamunsa Temple. He personally went and saw a turtleback-shaped island with bamboo trees growing on it. King Shinmun went to the island and saw that King Munmu has changed into a dragon and instructed him to take a bamboo flute. King Shinmun blew on the bamboo flute called Manpa Sikjeok every time something disastrous happened.
6: Even after his death, he wanted to become a dragon and protect the whole East Sea and the whole country. So that is something which came to my heart.
4: King Munmu is the sole king in the world to ask to be buried at sea. We can sense his desires, his wishes to protect the country and its people, even after his death. The East Sea expedition team could sense strong significance of the love King Munmu had for his country.

0: Five guys met for the first time, and they felt awkward around one another, but they formed the East Sea Expedition. The East Sea filled their minds and hearts with many stories and showed ancient relics which still live in our hearts. The expedition team started off with an awkwardness over them, but they interacted in earnest with the East Sea. It was like that for the members as well. The five guys became close, like blood brothers during the trip. Their friendship became tighter through this trip. 독도 is the easternmost territory of Korea. The members realized something on this special island. The fact that the East Sea is in every Korean and represents what Korea has now become.
1: That the East Sea is probably the most beautiful sea that you'll find in Korea.

Korea Initiative. The future is already in motion. Intelligence redesigns reality. Life expands beyond limits. Culture moves the world. Our vision reaches into the infinite. Together, we will go even further. The K Initiative.

Heat waves are sweeping across the globe this summer, and Korea is no exception. With the sweltering heat, outdoor activities can be a challenge.

0: That's why indoor activities are becoming increasingly popular in Korea, offering families a fun way to beat the heat together. Let's head to the action. Our first stop is the Bukhangang River in Namyangju, Gyeonggi-do Province, a mecca for water sports. Rafting on the river and racing down a water slide with a view of the Bukhangang River looks already refreshing, doesn't it? But in the scorching midday heat, it's not easy to stay outside for long. Apparently, there's another summer hotspot nearby. Look, people are warming up in front of the building. What could they be getting ready for? Let's head inside and find out. You can already hear the refreshing sound of rushing water. Wow! Look at him gliding so effortlessly across those powerful waves.
1: 저희 웨이브 서프는 날씨와 계절에 관여하지 않고 사계절 내내 실내에서 파도를 즐길 수 있는 서핑 공간입니다.
0: That's right. This is an indoor surfing park where visitors can ride artificial waves. The fast-moving sheet of water creates the perfect surface for surfing. While ocean surfing is all about catching waves and launching into the air, snowboarding steals the show with spins like 360s and 540s. Those impressive tricks make it look pretty challenging, but can complete beginners really do it too? Let's find out.
1: 왼발이 가운데, 그리고 오른발은 보드 끝쪽 라인에 놔주시면 되시고, 이 상태에서 양발 무릎만 살짝 가볍게 내려주시고 양팔은 앞으로 쭉 펴주시고 시선은 정면 봐주시면 됩니다. 이게 가장 기본적인 스탠스이고 이 상태에서 어느 정도 적응이 됐다, 중심 잡는 게 됐다 그러면은 파도 쪽으로 살짝만 시선을 돌려주시고 어깨와 함께 돌려주시면 됩니다. 앞으로 가는 방법은 이 상태로 무릎은 절대 펴지 않고 양발의 발가락 끝쪽만 살짝 눌러주시면 되고요. 뒤로 가는 방법은 반대로 양발 뒤꿈치만 뒤로 살짝 눌러주시면 됩니다.
0: 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Now they're holding on to the instructor's hands and finding their balance.
2: Wow, 무릎 살짝 구부리고 형봐, 형봐, 형봐. 너 지금 어깨를 이렇게 올리고 있잖아. 그렇지.
0: They may keep falling, but they can't stop smiling.
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0: They may be a little nervous, but watching them is half the fun. Look how they are getting more and more comfortable on the board. In less than an hour, more and more of them are riding on their own. That has to feel pretty rewarding.
5: I think like moving back and forth because I felt like more control over the board. And other times I was kind of just relying on the instructor, but when I was controlling the board, it felt more like I knew what I was doing.
0: Not bad, right? Even first timers can definitely give it a shot. Now it's time to see what the real pros can do.
6: Actually, it has been my hobby for 4 years. I really dig into it, so I don't know.

0: 하자라는 취지로 만들어졌고 실내 1,000평의 공간에서 서른
1: From basketball, table tennis, and shooting to high energy activities like climbing and zip lining, there's something for everyone. But according to the manager, there are three must-try attractions that are perfect for summer. Ready to take them on one by one? Huh? Isn't this just a regular swing? Wait a second. It's getting higher and higher.
0: 360 스윙입니다. 말 그대로 그네에 360도 한 바퀴를 도전하는 어트랙션입니다. 그네가 알아서 돌아주는 것이 아니라 고객님께서 직접 돌아주셔야 되기 때문에 생각보다 많은 힘과 요령이 요구됩니다.
1: Going all the way around 360 degrees? There's only one way to find out. Wow! He actually did it! A full 360! Even the people watching couldn't believe it!
2: 저렇게 할 수 있을 것 같아요.
3: 네? 아, 절대 못해요. 엄청 잘하세요.
1: But hey, you've got to give it a shot!
4: 34도
1: You can see the nerves written all over his face.
4: 아침도!
1: Oh! Oh! He's getting higher, higher, even higher. So close. The full 360 will have to wait for next time. Can't make a full loop? Don't worry. Your highest angle is recorded, so it's fun competing with your friends to see who can go the highest. Wow, how high does this thing go? 와!
0: 버티컬 드롭 슬라이드라는 미끄럼틀 어트랙션입니다. 고객님이 손잡이를 잡고 쭉 올라갔다가 원하시는 높이에서 스스로 손을 놓고 내려오는 그런 슬라이드입니다.
1: The moment you let go, it's a straight drop. Wasn't that terrifying?
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1: The height alone is thrilling, but having to let go with your own hands is what really gets your heart racing. I don't think I could do that. Still, since you get to choose how high you go, starting from the lowest level doesn't sound too bad.
6: 혹시 어디까지 가시죠?
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5: 화이팅!
1: Come with a friend or your partner, and you won't just share the thrill. You'll also get some priceless reaction shots to laugh about later.
8: 맨날 일하고 집하고 이런 일상 속에서 여기서 놀았을 때 약간 도파민도 조금 터져서 이제 기분도 되게 좋고 그리고 뭔가 짜릿한 그런 느낌이어서 스트레스를 좀 풀 수 있는 곳이 아닐까 싶어서 생각이 들어요.
1: It's like a playground for grown-ups, made to break up the routine of everyday life. And now, for the final attraction that'll get your adrenaline pumping. This time, you're not staying on the ground. It's way up in the air. Just looking at it is enough to make your knees weak.
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1: Even a former recon soldier gets nervous at this height. But here he goes. Every grip and every step is filled with tension. Just a little farther. Almost there. And he finally makes it safely to the other side.
9: 무서워요. 중간에 멈춰가지고.

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1: 네, 만족해요.
2: Summer adventures don't have to stop when the heat kicks in. This is how people in Korea stay active in summer while keeping cool indoors. Hope everyone enjoys a fun, active, and healthy summer.
3: I'm gonna go to the hospital.

0: K-Store's movie today is the movie Focus. It is a horror movie depicting a desperate struggle against a bizarre terror dwelling within a camera. It was selected as a competition entry for this year's Busan International Fantastic Film Festival, a leading genre film festival in Asia. Director Shim Ju-ho took the helm with a youthful sensibility. Rising star An Dong-gu, Cho Hae-jung, and Lee Seok-hyung delivered suspenseful horror performances.
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0: 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Photographer Eunho hasn't made it big yet, and his future is unclear.
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0: Concerned, he turns back.
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0: But he turns around again, because he doesn't want to be a nuisance. On his way back, he senses something strange behind him. The next morning, the viewfinder on Eunho's camera is broken. Just what went on last night? Several days later,
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0: And a bit after that, he gets great news.
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0: 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No longer just a sport, Taekwondo has become a driving force of K-culture, sharing Korea's spirit and style with the world. Kicks in rhythm, precision in every beat. Through the powerful movements of Taekwondo, we become one. Taekwondo, humanity's most dynamic icon, continues to prove its limitless potential to the world. Where curious footsteps pause, the vibrant spirit of Taekwondo fills the air. Inner strength, respect for others. Now a familiar part of everyday life, Taekwondo has become a celebration shared worldwide. A beautiful culture united through Ye, the spirit of respect. Connecting heart to heart. This is the world Taekwondo creates. We now strive to safeguard Taekwondo's community training culture as a treasured heritage for all humanity. The pride of Korea, Taekwondo.
1: In one corner of the village school, a child is sniffing in tears. Before him stands the teacher, stern yet kind in his gaze. Was he perhaps punished? Beside him, another child struggles to hold back laughter. Ah, that boy smiling. He married early and is already wearing a gat. The energy here is intense. Wrestlers strain with all their might to throw one another, while people from all walks of life gather around cheering. Though for their taffy seller, business seemed to matter more than the match. An important living space for women of Joseon era and a place filled with the joys and sorrows of everyday life. This is the laundry site. As the Joseon woman lifts her skirt while washing her clothes, you can feel her strength and resilience. Behind the rocks, a scholar hides, covering his face with a fan, yet forgetting his dignity as he secretly watches the woman. Here, another scholar also hides behind his fan, watching someone with a lingering gaze. It is a woman carrying a child, unaware of his stare, while her husband, along with their two children, seems excited for their outing. Filling the canvas with laughter, and the lively warmth of people, album of genre paintings by Kim Hong-do captures everyday life in 18th century Joseon with a deeply humane gaze.

Kim Hong-do placed not only the elite, but also ordinary people at the center of his work. From labor and play, to the subtle emotions between men and women. The diverse figures across these 25 paintings seem to transport us to vibrant scenes of Joseon life. By portraying the everyday lives of ordinary people, Album of Genre Paintings by Kim Hong-do preserves them as traces of a brilliant history. Within it, the timeless essence of life remains warm and alive.

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Workplace. Step one, lunchtime. The most important morning routine is to check today's menu. Food is essential for survival. Memorize today's menu. The highlight of office life. Lunchtime. Rice in the bottom left, soup in the bottom right. The top is for the sides. The saucer and spoon go here. This is the basic layout, but it's a bit odd to switch rice and soup. When you're done, pour the leftovers into the soup bowl. It doesn't look that appetizing, so wait until others are done eating. Step two, neng, nep, nenep. These are the most used expressions at work. Choose the most appropriate form. Neng, nep, nenep. Remember that the formal neh can sound a bit stiff. Did you just say yes? Absolutely not acceptable. You want to find the right word for the right occasion. Step three, desteria. Desteria is the oasis in the desert. Show them your character. If you're not the diligent type, get a stooky plant. Work is tough. Laugh and the whole world laughs with you. Weep and you weep alone. Stay put, like the stooky that survives in the desert. Hang in there until the end. Of course, you can always quit. You matter more than anything else. Step four, survival kit. Every worker needs a survival kit. Survival kit level one. This position gets the most exposure. Grab one when you need a sugar boost. Always keep a few treats you can offer your co-workers. Survival kit level two. These are for hunger pangs before and after a meal. You'll need them when you take a coffee break with your office buddies. Survival kit level three. Trash talking your boss with your soulmate. Did you survive in the workplace? Office romance? Be careful. Even the photocopier knows all the gossip.

0: Yeah. I think one style I've always wanted to try myself is kind of like similar to this, like a 70s rock star kind of
1: look. Oh, yeah.
0: Yeah, like jackets and like button-up shirt, maybe like leather.
1: Boots?
0: I think it would be cool.
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1: Oh, yeah.
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2: 아 좋습니다.
1: Okay, okay. All right, Zella. Before we wrap things up, could you say a final few words?
4: Yes, I'm so happy I got to see you all again, and I really love your new songs and new choreographies. You're all so hot, and I wish you all the best. For you. Bye.
3: Bye bye.
1: Right.
0: Bye bye.
1: That was bye lovely, Gisela. Thank you for joining us. Now it's time to see One Pack perform their new track. Mr. Chang, would you like to say a word to our global fans?
0: I want to say thank you to all of the global N hearts around the world for supporting us thus far. Don't forget, you're so hot. So please make sure to listen to our new single a lot. And thank you so much. We'll keep working hard.
1: Hot indeed. All right, here is One Pack's performance of You So Hot, filled with their free-spirited energy.
2: 자, 여러분 모두 준비되셨나요?
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0: Are you curious about Korean cultural heritage?
1: If you are a fan of Korean culture and history, listen up. Korean cultural heritage is based on a 5,000-year history.
0: The whole country is like a massive museum because it possesses such diverse cultural properties. Let's not wait any longer and take a look.
1: First, for beginners, for those who are not familiar with Korea, let's start with the world-famous list.
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1: 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From Ganggang Sulle to Taechum, there's just so many exciting cultural heritages to experience.
0: These are for intermediate level tourists who have already visited Korea and its famous attractions. You might even be standing in a World Heritage Site right now.
1: How about searching for intangible cultural heritage that you can experience? 한소리, 제주 해녀 diving, 김장. Make some unforgettable memories while having fun.
0: Last but not least, the advanced level. It's the memory of the World Register. Korea possesses an extensive documentary heritage. Korea is serious about documentation and preservation.
1: A tour of Korean cultural heritage will become a legacy of your own.
0: Why not make your own Korean cultural heritage travel itinerary?
1: Isn't it fascinating?

0: welcome to Weekly News Highlights. Let's begin with the keywords that made headlines this week. President Lee Jae-myung has called for a nationwide response to what he described as a climate disaster, urging authorities to strengthen protections for vulnerable groups and prepare for prolonged extreme weather conditions. The government has unveiled the real estate tax reform package that includes changes to property taxes, capital gains tax deductions, and housing-related tax benefits for homeowners and renters. The Lee Jae-myung administration has outlined its diplomatic priorities, highlighting plans for nuclear-powered submarines, the transfer of wartime operational control, and efforts to promote peace on the Korean Peninsula. With extreme weather showing no signs of easing across Korea, President Lee Jae-myung renewed calls for an all-out government response to the heat wave. Our Blue House correspondent Song Yujin reports.
1: 지금은 사실상 국가적인 기후 재난 상황입니다.
2: That was President Lee Jae-myung's assessment of Korea's record-breaking heat wave, with temperatures exceeding 40 degrees Celsius in parts of the country for several consecutive days. Speaking at a weekly meeting with his top aides on Thursday, Lee urged authorities to respond with the highest level of urgency, with a particular focus on protecting vulnerable groups.
1: 모든 재해는 언제나 어려운 처지의 국민에게 더 큰 위협으로 다가옵니다. 고시원, 쪽방촌, 비닐하우스 같은 취약시설 거주 주민이나 또 공사 현장, 농어촌, 주차장 등에서 일하는 노동자들의 안전에 가용한 행정력을 최대한 집중해야 되겠습니다.
2: The president also emphasized the need for a long-term adaptation. He called for improvements to housing, water infrastructure, and heat response facilities to adjust to what he described as the new normal of extreme heat. Pointing to traditional outdoor markets where businesses often struggle during the summer because of limited cooling facilities, Lee instructed officials to consider including related infrastructure projects in next year's budget. Earlier in the day, the president chaired a joint meeting with relevant ministries and local governments on the baking weather. A key issue was the worsening drought in Korea's southern regions.
1: 당분간 비 예고도 없는 만큼 대체 용수 공급 또 양수 장비 가동 등을 적극 추진해서 안정적인 용수 공급에 차질이 없게 해야 되겠습니다.
2: Reservoir levels in the region remain at just 50 to 70% of their seasonal average after last month's monsoon rains largely bypassed the south, leaving the area with prolonged extreme heat and low precipitation. Song Yujin, Arirang News.
0: After a fierce political battle over contentious issues during July's extraordinary session, this month's session kicked off with plenty of turbulence between the main political parties. For more on the key issues, we have our political correspondent An Sung-jin with us in the studio. Welcome, Sung-jin.
3: Thanks for having me, Su-jin.
0: All right, so let's get right into it. So the extraordinary session for August kicked off earlier than scheduled. So what was the reason behind this?
3: The National Assembly's extraordinary session for this month would have convened automatically on August 16th. However, at the request of the main opposition People Power Party, the session officially began last Sunday, that is August 2nd. Now, despite beginning early, parliamentary activity is expected to remain limited until around the ruling Democratic Party's national convention on the 17th. The DP's ongoing leadership race alongside peak summer vacation season is appearing to delay legislative business. The PPP criticized the delay, accusing the ruling party of pushing legislation to speed up bill processing while effectively suspending parliamentary activity for nearly 2 weeks. DP lawmakers say they will be focused on regional primaries in the tightly contested leadership election, with party officials expecting the next plenary session to be held as early as August 13th.
0: I see. Then what are some of the issues that are expected to be proposed during this month's session?
3: Right, so the ruling party is set to push ahead with a series of revisions aimed at speeding up the passage of legislation and curbing opposition filibusters. The first bill expected to be put to a vote is the so-called fast-track bill, which would shorten the legislative review period from a maximum of 330 days to just 90 days. The PPP launched a filibuster against the measure in July, but the debate ended with the close of July's extraordinary session, leaving only a final vote. Other amendments to the National Assembly Act would be proposed, especially in regards making it easier to end filibusters by lowering the threshold to introduce a motion to close debate. Now, this includes allowing committee chairs to be replaced if they are found to have deliberately delayed the legislative proceedings. And DP lawmakers are also considering banning unauthorized audio equipment during plenary sessions following an incident last year when a lawmaker used a wireless microphone after his official microphone was cut off during a filibuster. The PPP, however, has vowed to resist what it calls the ruling party's attempt to rewrite parliamentary rules.
4: Right, and last but not least, Sung Jin, the leadership party for the ruling party is nearing. So what can you tell us about this?
3: Right, so the ruling Democratic Party has its national convention in almost a week's time. That is on August 17th, and it is a three-way race. The race for the leadership has tightened after the first two rounds of regional voting resulted in a razor-thin contest between candidates Jeong Chung-rae and Kim Min-seok. Last Sunday, Jeong won the Busan, Ulsan and Gyeongsangnam-do Province regional primary, defeating Kim by around 3 percentage points. The results came a day after Kim narrowly edged Jeong in the opening Chungcheong-do Province's regional vote by just 0.44 percentage points, a margin of only around 300 votes. Combined results from the first two regional contests now put Jeong slightly ahead of Kim, while Song Yong-gil remains in third place. Jeong continues to attack Kim over his past departure from the party and highlighting his own role in the party.
5: We overcame the illegal December 3rd martial law declaration, and through that, the Lee Jae-myung administration was born. The people saved this country, and I will take the lead in making the government a success.
3: Meanwhile, Kim united with the other candidates Hong to raise concerns over factional politics within the party.
6: When the ruling party and government are out of sync, elections become unstable and the stock market wavers. If that instability continues, even the gateway to our golden era will begin to shake, should our mission be thrown off course.
3: With a margin between the top two candidates still under 1 percentage point, analysts say the Democratic Party leadership race remains too close to call.
4: All right, we'll continue to keep an eye on how things unfold. So thank you so much for coming today, Sung Jin.
3: My pleasure as always.

0: Japan's claim has no bearing whatsoever on Korea's sovereignty over Dokdo.
1: Seoul's position is clear. There is no territory. It has long been Korean territory under international law and historical records. The Korean Empire formally placed the islets under Uldogun County in 1900, 5 years before Japan attempted to incorporate them. Korea also maintains effective control, with police personnel, government facilities and civilian residents stationed there. The Japanese embassy's minister, Kazuo Chujo, was called into the foreign ministry at around 3 p.m. Despite the renewed claim, Japan's white paper called Korea an important neighbouring country and partner for the third year in a row. Tokyo said cooperation with Seoul was increasingly important in responding to North Korea's nuclear and missile programs, as well as maritime security threats and major disasters. It also stressed close to trilateral coordination among Korea, Japan and the United States. The document warned that a crisis similar to Russia's invasion of Ukraine could also occur in East Asia. China's growing military activity was again described as Japan's greatest strategic challenge. Tokyo pointed to Beijing's operations around Taiwan, its expanding presence in the Western Pacific, and closer military coordination with Russia. It also raised concern over joint Chinese and Russian bomber flights and naval activity near Japan. North Korea's expanding military cooperation with Russia was also highlighted as another major threat. Tokyo warned that the transfer of weapons, technology, and operational experience could strengthen Pyongyang's military capabilities over time. The assessment comes as Japan moves to revise its key national security documents and further strengthen its defense posture. Oh Soo-young, Arirang News.
2: The Lee Jae-myung administration has unveiled its foreign policy roadmap for the second half of the year, outlining plans to pursue nuclear-powered submarines, regain wartime operation control, and seek renewed engagement with North Korea. Kim Do-yeon reports.
3: At a briefing on diplomacy and national security for the second half of the year on this Wednesday, President Lee Jae-myung emphasized that peace and stability on the Korean Peninsula are the foundation for the nation's future.
4: 우리 대한민국의 대도약 그리고 지속적인 성장 거기다 국민들의 더 나은 삶을 위해서는 한반도의 평화와 안정이 가장 중요합니다.
3: To support this vision, the Foreign Ministry is driving a G7 Plus diplomatic initiative, having already completed bilateral summits with the leaders of the U.S., China and Japan within the president's first year. Foreign Minister Cho Hyun announced that Seoul will expedite consultations with Washington to secure the requirements to build nuclear-powered submarines, as well as uranium enrichment and reprocessing capabilities. On the defense front, the government is accelerating efforts to achieve a self-reliant military posture.
4: 어떤 외부의 도움도 없이 우리 스스로의 힘으로서 지켜나가는 자주 국방은 우리의 가장 큰 과제다. 그리고 당연히 주권의 일부인 군 지휘권도 스스로 행사해야 되겠죠. 당연히.
3: The Ministry of National Defense confirmed it is holding multi-channel talks with the U.S. to regain wartime operational control, or OPCON. Partial evaluations for an OPCON transfer will be conducted during the upcoming Urchi Freedom Shield joint exercises, aligning with President Lee's directive that independent military command is a core element of national sovereignty. Regarding inter-Korean relations, President Lee ordered the Unification Ministry to maintain a policy of peace and coexistence, stressing that abandoning engagement strategies would be harmful despite the current freeze in dialogue.
4: 근데 그건 결국 국민들한테 나쁘죠. 국가 공동체에게는 해악이죠. 그래서 힘들긴 하지만 우리가 평화와 공존의 정책을 계속해 나가야 되겠다.
3: To break the deadlock, the Unification Ministry plans to push for an inter-Korean summit during the first half of the president's term. The ministry aims to utilize the upcoming APEC summit to launch a four-party Korean Peninsula peace process, actively seeking China's role in the initiative. Kim Do-yeon, Arirang News.
2: The government has announced a new tax reform package that includes major changes to real estate taxes, capital gains taxes, and tax deductions for homeowners and renters. Our economics correspondent Kim Bo-kyung explains.
5: With Seoul apartment prices posting their sharpest first half gain in 18 years, despite tough government regulations, the administration has unveiled a tax reform plan targeting property owners. One of the major reforms raises the basic tax deduction for owner-occupied single homes

0: to 1.4 billion won, while lowering it to 900 million won if the owner does not reside in the property. The move is designed to ease the financial burden on primary residents while normalizing taxes for non-occupiers. The government will also overhaul the comprehensive real estate tax system, shifting from a home count model to one based strictly on property value. Differentiated tax rates for multiple homeowners will be phased out by 2028. However, tax rates for properties valued between 600 million and 1.2 billion won will rise starting next year.
1: Our primary goal in rationalizing the real estate tax system is to ensure fairness. That means offering greater tax benefits for owner-occupied homes, particularly for middle-class households, while ensuring an appropriate tax burden on higher-value properties.
0: Under existing rules, residents earning capital gains were eligible for an annual basic deduction of 2.5 million won. Under the new plan, the basic capital gains deduction will increase tenfold, from 2.5 million to 25 million won, for single homeowners who have lived in their property for over 10 years, aiming to reduce the tax burden on long-term residents. Multiple property owners selling homes in regulated areas previously faced heavy capital gains tax surcharges. To encourage owners to bring properties to market, the government will temporarily ease these surcharges during a targeted window through 2027 and 2028.
1: Considering the normalization of property holding taxes, the government will temporarily extend capital gains tax relief for multi-home owners through 2028, giving those who wish to sell a viable opportunity to bring their properties to market.
0: Despite such tax reforms to curb house prices, one expert says property owners are not going to sell as the price keeps going higher.
2: Even with higher taxes, many homeowners will likely hold onto their properties due to strong expectations of future price growth. Because physical land for new housing is limited in Seoul and the capital region, expanding urban redevelopment and reconstruction is essential to truly stabilizing prices.
0: Meanwhile, the tax reform package also includes expanded tax credits for monthly rent payments to ease housing costs for working-class households, while directing more fiscal incentives toward non-metropolitan regions to foster balanced local growth. Kim Bo-kyung, Arirang News.
3: Consumer inflation eased back into the 2% range last month as slowing increases in oil and agriculture prices helped moderate overall price growth. Yoo Ji-hyun explains.
4: Consumer price inflation returned to the 2% range for the first time in 3 months. According to the Ministry of Data and Statistics on Tuesday, consumer price inflation, which has stayed in the 3% range in May and June, slowed in July with just a 2.8% increase compared to the same time the previous year. Petroleum product prices remain well above last year's level, though the rate of gain narrowed last month. Petroleum product prices rose 15.5% in July compared to the previous year, cooling down from a nearly 25% increase in June. Officials attributed the slowing down to falling global oil prices and the extension of the government's price cap.
5: As for petroleum products, the pace of price increases slowed from the previous month, largely due to a slight decline in global oil prices and the government's market stabilization measures, including its price cap policy.
4: Slower growth in prices for agricultural, livestock, and fisheries products also contributed to the return to the 2% range. Prices in this sector rose just 0.9% on year last month, narrowing significantly from increases of more than 3% in June. However, for leafy vegetables, recent extreme heat has led to a price surge. Compared to the previous month, lettuce prices rose more than 17% and spinach jumped nearly 43%. The government pledged to closely monitor these trends, as hot weather in July and August usually affects general vegetable prices. With government-backed discount programs continuing into August, officials noted that upcoming price movements are expected to hinge on the impact of these measures. Lee Ji-hyun, Arirang News.
3: Once seen as a niche product, foldable smartphones are gaining mainstream appeal, particularly among young people. Our business correspondent Park Jin-an visited a Samsung store in Seoul to hear why buyers are choosing the latest Galaxy Fold and Flip models.
6: Even before the store's opening time, groups of people are already lining up to become among the first to buy Samsung Electronics' newly released Galaxy Z Fold and Z Flip series. Despite being the most expensive smartphones in Samsung's lineup, the devices have already been a massive success, with more than 1.44 million units ordered in Korea during the 7-day pre-order period.
7: So, the new Fold series doesn't just unfold the screen, but it also unfolds consumers' wallets and their willingness to spend.
6: And while the Z Fold series was long considered a phone for relatively older adults, recent reports show that the majority of those who pre-ordered them were actually in their teens to their 30s.
8: I think the fact that it's wider really breaks away from the conventional foldable design we're used to. It also gives you more ways to personalize and decorate the device. It seems like a great fit for short-form content like YouTube Shorts and Instagram Reels, which are especially popular among younger people.
6: One tech influencer and YouTuber who waited in line for nearly 24 hours to become the first buyer of the new Fold series said the meaningful changes are what make foldable phones so special.
9: Bar-type phones, every single time when they release this, I feel like it's a minor improvement. However, for the foldables, every single year, it has a bigger improvement. For example, the Fold 8 has the whole different type of aspect ratio. Fold 8 Ultra has a bigger camera.
6: Foldable mobile devices have seen remarkable growth in just a few years and are still improving. And with growing demand for AI servers, memory and processor prices have skyrocketed, meaning reasonably priced smartphones could soon become increasingly difficult for everyday consumers to afford. At the same time, rising chip prices have given smartphone makers a strong incentive to focus on ultra-premium models to protect their profit margins. Manufacturers are now focusing on devices that appeal to consumers willing to pay more for exclusive features and larger displays. And with the world's largest smartphone builder, Apple, set to join the foldable smartphone race next month, competition in the premium smartphone market is only expected to intensify. Park Jun-an, Arirang News.
3: As a severe heat wave grips Seoul, local communities are expanding efforts to help residents stay safe, from cooling shelters to free meals to hydration support. 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
10: With feel-like temperatures reaching 38 degrees Celsius across much of Seoul, the highest level heat alert has been in place since Tuesday, while the heat island effect traps heat between buildings and asphalt. In response, the local governments converted around 4,000 community centers and senior citizen centers into cooling shelters, providing residents with free air-conditioned spaces.
11: The temperature outside of this community center is 36 degrees Celsius. But inside the cooling shelters, the temperature can come down to 27 degrees Celsius. For residents vulnerable to extreme heat, these shelters can provide them a chance to cool off before heat exhaustion becomes a medical emergency.
10: Listed on the Seoul Metropolitan Government's website and open for unlimited visits, cooling shelters also serve as a shared ground that infuses community spirit.
12: This center has served local seniors for more than 40 years, but anyone, not just members, can come in and take a break from the heat.
10: The National Disaster Management Research Institute says heat-related illnesses at home more than double during extreme heat, especially among elderly and low-income residents who lack regular health checkups.
13: If heat-related symptoms appear, you may not be able to respond on your own. So when outdoor activity is unavoidable, make sure you are with someone rather than alone.
10: Non-profit organizations such as the Buddhist-affiliated Wongaksa also provide relief from the heat, serving free meals that help residents regain their strength.
14: Preparing these meals is deeply rewarding for us. We serve simple, traditional home-style food, just like the meals people used to eat at home.
10: Founded in 1993, the center operates a year-round without a single day off, providing a daily meal to about 250 to 300 people.
15: I come here three or four times a week, eating out.

0: is too expensive. So this free meal helps me save around 12 to 13,000 won each time.
1: For workers who usually consume caffeine, its diuretic effect can accelerate dehydration by causing the body to lose more fluid. To help offset that risk, free bottled water is handed out to pedestrians across the city. Experts say headaches and fatigues are among the earliest signs of heat-related illness, advising people to avoid unnecessary outdoor activity between noon and 5 p.m. when temperatures are typically at their highest. Shin So-eun, Arirang News.
2: While cooling shelters provide relief from the heat, Seoul is also offering more ways to enjoy the summer season. From riverside camping to late-night swimming, the Hangang River has become a popular urban getaway. Hong Seo-jung reports.
3: Amid a gentle summer breeze, tents are set up beneath the trees. With sweeping views of the Hangang River, visitors relax in the shade, enjoying a peaceful escape from the heat. Families with children, couples, and foreign tourists have gathered at Yeouido Hangang Park for some camping in the heart of the city.
4: It's great for active kids to be out in nature. And having a place like this close to home, where we can enjoy the Hangang River, is really a great way to unwind.
3: Usually, camping overnight is not allowed along the river, but this summer, the city has designated special zones for camping at four riverside parks. Running from 5 p.m. to 9 a.m. the next day, the campsites are available free of charge through a reservation-only system with space limited to 100 camping spots per site. Visitors can bring their own tents or rent them on-site. QR codes are also available to help foreign visitors easily place food delivery orders. Just a short walk away, swimming pools along the river stay open till 10 p.m. and offer another refreshing escape from the heat. Food stalls by the pool sell food such as ramyun and roasted chicken and a range of beverages, while visitors can enjoy the pool at an affordable price.
5: The entrance fee is really reasonable at only 5,000 won. Going to a beach can be a bit of a hassle, but this place is nearby, so it's much more convenient.
3: As night falls, visitors order food that's delivered to a nearby delivery zone. With lights coming on, the campsite takes on a romantic atmosphere, allowing campers to relax and enjoy a peaceful evening. Meanwhile, the swimming pool comes alive after dark, with DJ performances on Fridays and weekends setting the mood as visitors soak up the energy of the summer night.
6: Once I got in the water and got back out, I definitely cooled down. It felt really refreshing.
7: At the heart of the city, this urban summer getaway that offers camping and swimming facilities will stay open throughout August. Hong Seo-jung, Arirang News.
2: That brings us to the end of Weekly News Highlights. Thank you for watching and enjoy the rest of your weekend.

0: It's time to explore what science has in store for us to make our lives better. A big and warm welcome to Vibe in Action. Peter?
1: Yes.
0: Did you know that this is already our 17th episode that we're doing together?
1: 17. Wow, yes. It seems like just yesterday we were starting our first episode, but we've explored so many exciting future mm-hmm. technologies already. Mm-hmm. We've still got more to go.
0: Yeah, I feel like I'm 17 times smarter now than before. But looking back, I was kind of flipping through my memories yesterday, and I found out something really, really shocking. I don't think this was a coincidence.
1: What? What did you find?
0: I don't know if you've noticed, but turned out there's a secret pattern to our show.
1: Oh, like the Da Vinci Code or something?
0: Yes.
1: Something really complicated?
0: Yeah. Do you remember the first topic that started with A?
1: Oh, artificial intelligence,
0: yes.
1: AI. The first topic's A. Don't tell me the second topic was it B? What
0: yes,
1: did we do?
0: It was bio.
1: And then C?
0: Yeah, I got goosebumps when I discovered this. Mm-hmm. And we did climate with a C.
1: Yeah.
0: And then we covered defense with a D. And since we did,
1: today?
0: Yeah.
1: What's that?
0: What's today's topic going to be?
1: E, enjoyment.
0: Oh, excitement. I hope so.
1: It
0: Entertainment.
1: Always is. Yes.
0: Or?
1: Economy.
0: Better. Yes.
1: We haven't done the economy.
0: Yes.
1: Oh, that's a really exciting
0: topic. We could have done Elon Musk, too.
1: Just a special on Elon Musk.
0: Yeah, but it's the most relevant topic, right?
1: Yeah.
0: So up until now, we have introduced the technologies of the future. And finally, from today, we'll see how those technologies will drive the economy of tomorrow.
1: Wow.
0: And to do that, once again, we've invited a leading expert in the field, Professor Lee Jung-hoon. Welcome aboard.
1: Welcome.
2: Hi, Peter and Hyunmo, and it's very great to have you here, and I'm very excited. I'm going to share with you on smart mobility issues today, as along with the smart city as well.
1: Smart mobility, smart cities. I'm looking forward to this today.
0: Yes. Let's find out where this exciting topic will take us. All together.
3: Vibe in Action.

0: flying taxis and self-driving buses. Isn't that what we imagined our future to be like years ago?
1: Yeah, but they're quite familiar, not in the real life,
0: yeah,
1: but in our imagination.
0: And sci-fi, maybe.
1: Yeah, since I was in elementary school, whenever we were supposed to draw what the

0: future will look like. We used to draw, you know, flying cars and robots everywhere. But when you say smart city or smart mobility, as a fixed term, you don't just put the word smart as an adjective. What do you actually refer to when you say smart city and smart mobility?
1: Smart city is about the using the emerging technologies bring into the urban spaces, and it providing the more safety, resilience kind of aspect of the transport as well. And every sectors like transportations and environment, energies, all sectors are within the smart city area. Smart mobility is one of a growing sector or leading sector of the smart city. This is a very common objective to improve the quality of life of people.
2: So doesn't it mean that things are all connected, right? Technologies and systems. Can you give us some examples of that?
1: Peter, you've been using Metrobus, right, sometimes,
2: yes,
1: right?
2: Of course.
1: You know the arrival time.
2: Yeah, exactly, in advance. You know the time.
0: Yeah, ETA.
1: Some more, you actually using the navigations every day to drive sometimes, right?
0: I cannot live without it.
1: Yeah, exactly. The common thing of these two experience are saving your time, isn't it? So it's talking about the one connected system. So it's different mode of a bus, taxi, or even the micro-mobility with e-scooters are all connected together as a one system. It's about the, how moving the people within the city. And now we are talking about autonomous car and even for urban air mobility.
0: Air
1: taxi as well.
0: Flying
1: the taxi as well. So that's the one connected systems to improving the quality of life of the people as well.
2: Okay, so it's not just the individual vehicles, it's all of that in this big connected network that the system itself is becoming more and more smart.
1: Yeah, that's right. That is how improving the sustainability of the city. We're using the electric car to reduce the carbon emissions. All these activities are all within the smart mobility scope and area.
0: Let's go slowly, one by one. We started off with the definition of smart mobility, and you just said smart mobility is one of the key pillars of a smart city. Why so? Why is it considered such a vital element of a smart city?
1: So my research is about the how the cities are using the technology within the city. So when we're analyzing 50 cities around the world, basically transportation or mobility takes a quarter of the all the subsector, which is the most growing sector. And he has been driving to become a smart city. So if you want to be a smart city, you have to have a smart mobility. The reason is because we are using our daily lives. So everybody is using every, you know, taking buses or
0: we're not
1: taxis.
0: Just staying still inside the house.
1: We are moving, right?
0: Yes,
1: living, working, and playing, and we are moving. So that's the reason that this is considered as an important sector to grow.
0: And with the rise of AI, I think the mobility sector is changing too.
1: That's right. It is very interesting to see the mobility is trying to become more efficient as well as the you want to be accurate. And doing these things, AI is helping us to predict when bus congestion going to be happen, when traffic congestion happen within the world city. So this looking at the AI demand to see how we can utilize and improving the our traffic congestions and managing the, this as a whole system.
2: Because it used to be about maybe just building more cars, making sure more people had cars. Now it's about using them smartly, not getting stuck in traffic and
0: more
2: stuff
0: intelligently.
2: Like that.
0: So just like blood circulation is important to our health, smart mobility is essential to its sustainable development because it can spawn jobs and create industries.
1: Yeah, that's right.

0: Well, now that I've seen the video, I'm realizing smart mobility is not just changing our landscapes, but it's also reshaping entire industries and the economy as a whole. And that explains why it's no longer just conventional automakers who are competing fiercely in this space. AI companies and tech giants are all joining the race, which reminds me of one man who comes up on this show almost all the time.
1: I feel like he's my friend now. Can we just call him Jensen? Hey, Jensen.
0: Yes, Mr. Huang.
1: Yes.
0: At CES 2026, NVIDIA and Mercedes-Benz announced a partnership on an AI-powered autonomous driving platform.
1: Oh, wow.
0: And it drew a lot of attention.
2: This entire stack is our first NVIDIA first entire stack endeavor. The first AV car from NVIDIA is going to be on the road in Q1.
3: Yeah, the thing that's a miracle about Alpamayo is that it does amazing things, and it drives like a human.
1: As AI continues to develop more and more rapidly, it does seem like smart mobility is benefiting and growing even faster.
4: So I think you can see NVIDIA was announced this kind of co-partnerships with the tech companies and autonomous car makers. Traditional car makers are trying to get into the lift up with the smart mobility companies and into as a service company as well. So they are actually transforming right now from traditional manufacturer to service company. If you think about the Hyundai Motors Group, they're saying that now mobility service company.
0: So they're teaming up with Amazon?
4: They're teaming up with Amazon's to making this autonomous car more, kind of fluently, innovatively as well. And also other companies like, other car company like Volvo or
0: Honda and Sony
4: and all these companies are moving toward. So they're very no boundary nowadays.
0: And yeah, they're also really blurring the boundaries.
4: They think as a new economic growth engine for that company. So as this AI is coming in, the things are changing in the mobility sector, and that's the reason that Jensen Huang is interested on this. Into the mobility.
0: It's bringing the ability of reasoning to cars. So they can reason and navigate like humans.
1: So we can one day trust autonomous driving fully. And I heard there's a big development over in Abu Dhabi as well.
4: Right. There has been very large clusters having an autonomous vehicle together as a sector to grow. So I think we see a lot of autonomous car cluster and test bed has been going on with every different city. So each this cluster will have a driving the new innovation, new business model, and new sustainable model to actually grow as one sector. Basically, it's creating the new value creations as well.
0: We've seen those cross-sector partnerships being forged more and more ever since the cars became electronic machines.
4: That's right.
0: The importance of borrowing strength from the IT sector is now on a completely different level due to the rise of AI. What's the most prominent change in today's smart mobility compared to the past?
4: Let me ask you a question. What are the biggest fundamental changes when you're using the AI?
1: I don't think so much anymore.
4: Don't think anymore.
1: I just leave it up to AI.
0: Change?
4: Yeah.
0: What is the answer?
4: Answer is computer can understand our languages.
1: So easily, right?
4: So easily, right? We communicate every
1: day. Talk to it as well.
4: Even talk to them as well, right? AI can understand our environment. AI can sense the, when they're driving the things, what are the dangerous things that can be happen and what are the risks can be happen as well. So there are many things that AI can do in smart mobility sector. We can predict demands. We can predict what are the kind of congestions that we're going to do. What are the CO2 emissions we're going to be pollute in our city? So they're all kind of a prediction. Solving this problem will be the role of AI.
0: The emergence of AI is truly a game-changing element in the auto industry.
1: Sure, because we've been looking towards autonomous driving for a while now, right? But I think No matter how much data AI studies, we're still nervous as humans to get in a car that doesn't have a driver. Mm-hmm. How do they verify it's safe? I mean, will it ever be perfect?
4: Mm. There was an instance in China, the autonomous car has been stopped, wasn't
0: yes,
4: it?
0: Yes, in the city of Wuhan.
5: That, right?
1: They all just stopped, right?
0: They were like haunted cars, suddenly in the middle of the road.
4: So at the moment, we are looking at the level 4 of autonomous car right now.
0: Level 5 is full automation.
1: So we're nearly there, level 4.
4: Mm. Level 4 is currently testing in every different kind of site of the cities that I was just mentioning to you. And from the level 4, that we need to have more data. Mm. And I think that's the reason the autonomous car is not fully implemented yet, because we have to do a lot of testing. Mm. Yeah. When you do the testing in the lab, it's different. Mm. When you go outside, when you look at the urban spaces, driving in the urban spaces is a kind of challenge, because there are many, many things can be happen.
1: Sure.
4: So we have to learn from the data.
0: Yeah, like train the data. Clinical trial in the pharmaceutical industry.
4: Yeah. Yeah.
1: So it's being tested in cities around the world now?
4: But still small.
1: So were they doing a
0: test when the car suddenly came to a halt in China?
4: No, they were actually running the
1: test. Oh, these taxis, right? Yeah, yeah. Driverless taxis.
0: They were operating. They were having passengers.
4: Wow. And they just stopped. People couldn't get out.
1: Oh, because really? They couldn't even open the cars? That would be scary if you're stuck in a taxi.
0: It's so scary. Yeah.
4: That's the reason we need to have a solid test.
1: We need to be sure before we roll it out completely.
4: Yeah. Mm-hmm.
0: But it literally, I guess, put the brakes on the market.
1: Like, really?
0: Yeah. You got to be careful in giving out the licenses.
4: Yeah.

0: You know, if you go to China or the States, you can already experience driverless taxis operating on the streets.
1: But they're having a lot of mistakes, wasn't it? I mean, the San Francisco Waymo was having a big accident. Then there's, you know, some of cities are actually stopping the services and going back to this test as well. So that depends on how we regulate them as well later. We are going to talk about that
0: errors
1: later.
0: And
1: but yeah.
0: But it's eye-opening because at first I thought the purpose is to give comfort and freedom to humans, but it can also solve bigger problems like urban traffic jams.
2: Yeah, congestion and stuff. And that reminds me, I have a question. So I brought in a photo. So should we take a look together? So that was a commuter train. I think actually during the holidays in Bangladesh, you see people. You've seen that before, like climbing on top of the trains and things like that.
0: Seriously dangerous.
2: Absolutely, right? Big accidents, small accidents. But to be honest,
0: they are in desperate need of smart mobility.
2: Yeah, it seems like it. But I'm kind of doubtful if it's that overcrowded. And even here in Seoul, we talk about like the hell trains during rush hour.
0: Yes.
2: How can smart mobility solve those issues? If there's too many people, there's too many people. Mm-hmm.
1: The CCTV and also the sensor becoming the very important role to managing the crowd management. So they're sensing this people movement. If there are too many people on it, then
2: stop people going in.
1: So CCTV becoming very important, and that becoming more intelligent now that they can learn whether the people is crowded or not, and they can take the management that how they can prevent this kind of a disaster if there is a disaster.
2: Of course.
0: But what if ground transportation reaches its limits?
1: They're able to send the more trains on it, and also or they can the other people to using the different alternatives. Routes and guiding.
2: Other modes of transport as well.
0: Or you can launch those UAM drone taxis.
2: Is that really happening? Because I'm sure I saw news articles years ago saying by now we would maybe have some, but I still can't imagine flying on a drone or something.
0: Isn't
2: like
0: it
2: that.
0: Just part of our faraway dream?
1: It's going to be launching in 2028, at least in by 2030. This is very, very impactful from Suzhou to Yeouido. You only take 5 minutes.
2: 5 minutes?
1: 5 minutes.
0: By air.
1: By air.
2: That's amazing. Yeah. It takes, like in Russia, maybe an hour or more, right? Yeah.
0: But I think the boarding will take some time.
2: Like strapping in and stuff.
0: An airplane.
2: Sure. Wow. So that is a reality that we could see. That would open up a whole new market in the skies.
1: That's right.
2: And the economy would surely benefit.
0: They can sell popcorns in the sky.
2: That's unbelievable.
1: They're creating the new value chain. This is another layer of mobility. This is also creating the batteries or vertipod, what we call as a vertipod.
0: Ah, like vertipod. Helipod.
1: Yeah, it's exactly vertipod. So they are actually making all these kind of infrastructures to make these things happen as well. And that's the creating the whole industry.
2: Yeah.
1: And this will be the another industry in mobility.
0: I think I'm going to have a hard time adjusting to the new skyline.
2: Really? I think I'm scared of heights as well. If you could look down,
0: hold
2: I'm
0: tight
2: not sure.
0: If you have fear of heights.
2: Okay.
0: Since we've got a clear picture of tomorrow's cityscape, shall we do a quick recap of what we've learned today so far?
2: Okay, let's do it.
0: Smart mobility is a future transportation system that makes the movement of people and goods faster, safer, and more sustainable.
2: Its key isn't a single vehicle, but connecting all modes of transportation through data and digital platforms.
0: Combined with AI, smart mobility can make decisions on its own while managing traffic more efficiently.
2: Ultimately, it is the core infrastructure of smart cities and a key driver of future industries.

0: Okay, so now we're all equipped with the general concepts. And I bet by now you'll be wondering, so where does Korea stand in this global shift to smart mobility?
1: Well, I heard we got to visit a Korean company with some amazing autonomous driving technology.
0: Oh, Driver, take me to the site. All together, five in action.

0: There's no driver's seat, yet the vehicle recognizes traffic signals on its own and stops for pedestrians. The future of AI-powered driving is already becoming a reality. In Anyang, Gyeonggi Province, this is Autonomous A2Z, the company behind the technology. Founded in 2018, it is a South Korean autonomous driving company and the only Korean firm to appear on the global leaderboard for 3 consecutive years.
1: 운전석이 없는 자율주행 자동차 자체적인 하드웨어와 개조차 방식의 소프트웨어까지 자율주행의 모든 것을 현재 다 하고 있습니다. 공공도로에서 가장 많은 자율주행 자동차를 대한민국에서 운영하고 있기 때문에 이러한 경험을 바탕으로 현재 세계 7위에 랭크가 되어 있습니다.
0: Most companies use a retrofitted approach, adding software to existing vehicles. Because the control system and software aren't fully integrated, their ability to respond to unexpected situations is limited. Autonomous A2Z, on the other hand, develops not only the software, but also driverless autonomous vehicles and the platform itself. It has also raised the localization rate of key components to 96%, making it Korea's only full-stack autonomous driving manufacturer.
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0: This autonomous vehicle is called Roy. After receiving its first temporary driving permit in 2018, it now operates in 13 cities across Korea. How does Roy perceive the road? Using cameras throughout the vehicle, along with LiDAR and radar, it continuously detects nearby vehicles and traffic signals. AI analyzes this information to decide, moment by moment, whether to slow down or change lanes, choosing the safest action. It avoids illegally parked vehicles on its own and stops immediately when it detects a pedestrian. At the Pyeongchang Control Center, Roy vehicles are monitored in real time from Cheonggyecheon in Seoul to Ulsan. The vehicles exchange information with the control center, not just sensor data, to improve driving decisions. The control center can even detect blind spot hazards that the vehicle may have missed. This close coordination is the core safety system behind A2Z's autonomous driving.
1: 원격 시스템의 안전성을 저희가 검증하기 위해서 UAE와 경기도 화성 간에 원격 주행을 실행을 했었었고요. 이게 전 세계 기네스에 해당하는 7,000km 원격 주행이었기 때문에 이런 기술적 안전성을 입증한 바 있습니다.
0: Technology proven in Korea is now expanding overseas. It became the first Korean company to obtain an autonomous driving license in Singapore, where it now operates shuttle services, and has also established a joint venture in the UAE. This year, it also became the first autonomous driving company to receive government approval to export a national core technology, expanding its global presence by exporting a complete package from hardware to control systems. The government is also supporting autonomous driving and expanding pilot operation zones, investing $356 million in future mobility R&D this year alone.
1: 우리나라는 자동차 강국입니다. 1944년 기아, 1954년 쌍용, 67년 현대자동차 이후에 우리나라에는 자동차 회사가 생긴 적이 없습니다. 근데 이제 모빌리티의 패러다임이 변환되는 자동차에서 자율주행 자동차로 변하는 이런 시점에 맞춰서 다시 한번 자동차 회사들이 등장할 타이밍이 되었다고 생각하고요. 저희는 그 포문을 여는 첫 번째 역할로 대한민국 대표 자율주행 자동차 회사가 되는 게 최종 목표입니다.
0: Even without a human behind the wheel, it's technology that puts people first. Proven on the streets of South Korea, autonomous driving is now heading for roads around the world.
2: The name of the company is Autonomous A2Z, and it fits our program perfectly because we love going from A to Z.
3: Yeah, perfect, isn't it?
2: But anyways, it makes me so proud and excited as well, because I think the day of fully autonomous driving and zero congestion will arrive sooner than we think.
3: I hope so. And watching it like avoid, detect illegally parked vehicles, which are unexpected, that's really impressive. But as you said earlier, the urban environment is so difficult because there's so many factors that could suddenly happen, like a child running into the road or something like that. And recently in China, there was that incident of loads of taxis at the same time, autonomous ones, coming to a standstill.
2: Yeah.
3: It could be a major disruption. It could be a cyber attack. How do we prepare for security risks in the future?
4: This is a very, very important question. The accident happening in the China, alarming the, all the mobility company to think about. They really need to work with the cities together.
3: Yeah.
4: When we talk about the resilience, we are always talking about the environment, isn't it?
3: Yeah.
4: But now, as a smart mobility coming in, we need a system resilience to prevent these things as well, to make sure this is working properly. And once disaster happen or this incident happen, how we can quickly recover these things. The question here is the actually how we're going to recover these things quickly as possible within the city.
2: How to correct and learn from the mistakes and never repeat it again.
4: Right.
2: Oh. But accidents do happen and no technology can be perfect. So I'm curious about who would be held responsible if anything unfortunate happens. Would it be the owner of the car, the manufacturer of the car, or the software developer?
3: Oh, wow.
2: There must be strict laws and regulations that go hand in hand with this kind of technological advancement.
4: There are many different approaches right now, and some countries actually regulate them. This is the entirely up to the manufacturer of the car.
3: Oh, really?
4: But sometimes some insurance companies are also emerging as new insurance packages to designing to prepare this kind of autonomous as well. So actually, whole supply chain partners have to work together, become a more safer and resilient kind of a city car or city or mobility services as well. Again, it is about the ecosystems of the smart mobility, and not only the actually making the car, building the infrastructures, but we also need to take care of the what are the social impact of these things and how this is going to be regulated as well.
3: We need to remember smart mobility, it's not just about showcasing cutting-edge technology, which is nice. The bottom line is it has to make people's lives safer and better.
2: Right? Yeah, the technology exists for humans and not the other way around.
3: No, no.
2: It is our sincere hope that smart mobility will help build cities that are safer and more convenient. On this bright note, we'll be back next time with another smart story that'll take you by surprise. All together.
3: Okay.
5: Five in action. So today we're going to talk about smart buildings, which is technology embedded in buildings that can think and act on their own.
2: Wow, it sounds like buildings are living and breathing creatures.
3: Yeah, with brains, invisible ones.
5: So the Building OS allows the different appliances from different brands to be able to communicate and act as one complete system.
2: Even my phone and my laptop are not interoperable.
5: So the smart buildings is becoming essential for reducing greenhouse gas emissions at the city level.
3: We said it can cut it by nearly half, right?

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The Jeju Hanyo Festival was created to promote the Hanyo culture, the symbol of Jeju-do Island. Rehosted after 4 years, the festival has become a scene of excitement greater than ever. The visitors are also enthusiastic about the Jeju Hanyo Festival. This is because it is a chance to enjoy the fresh seafood caught directly from the sea. To promote their catch, Hanyo with proficient cooking skills have rolled up their sleeves. The seafood pancake gives off an appetizing aroma. Noodles with sea urchins is a must during a festival. The Hanyo's food made with fresh, wild ingredients caught by Hanyo themselves are now regarded as delicacies loved by many. As fall approaches, an unwelcome guest visits Jeju-do Island. It's the typhoon.

The Henyo's way is about taking only what nature allows in the most nature-friendly way. Henyo's food is true to its natural flavors and follows the ways of the seasons. This is the wisdom of Henyo as they communicate with the ocean, pushing and pulling over several decades.

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Taekwondo, connecting the world. 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Though languages and borders may differ, we are united through the shared spirit of Taekwondo. Beyond the Olympic stage, passion comes alive. Taekwondo One is becoming a global sports tourism destination. Every day, we write a new chapter of harmony. The spirit of Korea meets the boundless energy of K-pop. No longer just a sport, Taekwondo has become a driving force of K-culture, sharing Korea's spirit and style with the world. Kicks in rhythm, precision in every beat. Through the powerful movements of Taekwondo, we become one. Taekwondo, humanity's most dynamic icon, continues to prove its limitless potential to the world. Where curious footsteps pause, the vibrant spirit of Taekwondo fills the air. Inner strength, respect for others. Now a familiar part of everyday life, Taekwondo has become a celebration shared worldwide. A beautiful culture united through Ye, the spirit of respect. Connecting heart to heart. This is the world Taekwondo creates. We now strive to safeguard Taekwondo's community training culture as a treasured heritage for all humanity. The pride of Korea, Taekwondo.

initiative. The future is already in motion. Intelligence redesigns reality. Life expands beyond limits. Culture moves the world. Our vision reaches into the infinite. Together, we will go even further. The K Initiative.

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So I will start with some grated manal, garlic. And then gochugaru, red chili flakes, very, very important. And then gochujang. Ganjang for the taste, ganjil mat and the cham mat, the saltiness. And now some maeshil chong. And then a little bit of chikcho, vinegar, for giving a little bit more sourness. It has to be very, very refreshing. I mix, I should try it, if it needs salt or not. Just a little bit. And a little bit of sugar. And some sesame seeds.

Wow, look at this. This very, very intense red and flavorful yanyeomjan, the condiment. And inside, I can even smell the apple. So later, when we will have with a little bit of the Korean apple brandy, very, very perfect. So now I need to do all the other ingredients. I need to prepare them because there is some garnish to go on top. Usually, Korean people put some oi, some cucumber on top. But today, instead of that, I think that apple will be a perfect substitute. So let's start to prepare sagwache, so the julienne made with apple.

And the star this time is the Korean apple brandy, Chusa Sashimi. Little bit of sourness, vinegar, and some sweetness

So now I will leave this like 5 minutes while I'm doing all the other thing to marinate inside the alcohol and the vinegar. Now let's go with the rest very, very easily. Now, this is also done. This is very simple garnish. So we have the garnish, we have the condiment, and we have the very, very star that goes on top. And then together, when we will mix the gnon, the noodles together, this is going to give crunch and beautiful taste together with the Korean apple brandy. So now, let's cook the noodles. I already heat up a little bit the water so we can do faster. So now when the boiling will start, I will just put the somyeon inside. Okay, now the boiling started, so it's time to put the somyeon inside. In the somyeon banjuk, in the dough, there's already some salt, so they already have the necessary condiment. So the can, the saltiness is already in here, so I don't need to put inside the water. So now, as you can see, they are very, very thin noodles, so they just cook in a very, very short time. 4 minutes, I think, is enough. But this will not be the final texture because we need another step. This is a bowl with ice water. And now, when they will be ready, I will just transfer here right away, and then I will shake them. So the texture will become very, very chewy. And that is what Korean people aim for when they do this kind of bibimguksu. They look very ready to me. Let's just like spaghetti. Perfect.

Stop the fire. Now the fun part, my friends, you have to wash it. Doing this, as you can see here, the water became a little bit white because we are taking away all the starch, so they are not clumping, first of all. Second, the texture now is super elastic and very, very chewy. And that is the very charming point of bibimbap soup. Oh, totally different. Okay, I think they are very red. So now it's easy. Let's take it out.

0: Korea Initiative. The future is already in motion. Intelligence redesigns reality. Life expands beyond limits. Culture moves the world. Our vision reaches into the infinite. Together, we will go even further.
1: The K Initiative.

How to survive in career. One room. So, you're surviving in career? If you've signed a contract for a one room, obviously you're a pro. But the real deal begins now. Step one, housewarming. No need to buy toilet paper, diffusers or hand soap. You'll get them soon enough as housewarming gifts. And some are bound to pile up. There's nothing better to serve your guests than mirepoyu nabe. If you have Korean friends coming over, don't forget the extra garlic. Step two, garbage disposal. With great power comes great responsibility. You've had a good time, so let's get to work. It might be tempting to sweep everything into a trash can, but you have to separate your garbage. Not bothered? Beware that negligence is punished with a fine or public humiliation. Step three, drying rack. You're excited to live alone in Korea, but the fate of these items, hanger, storage, or a hanger. Go get fresh coffee outside. Jogging doesn't cost anything, and nothing beats instant rice. But keep one item around so that you don't get too lonely. Step four, pros of living alone. No mum. Cons of living alone. No mum. A new towel doesn't magically appear. You have to do the laundry regularly. If anyone gives a towel as a souvenir, take it. Get rid of mold immediately. Don't be lazy with the vacuum cleaner. Housework is an endless affair. Overwhelmed? Give your mum a call and thank her for everything she's done. Did you survive in your one room? Wait, you have an unwanted visitor. Call someone you fancy. Could be the right person for the job.

When did it all begin? The beginning of joy embedded in daily life, where steps of learning meet a bigger world and history coexists. The legend continues. Innovative technologies come together to unfold a new future, building a better tomorrow. A joy accessible.

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Millennial and Gen Zs are reshaping the world. Youth generation shares their fresh perspective on what's trending now. From global developments to everyday culture, we're diving into the stories that matter. This is Youth Generation.

0: thousands of years, one breath has endured. 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Taekwondo, connecting the world. Smarter than ever, Taekwondo leaps toward a new future, connecting the world through a single movement. The spirit of Korea meets the boundless energy of K-pop. 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A beautiful culture, connecting heart to heart. 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
1: Hello, I'm Jin, and this is Peace Insight, where we bring you this week's news on reunification. Our journey through Buya continues. This time, we're visiting the Baekje Cultural Complex, an extraordinary site where the royal palaces and temples of the Baekje Kingdom have been meticulously recreated on a grand scale. We'll uncover the astonishing secrets hidden within the Baekje gilt, bronze, incense burner, revealing the remarkable sophistication of Baekje civilization, and explore the beautiful cultural heritage shared across both North and South Korea. For more than 70 years, the Korean Peninsula's DMZ has remained a unique sanctuary where nature has flourished with minimal human interference. There, we meet Shin Yeon-chul, a team leader at the National Institute of Ecology, who documents the ever-changing lives of the plants and animals that inhabit this extraordinary landscape.

0: Korea Initiative. The future is already in motion. Intelligence redesigns reality. Life expands beyond limits. Culture moves the world. Our vision reaches into the infinite. Together, we will go even further. The K Initiative.
1: Diplomats Archives, Hidden Stories. This is the 40th story. This is Namhyeon-dong, Gwanak-gu, Seoul. If you pass through this area in southern Seoul, one building immediately catches your eye. It feels quite different from its surroundings, almost as if it were built a very long time ago. So, what exactly is this place? Today's hidden story begins right here in this very building.

0: The sign in front of this building reads Namseol Museum of Art. But this place also has another name. It is the former Belgian consulate.
1: Hello, I'm Bruno Jans. I'm the ambassador of Belgium in Seoul. 2026 is a very important year for the bilateral relations of Korea and Belgium, as we will mark the 125th anniversary of the establishment of diplomatic relations. So I'm very happy to have the chance together with you to explore a little bit the lesser known stories behind this long-standing relationship between Belgium and Korea.
0: As the ambassador just mentioned, 2026 marks the 125th anniversary of diplomatic relations between Korea and Belgium. In other words, the two countries first established ties in 1901. But at that time, what circumstances led Korea to establish relations with Belgium? To find out more, our team reached out to an expert for her insights.
2: 안녕하세요. 저는

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1: Amid these circumstances, Joseon felt an urgent need to strengthen its independence and sovereignty. In response, in 1897, King Gojong proclaimed the Korean Empire, strengthened imperial authority, and pursued modernization in an effort to enhance the nation's standing as an independent empire in the international community. And after Joseon changed its name to the Korean Empire, the first European country to sign a diplomatic treaty with it was Belgium. In 1901, the Treaty of Friendship, Commerce, and Navigation was concluded between Korea and Belgium.
2: It's a treaty which contains 13 provisions about access to ports, about treatment of citizens, the most favored nation clause, arbitration, and so on. And at the time, we had a Belgian who was actually operating a gold mining concession in Korea. We felt it was important to have such a treaty also to guarantee our economic interest and to protect our citizens. And we wanted to seize the economic opportunities and to gain more access to foreign markets, actually. You have to go back to that period of time to understand that then Belgium was the second most industrialized country in Europe, thanks to the coal and steel industry. So it was important for us also to conduct such an economic diplomacy at the time.
1: However, according to Professor Kim Hyun-suk, even before the Korean Empire and Belgium officially established diplomatic relations in 1901, information about Belgium had already reached Korea during the Joseon Dynasty.
0: 의외로 우리나라의 벨기에 대한 정보는 개항 이전부터 들어왔었습니다. 청국을 통해서 들어왔는데 청국의 영안지략이라는 책을 통해서 벨기에 이름이 전래되고 있습니다. 최한기의 책에서도 이 벨기에의 정보가 간략하게 수록이 되어 있습니다. 그러다가 1879년에 우리나라의 영의정 이유원과 청국의 부양대신 이홍장 간의 서신에서 본격적으로 이 벨기에가 언급이 되고 있습니다.
3: Belgium may be a small country. Yet, by concluding treaties with many Western nations, it has preserved its national sovereignty. Belgium is a country no larger than a praying mantis. Situated among many powers, its national integrity has been maintained because the strong and the weak restrain one another. But why is it that the Ryukyu Kingdom suddenly failed to preserve its sovereignty? Was it because it lay on the margins of the world, or because it was unable to conclude treaties?
1: The Ryukyu Kingdom, which had maintained its independence for centuries, was abolished in April 1879 and incorporated as Okinawa Prefecture by Japan. With this, Ryukyu's sovereignty effectively came to an end. In a letter, Yi-Yu-Won asked Li Hongjiang why the Ryukyu Kingdom had lost its independence. Information about Belgium that reached Korea was not limited to this alone.
0: 1883년 11월 달에 각국 근사라고 해서 한성 순보에 벨기에 관련 기사가 들어갑니다. 이 한성신문은 우리나라 최초의 근대적인 신문입니다. 근데 그게 83년 10월 31일 날 창간이 되는데 곧바로 이 벨기에 대한 기사가 등장을 한다는 점에서 조금 의미심장하다고 생각이 됩니다. 그러다가 그 다음 해 1884년도 여름쯤 가면 이제 본격적으로 중립국 벨기에에 대해서 한성신보 논설에서 전하고 있습니다. 이것에 우리나라에서는 주목을 했다는 것이 또 사실 의미심장한 일이었다고 생각이 듭니다.

0: as seen in the correspondence between Yu Won and Li Hongjiang, as well as articles in the Hansong Sunbo, Joseon at the time was paying close attention to Belgium as a neutral country. Amid these circumstances, Korea's decision to establish diplomatic relations with Belgium may have been influenced, at least in part, by interest in Belgium's model as a neutral state.
1: Belgium at the time had a neutral status. We have to go back to the independence of Belgium, which took place in the years 1830 and 1831, after the revolution against the Dutch, actually. We became independent, but the condition for Belgium to gain its independence at the time, imposed by all the powers, was that it should be a neutral country. And I think that the king and then emperor Gojong looked at this status as being a very interesting one and probably serving his ambitions also to strengthen the sovereignty in Korea in the region, and so was interested to enter into talks with Belgium at the time, probably to explore also this possibility for Korea to become equally a neutral nation.
0: But why at that time was Joseon interested in Belgium as a neutral country?
2: 우리나라에서 그 외교 고문으로 있었던 독일인 멜렌도프가 처음으로 중립파 이야기를 시작을 합니다. 그거는 1884년도 이 여름 무렵부터인데 그때 시점이 어떤 것이었냐면 개항 이후부터 일본의 세력이 우리나라에 점차적으로 이제 침투에 들어오기 시작합니다. 그 이후에는 이제 청국과 독일, 뭐 미국 여러 나라와 수교를 하면서 좀 견제를 하고 있습니다만은 청국이 특별히 일본을 견제하기 위해서 이모군란이라는 군사 쿠데타를 진압한다라는 명분으로 청나라 군대를 파견하죠.
3: (목소리)

0: after a treaty was concluded between Korea and Belgium, Belgian diplomats also began to take up their posts in Korea. Among them, the first Belgian consul general to Korea was Léon Vainqueur.
1: So Léon Vainqueur was actually posted in Thailand until 1900. And he was designated by the Belgian authorities to negotiate the treaty based on a model that was already available, but that we needed to fine-tune with Koreans. So he came from Thailand actually to Korea to negotiate the treaty. He became consul general after the treaty was approved by King Leopold II. And once he embraced his new duties, I suspect that he probably mainly focused on economic diplomacy, actually looking, as I said before, for economic opportunities for Belgium in Korea.
0: In 1903, Vainqueur began constructing the Belgian consulate in Haeyeon-dong, Jung-gu, Seoul. Completed in 1905, the building was later relocated to Namhyeon-dong in 1982 and is currently used as the Namseol Museum of Art.

0: Yes, I was very happy to visit it as soon as I arrived in Seoul about 1.5 year ago. And I must say I was quite impressed because it's a building which has a double significance, both symbolic and architectural. Symbolic because, of course, it used to be the face of the newly concluded relationship between Korea and Belgium here in Seoul. And why architectural significance? Because I believe this is really a fine example of European classic architecture in Seoul.
1: Completed in 1905, the former Belgian consulate. Having withstood more than 120 years of history and still standing today, what hidden stories might this building reveal about the relationship between the two nations? To learn more about the hidden story contained within it, our team sought out an expert.
2: 네, 경기대학교 건축학과 안창모입니다. 1901년에 수교를 해서 1905년에 지었다라는 것이 왜 중요하냐면은 사실은 1903년이 넘어가면은 당시에 우리나라를 둘러싼 국제 정세가 굉장히 안 좋아집니다. 1904년에 러일 전쟁이 일어나잖아요. 그러니까 전체적인 이렇게 흐르는 분위기를 보면은 일본이 곧 전쟁을 일으킬지도 모른다는

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Beyond the Olympic stage, passion comes alive. Taekwondo One is becoming a global sports tourism destination. Every day, we write a new chapter of harmony. The spirit of Korea meets the boundless energy of K-pop. No longer just a sport, Taekwondo has become a driving force of K-culture, sharing Korea's spirit and style with the world. Kicks in rhythm, precision in every beat. Through the powerful movements of Taekwondo, we become one. Taekwondo, humanity's most dynamic icon, continues to prove its limitless potential to the world. Where curious footsteps pause, the vibrant spirit of Taekwondo fills the air. Inner strength, respect for others. Now a familiar part of everyday life, Taekwondo has become a celebration shared worldwide.

Culture united through Yeah, the spirit of respect. Connecting heart to heart. This is the world Taekwondo creates. We now strive to safeguard Taekwondo's community training culture as a treasured heritage for all humanity. The pride of Korea. Taekwondo.

drawing more fans from all over the world. Local consumer prices continue to hover at the 2% since rate in April. Training the robots to allow the visually impaired the chance to better involve in cultural experiences. Like the number of hybrid cars are registered in South Korea has surpassed 2 million. This locally developed Yuri rocket.

0: initiative. The future is already in motion. Intelligence redesigns reality. Life expands beyond limits. Culture moves the world. Our vision reaches into the infinite. Together, we will go even further. The K Initiative.
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3: 저희 소울은 B2B 소스 전문 제조 기업입니다. 2015년 설립 이래 지금까지 단순히 제품을 잘 만드는 기술력에 그치지 않고 고객이 원하는 것을 함께 기획하고 그것을 실제 제품으로 구현해내는 맞춤형 솔루션 역량을 보유한 식품 기업입니다. 특히 외식 산업과 유통시장의 변화에 빠르게 대응하며 파트너사와 함께 성장하는 기업입니다.
2: Based on the cutting-edge technologies, Seol has produced a wider range of products that can fulfill different needs of the clients. It has mainly developed sauces that can be used for different types of food, including Korean, Chinese, and Japanese cuisines. The convenient products that can improve the original flavors of food have enjoyed positive reviews in the market.

0: welcome to Weekly News Highlights. Let's begin with the keywords that made headlines this week. President Lee Jae-myung has called for a nationwide response to what he described as a climate disaster, urging authorities to strengthen protections for vulnerable groups and prepare for prolonged extreme weather conditions. The government has unveiled a real estate tax reform package that includes changes to property taxes, capital gains tax deductions, and housing-related tax benefits for homeowners and renters. The Lee Jae-myung administration has outlined its diplomatic priorities, highlighting plans for nuclear-powered submarines, the transfer of wartime operational control, and efforts to promote peace on the Korean Peninsula. With extreme weather showing no signs of easing across Korea, President Lee Jae-myung renewed calls for an all-out government response to the heat wave. Our Blue House correspondent Song Yujin reports.
1: 지금은 사실상 국가적인 기후 재난 상황입니다.
2: That was President Lee Jae-myung's assessment of Korea's record-breaking heat wave, with temperatures exceeding 40 degrees Celsius in parts of the country for several consecutive days. Speaking at a weekly meeting with his top aides on Thursday, Lee urged authorities to respond with the highest level of urgency, with a particular focus on protecting vulnerable groups.
1: 모든 재해는 언제나 어려운 처지의 국민에게 더 큰 위협으로 다가옵니다. 고시원, 쪽방촌, 비닐하우스 같은 취약시설 거주 주민이나 또 공사 현장, 농어촌, 주차장 등에서 일하는 노동자들의 안전에 가용한 행정력을 최대한 집중해야 되겠습니다.
2: The president also emphasized the need for a long-term adaptation. He called for improvements to housing, water infrastructure, and heat response facilities to adjust to what he described as the new normal of extreme heat. Pointing to traditional outdoor markets where businesses often struggle during the summer because of limited cooling facilities, Lee instructed officials to consider including related infrastructure projects in next year's budget. Earlier in the day, the president chaired a joint meeting with relevant ministries and local governments on the baking weather. A key issue was the worsening drought in Korea's southern regions.
1: 당분간 비 예고도 없는 만큼 대체 용수 공급 또 양수 장비 가동 등을 적극 추진해서 안정적인 용수 공급에 차질이 없게 해야 되겠습니다.
2: Reservoir levels in the region remain at just 50 to 70% of their seasonal average after last month's monsoon rains largely bypassed the south, leaving the area with prolonged extreme heat and low precipitation. Song Yujin, Arirang News.
0: After a fierce political battle over contentious issues during July's extraordinary session, this month's session kicked off with plenty of turbulence between the main political parties. For more on the key issues, we have our political correspondent An Sung-jin with us in the studio. Welcome, Sung-jin.
3: Thanks for having me, Soo-jin.
0: All right, so let's get right into it. So the extraordinary session for August kicked off earlier than scheduled. So what was the reason behind this?
3: The National Assembly's extraordinary session for this month would have convened automatically on August 16th. However, at the request of the main opposition People Power Party, the session officially began last Sunday, that is August 2nd. Now, despite beginning early, parliamentary activity is expected to remain limited until around the ruling Democratic Party's National Convention on the 17th. The DP's ongoing leadership race alongside peak summer vacation season is appearing to delay legislative business. The PPP criticized the delay, accusing the ruling party of pushing legislation to speed up bill processing while effectively suspending parliamentary activity for nearly 2 weeks. DP lawmakers say they will be focused on regional primaries in the tightly contested leadership election, with party officials expecting the next plenary session to be held as early as August 13th.
0: I see. Then what are some of the issues that are expected to be proposed during this month's session?
3: Right, so the ruling party is set to push ahead with a series of revisions aimed at speeding up the passage of legislation and curbing opposition filibusters. The first bill expected to be put to a vote is the so-called fast-track bill, which would shorten the legislative review period from a maximum of 330 days to just 90 days. The PPP launched a filibuster against the measure in July, but the debate ended with the close of July's extraordinary session, leaving only a final vote. Other amendments to the National Assembly Act would be proposed, especially in regards making it easier to end filibusters by lowering the threshold to introduce a motion to close debate. Now, this includes allowing committee chairs to be replaced if they are found to have deliberately delayed the legislative proceedings. NDP lawmakers are also considering banning unauthorized audio equipment during plenary sessions following an incident last year when a lawmaker used a wireless microphone after his official microphone was cut off during a filibuster. The PPP, however, has vowed to resist what it calls the ruling party's attempt to rewrite parliamentary rules.
4: Right, and last but not least, Sung Jin, the leadership party for the ruling party is nearing. So what can you tell us about this?
3: Right, so the ruling Democratic Party has its national convention in almost a week's time. That is on August 17th, and it is a three-way race. The race for the leadership has tightened after the first two rounds of regional voting resulted in a razor-thin contest between candidates Jeong Chung-rae and Kim Min-seok. Last Sunday, Jeong won the Busan, Ulsan, and Gyeongsangnam-do Province regional primary, defeating Kim by around 3 percentage points. The result came a day after Kim narrowly edged Jeong in the opening Chungcheong-do Province's regional vote by just 0.44 percentage points, a margin of only around 300 votes. Combined results from the first two regional contests now put Jeong slightly ahead of Kim, while Song Yeong-gil remains in third place. Jeong continues to attack Kim over his past departure from the party and highlighting his own role in the party.
5: We overcame the illegal December 3rd martial law declaration, and through that, the Lee Jae-myung administration was born. The people saved this country, and I will take the lead in making the government a success.
3: Meanwhile, Kim united with the other candidates Hong to raise concerns over factional politics within the party.
6: When the ruling party and government are out of sync, elections become unstable and the stock market wavers. If that instability continues, even the gateway to our golden era will begin to shake. Should our mission be thrown off course?
3: With a margin between the top two candidates still under 1 percentage point, analysts say the Democratic Party leadership race remains too close to call.
4: All right, we'll continue to keep an eye on how things unfold. So thank you so much for coming today, Sung Jin.
3: My pleasure as always.
4: Japan's latest security report calls for closer cooperation with Seoul and Washington in response to growing regional threats. But it has also drawn a swift protest from Seoul over its renewed territorial claim to Korea's Dokdo Islands. Oh Seong has the details.
7: Seoul has called on Tokyo to retract its repeated claim over the Korean islets of Dokdo, published in Japan's latest defense white paper. In a regular briefing Tuesday, Foreign Ministry spokesperson Park Do-sun responded to Japan's territorial claim made for the 22nd consecutive year.
8: The government strongly protests Japan's renewed unjust claim to Dokdo in its defense white paper and urges its immediate withdrawal. Dokdo is clearly Korean territory, historically, geographically, and under international law. Japan's claim has no bearing whatsoever on Korea's sovereignty over Dokdo, and the government will respond firmly to any provocation concerning Dokdo.
7: Seoul's position is clear. There is no territorial dispute. Dokdo has long been Korean territory under international law and historical records. The Korean Empire formally placed the islets under Uldo-gun County in 1900, 5 years before Japan attempted to incorporate them. Korea also maintains effective control, with police personnel, government facilities, and civilian residents stationed there. The Japanese embassy's minister, Kazuo Chujo, was called into the foreign ministry at around 3 p.m. Despite the renewed claim, Japan's white paper called Korea an important neighboring country and partner for the third year in a row. Tokyo said cooperation with Seoul was increasingly important in responding to North Korea's nuclear and missile programs, as well as maritime security threats and major disasters. It also stressed close to trilateral coordination among Korea, Japan, and the United States. The document warned that a crisis similar to Russia's invasion of Ukraine could also occur in East Asia. China's growing military activity was again described as Japan's greatest strategic challenge. Tokyo pointed to Beijing's operations around Taiwan, its expanding presence in the Western Pacific, and closer military coordination with Russia. It also raised concern over joint Chinese and Russian bomber flights and naval activity near Japan. North Korea's expanding military cooperation with Russia was also highlighted as another major threat. Tokyo warned that the transfer of weapons, technology and operational experience could strengthen Pyongyang's military capabilities over time. The assessment comes as Japan moves to revise its key national security documents and further strengthen its defense posture. Oh Si-young, Arirang News.
4: The Lee Jae-myung administration has unveiled its foreign policy roadmap for the second half of the year, outlining plans to pursue nuclear power submarines, regain wartime operation control, and seek renewed engagement with North Korea. Kim Do-yeon reports.
9: At a briefing on diplomacy and national security for the second half of the year on this Wednesday, President Lee Jae-myung emphasized that peace and stability on the Korean Peninsula are the foundation for the nation's future.
10: 우리 대한민국의 대도약 그리고 지속적인 성장 거기다 국민들의 더 나은 삶을 위해서는 한반도의 평화와 안정이 가장 중요합니다.
9: To support this vision, the Foreign Ministry is driving a G7 Plus diplomatic initiative, having already completed bilateral summits with the leaders of the U.S., China, and Japan within the president's first year. Foreign Minister Cho Hyun announced that Seoul will expedite consultations with Washington to secure the requirements to build nuclear power submarines, as well as uranium enrichment and reprocessing capabilities. On the defense front, the government is accelerating efforts to achieve a self-reliant military posture.
10: 어떤 외부의 도움도 없이 우리 스스로의 힘으로서 지켜나가는 자주 국방은 우리의 가장 큰 과제다. 그리고 당연히 주권의 일부인 군 지휘권도 스스로 행사해야 되겠죠. 당연히.
9: The Ministry of National Defense confirmed it is holding multi-channel talks with the U.S. to regain wartime operational control, or OPCON. Partial evaluations for an OPCON transfer will be conducted during the upcoming Urchi Freedom Shield joint exercises, aligning with President Lee's directive that independent military command is a core element of national sovereignty. Regarding inter-Korean relations, President Lee ordered the Unification Ministry to maintain a policy of peace and coexistence, stressing that abandoning engagement strategies would be harmful despite the current freeze in dialogue.
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9: To break the deadlock, the Unification Ministry plans to push for an inter-Korean summit during the first half of the president's term. The ministry aims to utilize the upcoming APEC summit to launch a four-party Korean Peninsula peace process, actively seeking China's role in the initiative. Kim Do-yeon, Arirang News.
4: The government has announced a new tax reform package that includes major changes to real estate taxes, capital gains taxes, and tax deductions for homeowners and renters. Our economics correspondent Kim Bo-kyung explains.
11: With Seoul apartment prices posting their sharpest first half gain in 18 years, despite tough government regulations, the administration has unveiled a tax reform

0: households while ensuring an appropriate tax burden on higher.
1: Under existing rules, residents earning capital gains were eligible for an annual basic deduction of 2.5 million won. Under the new plan, the basic capital gains deduction will increase tenfold, from 2.5 million to 25 million won, for single homeowners who have lived in their property for over 10 years, aiming to reduce the tax burden on long-term residents. Multiple property owners selling homes in regulated areas previously faced heavy capital gains tax surcharges. To encourage owners to bring properties to market, the government will temporarily ease these surcharges during a targeted window through 2027 and 2028.
0: Considering the normalization of property holding taxes, the government will temporarily extend capital gains tax relief for multi-home owners through 2028, giving those who wish to sell a viable opportunity to bring their properties to market.
1: Despite such tax reforms to curb house prices, one expert says property owners are not going to sell as the price keeps going higher.
2: Even with higher taxes, many homeowners will likely hold onto their properties due to strong expectations of future price growth. Because physical land for new housing is limited in Seoul and the capital region, expanding urban redevelopment and reconstruction is essential to truly stabilizing prices.
1: Meanwhile, the tax reform package also includes expanded tax credits for monthly rent payments to ease housing costs for working-class households, while directing more fiscal incentives toward non-metropolitan regions to foster balanced local growth. Kim Bo-kyung, Arirang News.
3: Consumer inflation eased back into the 2% range last month as slowing increases in oil and agriculture prices helped moderate overall price growth. Yoo Ji-hyun explains.
4: Consumer price inflation returned to the 2% range for the first time in 3 months. According to the Ministry of Data and Statistics on Tuesday, consumer price inflation, which has stayed in the 3% range in May and June, slowed in July with just a 2.8% increase compared to the same time the previous year. Petroleum product prices remain well above last year's level, though the rate of gain narrowed last month. Petroleum product prices rose 15.5% in July compared to the previous year, cooling down from a nearly 25% increase in June. Officials attributed the slowing down to falling global oil prices and the extension of the government's price cap.
5: As for petroleum products, the pace of price increases slowed from the previous month, largely due to a slight decline in global oil prices and the government's market stabilization measures, including its price cap policy.
4: Slower growth in prices for agricultural, livestock, and fisheries products also contributed to the return to the 2% range. Prices in this sector rose just 0.9% on year last month, narrowing significantly from increases of more than 3% in June. However, for leafy vegetables, recent extreme heat has led to a price surge. Compared to the previous month, lettuce prices rose more than 17% and spinach jumped nearly 43%. The government pledged to closely monitor these trends, as hot weather in July and August usually affects general vegetable prices. With government-backed discount programs continuing into August, officials noted that upcoming price movements are expected to hinge on the impact of these measures. Lee Ji-hyun, Arirang News.
3: Once seen as a niche product, foldable smartphones are gaining mainstream appeal, particularly among young people. Our business correspondent Park Jin-an visited a Samsung store in Seoul to hear why buyers are choosing the latest Galaxy Fold and Flip models.
6: Even before the store's opening time, groups of people are already lining up to become among the first to buy Samsung Electronics' newly released Galaxy Z Fold and Z Flip series. Despite being the most expensive smartphones in Samsung's lineup, the devices have already been a massive success, with more than 1.44 million units ordered in Korea during the 7-day pre-order period.
7: So, the new Fold series doesn't just unfold the screen, but it also unfolds consumers' wallets and their willingness to spend.
6: And while the Z Fold series was long considered a phone for relatively older adults, recent reports show that the majority of those who pre-ordered them were actually in their teens to their 30s.
8: I think the fact that it's wider

0: really breaks away from the conventional foldable design we're used to. It also gives you more ways to personalize and decorate the device. It seems like a great fit for short-form content like YouTube Shorts and Instagram Reels, which are especially popular among younger people.
1: One tech influencer and YouTuber who waited in line for nearly 24 hours to become the first buyer of the new Fold series said the meaningful changes are what make foldable phones so special.
2: Bar-type phones, every single time when they release this, I feel like it's a minor improvement. However, for the foldables, every single year, it has a bigger improvement. For example, the Fold 8 has the whole different type of aspect ratio. Fold 8 Ultra has a bigger camera.
1: Foldable mobile devices have seen remarkable growth in just a few years and are still improving. And with growing demand for AI servers, memory and processor prices have skyrocketed, meaning reasonably priced smartphones could soon become increasingly difficult for everyday consumers to afford. At the same time, rising chip prices have given smartphone makers a strong incentive to focus on ultra-premium models to protect their profit margins. Manufacturers are now focusing on devices that appeal to consumers willing to pay more for exclusive features and larger displays. And with the world's largest smartphone builder, Apple, set to join the foldable smartphone race next month, competition in the premium smartphone market is only expected to intensify. Park Junan, Arirang News.
3: As a severe heat wave grips Seoul, local communities are expanding efforts to help residents stay safe, from cooling shelters to free meals to hydration support. Shin Seon shows us how.
4: With feel-like temperatures reaching 38 degrees Celsius across much of Seoul, the highest level heat alert has been in place since Tuesday, while the heat island effect traps heat between buildings and asphalt. In response, the local governments converted around 4,000 community centers and senior citizen centers into cooling shelters, providing residents with free air-conditioned spaces.
5: The temperature outside of this community center is 36 degrees Celsius. But inside the cooling shelters, the temperature can come down to 27 degrees Celsius. For residents vulnerable to extreme heat, these shelters can provide them a chance to cool off before heat exhaustion becomes a medical emergency.
4: Listed on the Seoul Metropolitan Government's website and open for unlimited visits, cooling shelters also serve as a shared ground that infuses community spirit.
6: This center has served local seniors for more than 40 years, but anyone, not just members, can come in and take a break from the heat.
4: The National Disaster Management Research Institute says heat-related illnesses at home more than double during extreme heat, especially among elderly and low-income residents who lack regular health checkups.
0: If heat-related symptoms appear, you may not be able to respond on your own. So when outdoor activity is unavoidable, make sure you are with someone rather than alone.
4: Non-profit organizations such as the Buddhist-affiliated Wongaksa also provide relief from the heat, serving free meals that help residents regain their strength.
7: Preparing these meals is deeply rewarding for us. 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
8: 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Eating out is too expensive, so this free meal helps me save around 12 to 13,000 won each time.
4: For workers who usually consume caffeine, its diuretic effect can accelerate dehydration by causing the body to lose more fluid. To help offset that risk, free bottled water is handed out to pedestrians across the city. Experts say headaches and fatigues are among the earliest signs of heat-related illness, advising people to avoid unnecessary outdoor activity between noon and 5 p.m. when temperatures are typically at their highest. Shin Soo-eun, Arirang News.
3: While cooling shelters provide relief from the heat, Seoul is also offering more ways to enjoy the summer season. From riverside camping to late-night swimming, the Hangang River has become a popular urban getaway. Hong Seo-jung reports.
9: Amid a gentle summer breeze, tents are set up beneath the trees. With sweeping views of the Hangang River, visitors relax in the shade, enjoying a peaceful escape from the heat. Families with children, couples, and foreign tourists have gathered at Yeouido Hangang Park for some camping in the heart of the city.
10: It's great for active kids to be out in nature. And having a place like this close to home, where we can enjoy the Hangang River, is really a great way to unwind.
9: Usually, camping overnight is not allowed along the river, but this summer, the city has designated special zones for camping at four riverside parks. Running from 5 p.m. to 9 a.m. the next day, the campsites are available free of charge through a reservation-only system with space limited to 100 camping spots per site. Visitors can bring their own tents or rent them on site. QR codes are also available to help foreign visitors easily place food delivery orders. Just a short walk away, swimming pools along the river stay open till 10 p.m. and offer another refreshing escape from the heat. Food stalls by the pool sell food such as ramyun and roasted chicken and a range of beverages, while visitors can enjoy the pool at an affordable price.
11: The entrance fee is really reasonable at only 5,000 won. Going to a beach can be a bit of a hassle, but this place is nearby, so it's much more convenient.
9: As night falls, visitors order food that's delivered to a nearby delivery zone. With lights coming on, the campsite takes on a romantic atmosphere, allowing campers to relax and enjoy a peaceful evening. Meanwhile, the swimming pool comes alive after dark, with DJ performances on Fridays and weekends setting the mood as visitors soak up the energy of the summer night.
12: Once I got in the water and got back out, I definitely cooled down. It felt really refreshing.
3: At the heart of the city, this urban summer getaway that offers camping and swimming facilities will stay open throughout August. Hong Seo-jung, Arirang News.
13: That brings us to the end of Weekly News Highlights. Thank you for watching and enjoy the rest of your weekend.

0: It's time for today's news, the Daily Report. From current developments in Korea to various stories from around the globe, we highlight the context of major issues with a balanced analysis and on-the-ground reporting. Keep up to date with today's headlines on The Daily Report. Our next stop, all about K-culture at a glance. 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

0: 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No longer just a sport, Taekwondo has become a driving force of K-culture, sharing Korea's spirit and style with the world. Kicks in rhythm, precision in every beat. Through the powerful movements of Taekwondo, we become one. Taekwondo, humanity's most dynamic icon, continues to prove its limitless potential to the world. Where curious footsteps pause, the vibrant spirit of Taekwondo fills the air. Inner strength, respect for others. Now a familiar part of everyday life, Taekwondo has become a celebration shared worldwide. A beautiful culture united through Ye, the spirit of respect. Connecting heart to heart. This is the world Taekwondo creates. We now strive to safeguard Taekwondo's community training culture as a treasured heritage for all humanity. The pride of Korea. Taekwondo.
1: Countless people, their garments in order, move forward in line. At the very front, the official in charge of the royal funeral seems to bear a heavy burden. A ceremonial horn called the daegak, along with those carrying gongs and drums, add to the weight of the procession. Court attendants who serve the king and queen at close quarters, and the royal secretaries, the seungji, also walk on in quiet grief. The red palanquins seen throughout the procession carry precious items meant to honor the spirit of the deceased. Seals of the king's title and deeds. And palanquins bearing mourning texts and instruments follow in solemn order. This book, which records all these scenes in detail, is the 의궤 for the funeral of King Sukjong, one of the 외규장각 의궤. Containing the entire process from the king's passing to the enshrinement of his spirit tablet, this is so-called 의궤 for royal perusal, a volume once seen by the king himself. After major state events, Joseon left detailed comprehensive reports, from preparations and protocols to the people involved and the budget, guiding future generations to follow precedent. However, in 1866, these precious records were taken by French forces and had to leave their homeland. In 2011, after 145 years, the 외규장각 의궤 returned from France. Now, in the King's Archive of the National Museum of Korea, they bear witness to Joseon's rigorous record-keeping and artistic dignity. Having found their rightful place after great hardship, these royal records are no longer a frozen past, but a living legacy we must carry into the future.

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1: This isn't just news, it's our commitment. 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

0: A country where traditional and modern cultures coexist.
1: Where you can explore spectacular landscapes and nature.
0: Savor the delights of travelling at every turn.
1: Where? Korea, of course.
0: There are some must-visit places in Korea, ones that appear in every tour guidebook, Hangang River, Gyeongbokgung Palace from the Joseon Dynasty, and...
1: Yes, yes, these are essentials, but I want to go somewhere a little different. I don't have to follow the guidebook. For example, filming locations for K-pop music videos or K-dramas and movies.
0: Traveling is all about taking it slow. A long walk, at your own pace, or even zoning out somewhere quiet. Doesn't it sound relaxing?
1: You travel for the experience, trying something new in a foreign place, de-stressing and making lifetime memories, taking tons of pictures along the way.
0: 70% of the Korean territory is mountainous. Naturally, hiking is a very popular pastime in Korea. Not your kind of activity? Trust me, the view will make the effort worth it. Just catch your breath by the cold stream in the valley.
1: Korea is surrounded by the sea on three sides. From the beach, you can enjoy a wide open view as well as various water activities. But the riverside is great too. There's plenty to see and do.
0: If you're in Korea, you can't miss the night view full of dazzling lights.
1: Yes, even the same place can have a totally different vibe at night.
0: Want to make unforgettable memories?
1: How about traveling to all corners of Korea? Join us next time to explore more about Korean culture.

When did it all begin? The beginning of joy embedded in daily life, where steps of learning meet a bigger world and history coexists. The legend continues. Innovative technologies come together to unfold a new future, building a better tomorrow. A joy accessible to all, always present in your daily life. JDC.

It feels a bit off. You might even wonder if it was made incorrectly. Let's take a closer look. Its nose is naturally lifted. The ears are laid back, and it roars with its mouth open down to the finely detailed fangs. The beard flows back, and details around the eyes, mouth, tail, and feet are rendered using the incision technique, bringing the piece vividly to life. On top of the lid, seated at a slight angle, the creature is a lion. In Buddhism, lions are regarded as mystical guardians of truth. And during the Goryeo dynasty, many Celadon works were crafted in the form of lions. Though lions are seen as brave and powerful, this one feels endearingly cute, but no less significant. The smoke rising from the burner passes through the holes in the lid and slowly escapes into the air through the lion's mouth. As for the lid, an additional tier was raised on top, carefully placing the lion above it, while the body of the burner is adorned with expansive cloud motifs. What truly makes this incense burner shine is that subtle twist in perspective. Rather than centered, it's set slightly off to one side, gently breaking away from the conventional idea of a perfect symmetry. Small yet confident, off-center yet beautiful. The essence of Goryeo Celadon defying convention. Shall we be drawn into the quiet charm of this piece, whose imperfection creates its own perfection?

0: curious about what's special about K-content?
1: In recent years, Korean cultural content has taken the world by storm.
0: So, what's your favorite K-content? Movies, dramas, music, exhibitions?
1: Are you ready to take your pick?
0: Starting with globally acclaimed K-movies. It's no longer rare for Korean movies to receive awards at international film festivals. And we can't talk enough about the K-drama sensation.
1: It's not surprising that drama filming sites go on to become major tourist attractions.
0: When we are on the topic of K-pop, we can't leave out idol groups. They are the driving force of K-pop.
1: K-pop idol group members do not only have exceptional singing and dancing skills, but they have the looks too. I'm a huge fan.
0: I really like Korean underground music. These days, talented K-indie bands are recognized overseas as well.
1: Oh, and Korea also has a lot of music festivals. You can meet musicians of all genres at these events.
0: Exhibitions happen in Korea all year round.
1: I also enjoy going to the theater. There's no shortage of musicals, plays, and performances to choose from. So keep an eye on the theater scene.
0: Then there is K-design, blending traditional and modern elements.
1: K-fashion, leading trends.
0: K-beauty, which takes beauty to the next level.
1: K-content receiving praise the world over. Watch it, experience it, and enjoy it!

0: For thousands of years, one breath has endured. More than a martial art, it is the Korean way of life. Taekwondo, connecting the world. Smarter than ever, Taekwondo leaps toward a new future, connecting the world through a single movement. The spirit of Korea meets the boundless energy of K-pop. No longer just a sport, Taekwondo is at the heart of K-culture, bringing Korea's spirit to the world. A beautiful culture, connecting heart to heart. We now strive to safeguard Taekwondo's community training culture as a treasured heritage for all humanity. The pride of Korea, Taekwondo.
1: Thank you.
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thousands of years, one breath has endured. 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Smarter than ever, Taekwondo leaps toward a new future, connecting the world through a single movement. 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We now strive to safeguard Taekwondo's community training culture as a treasured heritage for all humanity. 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

0: 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The future is already in motion. 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
1: The K Initiative.

0: It's time to explore what science has in store for us to make our lives better. A big and warm welcome to Vibe in Action. Peter?
1: Yes.
0: Did you know that this is already our 17th episode that we're doing together?
1: 17. Wow, yes. It seems like just yesterday we were starting our first episode, but we've explored so many exciting future mm-hmm. technologies already. Mm-hmm. We've still got more to go.
0: Yeah, I feel like I'm 17 times smarter now than before. But looking back, I was kind of flipping through my memories yesterday and I found out something really, really shocking. I don't think this was a coincidence.
1: What? What did you find?
0: I don't know if you've noticed, but turned out there's a secret pattern to our show.
1: Oh, like the Da Vinci Code or something?
0: Yes.
1: Something really complicated?
0: Yeah. Do you remember the first topic that started with A?
1: Oh, artificial intelligence,
0: yes.
1: AI. The first topic's A. Don't tell me the second topic was it B? What
0: yes,
1: did we do?
0: It was bio.
1: And then C?
0: Yeah, I got goosebumps when I discovered this. Mm-hmm. And we did climate with a C. And then we covered defense with a D. And since we did,
1: today?
0: Yeah.
1: What's that?
0: What's today's topic going to be?
1: E, enjoyment.
0: Oh, excitement. I hope
1: so. It always is.
0: Entertainment.
1: Yes.
0: Or?
1: Economy.
0: Better. Yes.
1: We haven't done the economy.
0: Yes.
1: Oh, that's a really exciting
0: topic. We could have done Elon Musk, too.
1: Just a special on Elon Musk.
0: Yeah, but it's the most relevant topic, right?
1: Yeah.
0: So up until now, we have introduced the technologies of the future. And finally, from today, we'll see how those technologies will drive the economy of tomorrow. Wow. And to do that, once again, we've invited a leading expert in the field, Professor Lee Jung-hoon. Welcome aboard.
1: Welcome.
2: Hi, Peter and Hyunmo, and it's very great to have you here, and I'm very excited. I'm going to share with you on smart mobility issues today, as along with the smart city as well.
1: Okay. Smart mobility, smart cities. I'm looking forward to this today.
0: Yes. Let's find out where this exciting topic will take us. All together.
3: Vibe in action.

0: flying taxis and self-driving buses. Isn't that what we imagined our future to be like years ago?
1: Yeah, but they're quite familiar, not in the real life,
0: yeah,
1: but in our imagination.
0: And sci-fi, maybe.
1: Yeah, since I was in elementary school, whenever we were supposed to draw what the future will look like, we used to draw, you know, flying cars and robots everywhere. But when you say smart city or smart mobility, as a fixed term, you don't just put the word smart as an adjective. What do you actually refer to when you say smart city and smart mobility?
2: Smart city is about the using the emerging technologies bring into the urban spaces and it providing the more safety, resilience kind of aspect of the transport as well. And every sectors like transportation and environment, energy, all sectors are within the smart city area. Smart mobility is one of a growing sector or leading sector of the smart city. This is a very common objective to improve the quality of life of people.
0: So doesn't it mean that things are all connected, right? Technologies and systems. Can you give us some examples of that?
2: Peter, you've been using Metro Bus, right, sometimes,
0: yes,
2: right?
0: Of course.
2: You know the arrival time.
0: Yeah,
2: exactly,
0: in advance.
2: You know the time.
1: Yeah, ETA.
2: Some of you actually using the navigations every day to drive sometimes, right?
1: I cannot live without it.
2: Yeah, exactly. The common thing of these two experiences are saving your time, isn't it? So it's talking about the one connected system. So it's different mode of a bus, taxi, or even the micro-mobility with e-scooters are all connected together as a one system. It's about the, how moving the people within the city. And now we are talking about autonomous car and even for urban air mobility.
1: Oh, right? Wow.
0: Air mobility.
2: Air taxi as well.
0: Wow.
2: Right?
1: Flying,
2: that's the, flying the taxi as well. So that's the one connected systems to improving the quality of life of the people as well.
0: Okay, so it's not just the individual vehicles, it's all of that in this big connected network. But the system itself is becoming more and more smart.
2: Yeah, that's right. That is how improving the sustainability of city. We're using the electric car to reduce the carbon emissions. All these activities are all within the smart mobility scope and area.
1: Let's go slowly, one by one. We started off with the definition of smart mobility, and you just said smart mobility is one of the key pillars of a smart city. Why so? Why is it considered such a vital element of a smart city?
2: So my research is about the how the cities are using the technology within the city. So when we're analyzing 50 cities around the world, basically transportation or mobility takes a quarter of the all the subsector, which is the most growing sector. And he has been driving to become a smart city. So if you want to be a smart city, you have to have a smart mobility. The reason is because we are using our daily lives. So everybody is using every, you know, taking buses or
1: we're not
2: taxis.
1: Just staying still inside the house.
2: We are moving, right?
1: Yes,
2: living, working, and playing, and we are moving. So that's the reason that this is considered as an important sector to grow.
1: And with the rise of AI, I think the mobility sector is changing too.
2: That's right. It is very interesting to see the mobility is trying to be, become more efficient as well as the you want to be accurate. And doing these things, AI is helping us to predict when bus congestion going to be happening, when traffic congestion will happen, within the world city. So this looking at the AI demand to see how we can utilize and improving the our traffic congestions and managing this as a whole system.
0: Because it used to be about maybe just building more cars, making sure more people had cars. Now it's about using them smartly, not getting stuck in traffic and
1: more
0: stuff
1: more intelligently.
0: Like that.
1: So just like blood circulation is important to our health, smart mobility is essential to its sustainable development because it can spawn jobs and create industries.
2: Yeah, that's right.

Well, now that I've seen the video, I'm realizing smart mobility is not just changing our landscapes, but it's also reshaping entire industries and the economy as a whole. And that explains why it's no longer just conventional automakers who are competing fiercely in this space. AI companies and tech giants are all joining the race, which reminds me of one man

0: who comes up on this show almost all the time.
1: I feel like he's my friend now. Can we just call him Jensen? Hey, Jensen.
0: Yes, Mr. Huang.
1: Yes.
0: At CES 2026, NVIDIA and Mercedes-Benz announced a partnership on an AI-powered autonomous driving platform.
1: Oh, wow.
0: And it drew a lot of attention.
2: This entire stack is our first NVIDIA first entire stack endeavor. The first AV car from NVIDIA is going to be on the road in Q1.
3: Yeah, the thing that's a miracle about Alpamayo is that it does amazing things, and it drives like a human.
1: As AI continues to develop more and more rapidly, it does seem like smart mobility is benefiting and growing even faster.
4: So I think you can see NVIDIA was announced this kind of cool partnerships with the tech companies and autonomous car makers. Traditional car makers are trying to get into the lift up with the smart mobility companies and into as a service company as well. So they are actually transforming right now from traditional manufacturer to service company. If you think about the Hyundai Motors Group, they're saying that now mobility service company.
0: They're teaming up with Amazon?
4: They are teaming up with Amazon's to making this autonomous car more, kind of fluently, innovatively as well. And also other companies like, other car company like Volvo or
0: Honda
4: or Sony and all these companies are moving toward. So they're very no boundary nowadays.
0: And yeah, they're also really blurring the boundaries.
4: They think as a new economic growth engine for that company. So as this AI is coming in, the things are changing in the mobility sector, and that's the reason that Jensen Huang is interest on this into the mobility.
0: It's bringing the ability of reasoning to cars.
4: Yeah.
0: So they can reason and navigate like humans.
1: So we can one day trust autonomous driving fully. And I heard there's a big development over in Abu Dhabi as well.
4: Right. There has been very large clusters having an autonomous vehicle together as a sector to grow. So I think we see a lot of autonomous car cluster and test bed has been going on with every different city. So each this cluster will have a driving the new innovation, new business model, and new sustainable model to actually grow as a one sector. Basically, it's creating the new value creations as well.
0: We've seen those cross-sector partnerships being forged more and more ever since the cars became electronic machines. The importance of borrowing strength from the IT sector is now on a completely different level due to the rise of AI. What's the most prominent change in today's smart mobility compared to the past?
4: Let me ask you a question. What are the biggest fundamental changes when you're using the AI?
1: I don't think so much anymore.
4: You don't think so anymore?
1: I just leave it up to AI.
0: Change?
4: Yeah.
0: What is the answer?
4: Answer is computer can understand our languages.
1: So easily, right?
4: So easily. Right? We communicate every
1: day. Talk to it as well.
4: Even talk to them as well, right? AI can understand our environment. AI can sense the, when they're driving the things, what are the dangerous things that can be happen and what are the risks can be happen as well. So there are many things that AI can do in smart mobility sector. We can predict demands. We can predict what are the kind of congestions that we're going to do. What are the CO2 emissions we're going to be pollute in our city? So they're all kind of a prediction. Solving this problem will be the role of AI.
0: The emergence of AI is truly a game-changing element in the auto industry.
1: Sure, because we've been looking towards autonomous driving for a while now, right? But I think no matter how much data AI studies, we're still nervous as humans to get in a car that doesn't have a driver. How do they verify it's safe? I mean, will it ever be perfect?
4: There was an instance in China, the autonomous car has been stopped, wasn't
0: yes,
4: it?
0: Yes, in the city of Wuhan.
1: That was shocking. Wuhan. That, right? Yeah, they all just stopped, right?
0: Yeah, they were like haunted cars, yeah. suddenly in the middle of the road.
4: So at the moment, we are looking at the level 4 of autonomous car right now.
0: Level 5 is full automation? Right.
1: Sorry, so yeah. we're nearly there, level
4: we're nearly
1: 4.
4: There. Mm. Well, level 4 is currently testing in every different kind of site of wow. the cities that I was just mentioning to you. And from the level 4, that we need to have more data. Mm. And I think that's the reason the autonomous car is not fully implemented yet, because we have to do a lot of testing. Mm. Yeah. When you do the testing in the lab, it's different. Mm. When you go outside, when you look at the urban spaces, driving in the urban spaces is a kind of challenge, mm. because there are many, many things can be happen.
1: Sure.
4: So we have to learn from the data,
0: yeah, like train the data. Clinical trial in the pharmaceutical industry.
4: Yeah.
1: Mm-hmm. So it's being tested in cities around the world now?
4: But still small.
1: So were they doing
0: a test when the car suddenly came to a halt in China?
4: No, they were actually running the
1: car. Oh, these taxis, right? Yeah, yeah. Driverless taxis.
0: Oh, they were operating. They were having passengers.
4: Wow. And they just stopped. People couldn't get out.
1: Oh, because really? They couldn't even open the cars? That would be scary if you're stuck in a taxi.
0: Yeah, it's so scary. Yeah.
4: That's the reason we need to have a solid test.
1: We need to be sure before we roll it out completely.
0: Yeah. But it literally, I guess, put the brakes on the market.
1: Yeah, like really.
0: Yeah, you got to be careful in giving out the licenses.
4: Yeah.

0: You know, if you go to China or the States, you can already experience driverless taxis operating on the streets.
1: But they're having a lot of mistakes, wasn't it? I mean, the San Francisco Waymo was having a big accidents. And then there's, you know, some of cities are actually stopping the services and going back to this test as well. So that depends on how we regulate them as well later. We are going to talk about that
0: errors
1: later.
0: But it's eye-opening because at first I thought the purpose is to give comfort and freedom to humans, but it can also solve bigger problems like urban traffic jams.
2: Yeah, congestion and stuff. And that reminds me, I have a question. So I brought in a photo. So should we take a look together? So that was a commuter train. I think actually during the holidays in Bangladesh, you see people. You've seen that before, like climbing on top of the trains and things
0: like
2: that.
0: Seriously dangerous.
2: Absolutely, right? Big accidents, small accidents. But to be honest,
0: they are in desperate need of smart mobility.
2: Yeah, it seems like it. But I'm kind of doubtful if it's that overcrowded. And even here in Seoul, we talk about like the hell trains during rush hour.
0: Yes.
2: How can smart mobility solve those issues? If there's too many people, there's too many people.
1: The CCTV and also the sensor becoming the very important role to managing the crowd management. So they're sensing this people movement. If there are too many people on it, then
2: stop people going in.
1: So CCTV becoming very important, and that becoming more intelligent now that they can learn whether the people is crowded or not, and they can take the management that how they can prevent this kind of a disaster if there is a disaster.
2: Of course.
0: But what if ground transportation reaches its limits?
1: They're able to send the more trains on it, and also or they can the other people to using the different alternatives. Routes and guiding.
2: Other modes of transport as well.
0: Or you can launch those UAM drone taxis.
2: Is that really happening? Because I'm sure I saw news articles years ago saying by now we would maybe have some, but I still can't imagine flying on a drone or something.
0: Isn't
2: like
0: it
2: that.
0: Just part of our faraway dream?
1: It's going to be launching in 2028, at least in by 2030. This is very, very impactful from Suso to Yeouido. You only take 5 minutes.
2: 5 minutes?
1: 5 minutes.
0: By air.
1: By air.
2: That's amazing. Yeah. It takes, like in Russia, maybe an hour or more, right? Yeah.
0: But I think the boarding will take some time.
2: Like strapping in and stuff.
0: An airplane.
2: Sure. Wow. So that is a reality that we could see. That would open up a whole new market in the skies.
1: Right.
2: And the economy would surely benefit.
0: They can sell popcorns in the sky.
2: That's unbelievable.
1: They're creating the new value chain. This is another layer of mobility. This is also creating the batteries or vertipod, what we call as a vertipod.
0: Ah, like helipod.
1: Yeah, it's exactly vertipod. So they are actually making all these kind of infrastructures to make these things happen as well. And that's the creating the whole industry.
2: Yeah.
1: And this will be the another industry in mobility.
0: I think I'm going to have a hard time adjusting to the new skyline.
2: Really? I think I'm scared of heights as well. Yeah. If you could look down,
0: hold
2: I'm
0: tight
2: not sure.
0: If you have fear of heights.
2: Okay.
0: Since we've got a clear picture of tomorrow's cityscape, shall we do a quick recap of what we've learned today so far?
2: Okay, let's do it.
0: Smart mobility is a future transportation system that makes the movement of people and goods faster, safer, and more sustainable.
2: Its key isn't a single vehicle, but connecting all modes of transportation through data and digital platforms.
0: Combined with AI, smart mobility can make decisions on its own while managing traffic more efficiently.
2: Ultimately, it is the core infrastructure of smart cities and a key driver of future industries.

0: Okay, so now we're all equipped with the general concepts. And I bet by now you'll be wondering, so where does Korea stand in this global shift to smart mobility?
1: Well, I heard we got to visit a Korean company with some amazing autonomous driving technology.
0: Oh. Hmm. Driver, take me to the site. All together, five in action.

0: Technology proven in Korea is now expanding overseas. It became the first Korean company to obtain an autonomous driving license in Singapore, where it now operates shuttle services, and has also established a joint venture in the UAE. This year, it also became the first autonomous driving company to receive government approval to export a national core technology, expanding its global presence by exporting a complete package from hardware to control systems. The government is also supporting autonomous driving and expanding pilot operation zones, investing $356 million in future mobility R&D this year alone.
1: 우리나라는 자동차 강국입니다. 1944년 기아, 1954년 쌍용, 67년 현대자동차 이후에 우리나라에는 자동차 회사가 생긴 적이 없습니다. 근데 이제 모빌리티의 패러다임이 변환되는 자동차에서 자율주행 자동차로 변하는 이런 시점에 맞춰서 다시 한번 자동차 회사들이 등장할 타이밍이 되었다고 생각하고요. 저희는 그 포문을 여는 첫 번째 역할로 대한민국 대표 자율주행 자동차 회사가 되는 게 최종 목표입니다.
0: Even without a human behind the wheel, it's technology that puts people first. Proven on the streets of South Korea, autonomous driving is now heading for roads around the world.
2: The name of the company is Autonomous A to Z, and it fits our program perfectly because we love going from A to Z.
3: Yeah, perfect, isn't it?
2: But anyways, it makes me so proud and excited as well. Because I think the day of fully autonomous driving and zero congestion will arrive sooner than we think.
3: I hope so. And watching it like avoid, detect illegally parked vehicles, which are unexpected, that's really impressive. But as you said earlier, the urban environment is so difficult because there's so many factors that could suddenly happen, like a child running into the road or something like that. And recently in China, there was that incident of loads of taxis at the same time, autonomous ones, coming to a standstill.
2: Yeah.
3: It could be a major disruption. It could be a cyber attack. How do we prepare for security risks in the future?
4: This is a very, very important question. The accident happening in the China, alarming the, all the mobility company to think about. They really need to work with the cities together.
3: Yeah.
4: When we talk about the resilience, we are always talking about the environment, isn't it?
3: Yeah.
4: But now, as a smart mobility coming in, we need a system resilience to prevent these things as well, to make sure this is working perfectly. And once disaster happened or this incident happened, how we can quickly recover these things. The question here is the actually how we're going to recover these things quickly as possible within the city.
2: How to correct and learn from the mistakes and never repeat it again.
4: Right.
2: Oh. But accidents do happen and no technology can be perfect. So I'm curious about who would be held responsible if anything unfortunate happens. Would it be the owner of the car, the manufacturer of the car, or the software developer?
3: Oh, wow.
2: There must be strict laws and regulations that go hand in hand with this kind of technological advancement.
4: There are many different approaches right now, and some countries that actually regulate them. This is the, you know, entirely up to the manufacturer of the car.
3: Oh, really?
4: But sometimes some insurance companies are also emerging as new insurance and packages to designing to prepare this kind of autonomy as well. So actually, whole supply chain partners have to work together, become a more safer and resilient kind of a city car or city or mobility services as well. Again, it is about the ecosystems of the smart mobility, and not only the actually making the car, building the infrastructures, but we also need to take care of the what are the social impact of these things and how this is going to be regulated as well.
3: Yeah, we need to remember smart mobility, it's not just about showcasing cutting-edge technology, which is nice. The bottom line is it has to make people's lives safer and better.
2: Right? Yeah, the technology exists for humans and not the other way around.
3: No, no.
2: It is our sincere hope that smart mobility will help build cities that are safer and more convenient. On this bright note, we'll be back next time with another smart story that'll take you by surprise. All together.
3: Okay.
5: Five in action.
6: So today we're going to talk about smart buildings, which is technology embedded in buildings that can think and act on their own.
2: Wow, it sounds like buildings are living and breathing creatures.
3: Yeah, with brains, invisible ones.

0: So the building OS allows the different appliances from different brands to be able to communicate and act as one complete system.
1: Even my phone and my laptop are not interoperable.
0: So the smart building is becoming essential for reducing greenhouse gas emissions at the city level.
2: We said it can cut it by nearly half, right?
3: Korea Initiative. The future is already in motion. Intelligence redesigns reality. Life expands beyond limits. Culture moves the world. Our vision reaches into the infinite. Together, we will go even further. The K Initiative.

0: held its first debate over the weekend.
1: The economy is expected to expand 2.5% this year.
2: Korea's ties with its global partners on the sidelines.

Diplomats Archives, Hidden Stories. This is the 40th story. This is Namhyeon-dong, Gwanak-gu, Seoul. If you pass through this area in southern Seoul, one building immediately catches your eye. It feels quite different from its surroundings, almost as if it were built a very long time ago. So, what exactly is this place? Today's hidden story begins right here in this very building.

0: The sign in front of this building reads Namsaol Museum of Art. But this place also has another name. It is the former Belgian consulate.
1: Hello, I'm Bruno Jans. I'm the ambassador of Belgium in Seoul. 2026 is a very important year for the bilateral relations of Korea and Belgium, as we will mark the 125th anniversary of the establishment of diplomatic relations. So I'm very happy to have the chance together with you to explore a little bit the lesser known stories behind this long-standing relationship between Belgium and Korea.
0: As the ambassador just mentioned, 2026 marks the 125th anniversary of diplomatic relations between Korea and Belgium. In other words, the two countries first established ties in 1901. But at that time, what circumstances led Korea to establish relations with Belgium? To find out more, our team reached out to an expert for her insights.
2: 안녕하세요. 저는 얼마 전까지 건양대학교 교양학부에서 학생들을 가르치다가 퇴직하고 현재는 이화여대 이화사학연구소에서 서양 관련 그 공사관 연구를 진행을 하고 있습니다.
0: Before learning about the background of Korea's diplomatic relations with Belgium, we decided to ask the professor about the historical context surrounding Joseon in the late 18th century.
2: 우리나라에 수교를 요청했던 여러 나라들이 있었습니다. 뭐 미국도 그랬죠. 불란서도 그랬죠. 그런데 우리나라 정부의 정책은 쇄국 정책이었습니다. 그래서 결국은 신미양요, 병인양요로 이어졌고

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1: Amid these circumstances, Joseon felt an urgent need to strengthen its independence and sovereignty. In response, in 1897, King Gojong proclaimed the Korean Empire, strengthened imperial authority, and pursued modernization in an effort to enhance the nation's standing as an independent empire in the international community. And after Joseon changed its name to the Korean Empire, the first European country to sign a diplomatic treaty with it was Belgium. In 1901, the Treaty of Friendship, Commerce, and Navigation was concluded between Korea and Belgium.
2: It's a treaty which contains 13 provisions about access to ports, about treatment of citizens, the most favored nation clause, arbitration, and so on. And at the time, we had a Belgian who was actually operating a gold mining concession in Korea. We felt it was important to have such a treaty also to guarantee our economic interest and to protect our citizens. And we wanted to seize the economic opportunities and to gain more access to foreign markets, actually. You have to go back to that period of time to understand that then Belgium was the second most industrialized country in Europe, thanks to the coal and steel industry. So it was important for us also to conduct such an economic diplomacy at the time.
1: However, according to Professor Kim Hyun-suk, even before the Korean Empire and Belgium officially established diplomatic relations in 1901, information about Belgium had already reached Korea during the Joseon Dynasty.
0: 의외로 우리나라의 벨기에 대한 정보는 개항 이전부터 들어왔었습니다. 청국을 통해서 들어왔는데 청국의 영안 지략이라는 책을 통해서 벨기에 이름이 전래되고 있습니다. 최한기의 책에서도 이 벨기에의 정보가 간략하게 수록이 되어 있습니다. 그러다가 1879년에 우리나라의 영의정 이유원과 청국의 부양대신 이홍장 간의 서신에서 본격적으로 이 벨기에가 언급이 되고 있습니다.
3: Belgium may be a small country. Yet, by concluding treaties with many Western nations, it has preserved its national sovereignty. Belgium is a country no larger than a praying mantis. Situated among many powers, its national integrity has been maintained because the strong and the weak restrain one another. But why is it that the Ryukyu Kingdom suddenly failed to preserve its sovereignty? Was it because it lay on the margins of the world, or because it was unable to conclude treaties?
1: The Ryukyu Kingdom, which had maintained its independence for centuries, was abolished in April 1879 and incorporated as Okinawa Prefecture by Japan. With this, Ryukyu's sovereignty effectively came to an end. In a letter, EU1 asked Li Hongjiang why the Ryukyu Kingdom had lost its independence. Information about Belgium that reached Korea was not limited to this alone.
0: 1883년 11월 달에 각국 근사라고 해서 한송 순보의 벨기에 관련 기사가 들어갑니다. 이 한성신문은 우리나라 최초의 근대적인 신문입니다. 근데 그게 83년 10월 31일 날 창간이 되는데 곧바로 이 벨기에 대한 기사가 등장을 한다는 점에서 조금 의미심장하다고 생각이 됩니다. 그러다가 그 다음 해 1884년도 여름쯤 가면 이제 본격적으로 중립국 벨기에에 대해서 한성순보 논설에서 전하고 있습니다. 이것에 우리나라에서는 주목을 했다는 것이 또 사실 의미심장한 일이었다고 생각이 듭니다.

0: As seen in the correspondence between Yu Won and Li Hongjiang, as well as articles in the Hansong Sunbo, Joseon at the time was paying close attention to Belgium as a neutral country. Amid these circumstances, Korea's decision to establish diplomatic relations with Belgium may have been influenced, at least in part, by interest in Belgium's model as a neutral state.
1: Belgium at the time had neutral status. We have to go back to the independence of Belgium, which took place in the years 1830 and 1831, after the revolution against the Dutch, actually. We became independent, but the condition for Belgium to gain its independence at the time, imposed by all the powers, was that it should be a neutral country. And I think that the king and then emperor Gojong looked at this status as being a very interesting one and probably serving his ambitions also to strengthen the sovereignty in Korea, in the region, and so was interested to enter into talks with Belgium at the time, probably to explore also this possibility for Korea to become equally a neutral nation.
0: But why at that time was Joseon interested in Belgium as a neutral country?
2: 우리나라에서 그 외교 고문으로 있었던 독일인 멜렌도프가 처음으로 중립파 이야기를 시작을 합니다. 그거는 1884년도 이 여름 무렵부터인데 그때 시점이 어떤 것이었냐면 개항 이후부터 일본의 세력이 우리나라에 점차적으로 이제 침투해 들어오기 시작합니다. 그 이후에는 이제 청국과 독일, 뭐 미국 여러 나라와 수교를 하면서 좀 견제를 하고 있습니다만은 청국이 특별히 일본을 견제하기 위해서 이모군란이라는 군사 쿠데타를 진압한다라는 명분으로 청나라 군대를 파견하죠.
3: (Foreign language)

0: after a treaty was concluded between Korea and Belgium, Belgian diplomats also began to take up their posts in Korea. Among them, the first Belgian consul general to Korea was Léon Vainquart.
1: So Léon Vainquart was actually posted in Thailand until 1900. And he was designated by the Belgian authorities to negotiate the treaty based on a model that was already available, but that we needed to fine-tune with Koreans. So he came from Thailand actually to Korea to negotiate the treaty. He became consul general after the treaty was approved by King Leopold II. And once he embraced his new duties, I suspect that he probably mainly focused on economic diplomacy, actually looking, as I said before, for economic opportunities for Belgium in Korea.
0: In 1903, Vainquart began constructing the Belgian consulate in Haeyeon-dong, Junggu, Seoul. Completed in 1905, the building was later relocated to Namhyeon-dong in 1982 and is currently used as the Namseol Museum of Art.

How to survive in Korea. Barbecue restaurants. Step 1. Taking care of your clothes. Put your jacket in the plastic bag. Seal it tight. If the stool flips open, store your clothes inside. Wearing light colors, grab an apron. It's the best defense against oil splatter and smoke. Step 2. Bottomless side dishes. Basic side dishes at a barbecue restaurant. Eat, eat, and eat as much as you want. Side dishes come with free refills. Oh, and if you don't see this sign, just ask, 사장님, 여기 밑반찬 좀 더 주세요. Simple, isn't it? Step 3. Grilling meat. There are various kinds of samgyeopsal in Korea. Place the meat on the grill. Turn it over when golden. And again when it looks done. Again and again and again. Step 4. Sam style. You aren't taking bites of sam like a taco, are you? In Korea, we have it in one bite. A pro tip here. Add only as much as you can handle in a bite. Gotta avoid awkward situations. Step 5. Enjoy the perks. After the meal, enjoy the perks offered at a Korean restaurant. Fabric refreshers get rid of the barbecue smell, while mint candies freshen your breath. Did you survive the barbecue restaurant? Hang on. Are you here with someone you want to impress? Then let's skip the garlic. Who knows

thousands of years, one breath has endured. More than a martial art, it is the Korean way of life. Taekwondo, connecting the world. Smarter than ever, Taekwondo leaps toward a new future, connecting the world through a single movement. The spirit of Korea meets the boundless energy of K-pop. No longer just a sport, Taekwondo is at the heart of K-culture, bringing Korea's spirit to the world. A beautiful culture, connecting heart to heart. We now strive to safeguard Taekwondo's community training culture as a treasured heritage for all humanity. 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

0: friends. 안녕하세요. Welcome to a new episode of our amazing journey across Korea to discover the deliciousness and, of course, the beauty of the traditional liquors of Korea. Today, I brought you, of course, in another special place. We are in Yesan, in Chungcheon-namdo region of Korea. And here, behind me, there's a Yedangho suspension bridge, which is one of the longest walkable bridge in Korea. But Yesan is not just these beauties, it's also delicious food. I'm pretty sure about that. So we have to go and discover it. But doing it alone is getting difficult always. So I called a friend. So now I think her train is going to arrive. So it's better we go to the train station to pick her up. Let's do it together. Let's go. My friends, we arrived at Yesan train station, and I can't wait to introduce her to you. And she will be the perfect guide for our journey. So I think the train just arrived, so it's time to call her, right? Jiyoung! 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

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So I will start with some grated manal, garlic. And then gochugaru, red chili flakes, very, very important. And then gochujang. Ganjang for the taste, ganjilmat and the jjampmat, the saltiness. And now some maesiljeong. And then a little bit of sikjeol, vinegar, for giving a little bit more sourness. It has to be very, very refreshing. I mix, but I should try it, if it needs salt or not. Just a little bit. And a little bit of sugar. And some sesame seeds.

Wow, look at this. This very, very intense red and flavorful yangnyeomjang, the condiment. And inside, I can even smell the apple. So later, when we will have with a little bit of the Korean apple brandy, very, very perfect. So now I need to do all the other ingredients. I need to prepare them because there is some garnish to go on top. Usually, Korean people put some oi, some cucumber on top. But today, instead of that, I think that apple will be a perfect substitute. So let's start to prepare sagwache, so the julienne made with apple.

Okay, now that I've done it, let's make a condiment for this. And the star this time is the Korean apple brandy. Chusa sashimi. Still a bit of sourness, vinegar, and some sweetness.

So now I will leave this like 5 minutes while I'm doing all the other thing to marinate inside the alcohol and the vinegar. Now let's go with the rest very, very easily. Now this is also done. This is very simple garnish. So we have the garnish, we have the condiment, and we have the very, very star that goes on top. And then together, when we will mix the mian, the noodles together, this is going to give crunch and beautiful taste together with the Korean apple brandy. So now let's cook the noodles. I already heat up a little bit the water so we can do faster. So now when the boiling will start, I will just put the somyeon inside. Okay, now the boiling started, so it's time to put the somyeon inside. In the somyeon banjuk, in the dough, there's already some salt, so they already have the necessary condiment. So the kan, the saltiness is already in here, so I don't need to put inside the water. So now, as you can see, they are very, very thin noodles, so they just cook in a very, very short time. 4 minutes, I think, is enough. But this will not be the final texture because we need another step. This is a bowl with ice water. And now, when they will be ready, I will just transfer here right away, and then I will shake them. So the texture will be

become very, very chewy. And that is what Korean people aim for when they do this kind of bibimguksu. They look very ready to me. Let's just like spaghetti. Perfect.

stop the fire. Now the fun part, my friends, you have to wash it. Doing this, as you can see here, the water became a little bit white because we are taking away all the starch, so they are not clumping, first of all. Second, the texture now is super elastic and very, very chewy. And that is the very charming point of bibimbap soup. Oh, totally different. Okay, I think they are very red. So now it's easy. Let's take it out.

Korea Initiative. The future is already in motion. Intelligence redesigns reality. Life expands beyond limits. Culture moves the world. Our vision reaches into the infinite. Together, we will go even further. The K Initiative.

It is not extravagant. It isn't even symmetrical. And yet, why does it remind us of the moon? This is the white porcelain we now know so well, the moon jar. Stripped of all decoration with its milky glaze, its imperfect rounded curves and proportions resemble a full moon hanging in the night sky. Or perhaps it is the familiar name moon jar that leads us to think of the moon. But did you know it once had a different name? In the Joseon era, this jar was simply called baekhang, meaning a white jar, or baekdaehang, a large white jar. So how did this simple white jar come to be seen as the moon? The master of abstract art, Kim Hwan-gi, was so fond of white porcelain that he even collected it. According to a memoir written by an antique dealer he frequented, it was after Korea's national liberation that Kim Hwan-gi began collecting ceramics, and he grew particularly fond of one white jar, naming it the moon jar. It was his close friend Choi Soon-woo, former director of the National Museum of Korea, who popularized the name. Through a newspaper column, he formally used the term moon jar, and it has since become the accepted name for this cultural heritage. The moon jar, like an old friend, comforting, like a mother's embrace, warm and gentle. What moon lingers in your heart tonight?

0: time for today's news, the Daily Report. From current developments in Korea to various stories from around the globe, we highlight the context of major issues with a balanced analysis and on-the-ground reporting. Keep up to date with today's headlines on The Daily Report. All about K-culture at a glance. K-culture Minutes. Experience the latest trends. K-now. Meet those who are making an impact. K-people. Immerse yourself in the world of Korean cinema. K-story. And watch unforgettable performances. K-stage. Discover the rich original charm of K-culture. The Art of Pairing. 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
0: 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A weekly show that connects the world on one stage, Simply K-pop.

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Taekwondo, humanity's most dynamic icon, continues to prove its limitless potential to the world. 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
3: Based on the cutting-edge technologies, Seoul has produced a wider range of products that can fulfill different needs of the clients. It has mainly developed sauces that can be used for different types of food, including Korean, Chinese, and Japanese cuisines. The convenient products that can improve the original flavors of food have enjoyed positive reviews in the market. Seasoning blends for chicken and pork cutlet sauces have especially gained a lot of popularity among people in all ages.
5: 소울 제품의 가장 큰 경쟁력은 폭넓은 품목 라인업을 바탕으로 고객사가 원하는 맛을 그대로 재현해내는 맞춤형 소스 개발이 저희의 핵심 역량입니다. 단순히 타 제품과 비슷한 맛을 내는 것이 아닌 고객이 원하는 맛을 정확히 구현해 드리는 것이 저희가 자부하는 부분입니다. 또한 높아져가는 글로벌 간편식 트렌드에 발맞춰 K-푸드 및 간편 조리식에 관심 있는 전 세계 소비자들이 가정에서도 손쉽게 완성도 높은 음식 맛을 즐길 수 있도록 제품을 개발하고 있습니다.
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Culture moves the world. 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The K Initiative.

Whoever wears the crown must bear its weight. What did the weight of the golden crown mean to the rulers of Silla 1500 years ago? When it was first excavated, the golden crown was found flattened and folded into a cone shape, covering the face of the deceased. This dazzling artifact, was it merely a funerary object placed to guard the tomb, or a true crown that once stood at the very peak of living power? Those who believe it was worn point to its tree-shaped ornaments, arguing that silver was mixed in, allowing the decorations to stand firm without bending. The exact purpose remains unknown, a symbol of royal authority and life, and as a final gesture of respect, being placed over the face to honor him with the highest form of tribute. The gold belt discovered alongside the crown likewise attests to the sacred authority of its wearer. Each shimmering gold plate is etched with symbols of authority. The golden crown and belt hallmarks of Silla's golden age and flourishing renaissance still rate an enduring golden presence today. Only those who bore its weight could possess the Silla's crown and belt, a dazzling testament to Silla's enduring legacy.

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1: Truth, clarity, and impartiality. 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
1: This isn't just news, it's our commitment. 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

0: Ideas ahead of their time have shaped a better world. A man who believed that culture could bring peace to the world. Kim Koo. The one thing I seek in infinite quantity is the power of a highly developed culture. This is because the power of culture brings happiness and meaning to our lives, and by extension, to the lives of others. My wish, culture of peace. 150th anniversary of the birth of Kim Koo.
1: Let's go, Simply K-pop! Hello everyone, I'm your Simply K-pop MC, Gravity's Alan.
2: 네, 저는 여러분의 MC, Gravity 원진입니다!
1: Alright, 원진, we've worn outfits such as lemon core, mint core.
2: 맞죠?
1: We've practically tried every summer trend.
2: Uh-huh.
1: Do you want to know what today's theme is?
2: 아, 알다 맞아요. 오늘은 바로 토마토 코어잖아요.
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1: Alright, looks like everyone is enjoying it. We'll keep the tomato vibe going and fill today's show with sweet and tangy energy.
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1: Alright.
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1: 파이팅!
2: 아, 좋습니다.
1: Alright. Ready for the first performance that's about to brighten up your afternoon?
2: 좋습니다. 뮤직 스타트!
3: 아, 나 왜 주비 다운?

Here are 22 volumes. At first glance, they may seem like ordinary old books. But the moment you unfold and connect them one by one, a remarkable scene emerges. A mid-19th century map of Korea, hand-drawn with its mountains and rivers, the Daedongyeojido. Fully unfolded, it becomes a massive map about 6.7 meters in height. But what's truly astonishing is not its size. It vividly depicts how mountain ranges extend from Baekjusan Mountain to form the land, and how rivers wind their way through villages. Like modern maps, it uses symbols clearly, with 10 ri intervals to guide travelers, a truly groundbreaking idea for its time. Another reason this map is remarkable, a woodblock print, made practical for all classes, yangban, elite, and commoners alike to use. Comparable even to modern surveying techniques, this map was not created by the genius of Kim Jong-ho alone. Beginning with the early Joseon world map, Honil Gangni Yeokdae Gukdo Jido, it builds upon the tradition of earlier scholars such as Jeong Sang-gi and Shin Kyung-jun, culminating in this monumental masterpiece. Perhaps Joseon sought to reflect its care for the lives of its people within this map. Across rugged mountain ranges and winding rivers, countless roads were carved into woodblocks. Along the grand paths traced by the Daedongyeojido, we now take a new step forward into history.

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2: Tamam. 아, 이거 녹으면 됐어, 그거.
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2: 잘 먹겠습니다. 감사합니다. 감사합니다.

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1: It's time to explore what science has in store for us to make our lives better. A big and warm welcome to Vibe in Action. Peter?
2: Yes.
1: Did you know that this is already our 17th episode that we're doing together?
2: 17. Wow, yes. It seems like just yesterday we were starting our first episode, but we've explored so many exciting future technologies already. Mm-hmm. We've still got more to go.
1: Yeah, I feel like I'm 17 times smarter now than before. But looking back, I was kind of flipping through my memories yesterday, and I found out something really, really shocking. I don't think this was a coincidence.
2: What? What did you find?
1: I don't know if you've noticed, but turned out there's a secret pattern to our show.
2: Oh, like the Da Vinci Code or something?
1: Yes.
2: Something really complicated?
1: Yeah. Do you remember the first topic that started with A?
2: Oh, artificial intelligence,
1: yes.
2: AI. The first topic's A. Don't tell me the second topic was it B? What
1: yes,
2: did we do?
1: It was bio.
2: And then C?
1: Yeah, I got goosebumps when I discovered this. Mm-hmm. And we did climate with a C.
2: Yeah.
1: And then we covered defense with a D. And since we did,
2: today?
1: Yeah.
2: What's that?
1: What's today's topic going to be?
2: E, enjoyment.
1: Oh, excitement. I hope so.
2: It
1: Entertainment.
2: Always is. Yes.
1: Or?
2: Economy.
1: Better. Yes.
2: We haven't done the economy.
1: Yes.
2: Oh, that's a really exciting
1: topic. We could have done Elon Musk, too.
2: Just a special on Elon Musk.
1: Yeah, but it's the most relevant topic, right?
2: Yeah.
1: So up until now, we have introduced the technologies of the future. And finally, from today, we'll see how those technologies will drive the economy of tomorrow.
2: Wow.
1: And to do that, once again, we've invited a leading expert in the field, Professor Lee Jung-hoon. Welcome aboard.
2: Welcome.
3: Hi, Peter and Hyun-mo, and it's very great to have you here, and I'm very excited. I'm going to share with you on smart mobility issues today, as along with the smart city as well.
2: Smart mobility, smart cities. I'm looking forward to this today.
1: Yes. Let's find out where this exciting topic will take us. All together.
4: Vibe in action.

0: flying taxis and self-driving buses. Isn't that what we imagined our future to be like years ago?
1: Yeah, but they're quite familiar, not in the real life,
0: yeah,
1: but in our imagination.
0: And sci-fi, maybe.
1: Yeah, since I was in elementary school, whenever we were supposed to draw what the future will look like, we used to draw, you know, flying cars and robots everywhere. But when you say smart city or smart mobility, as a fixed term, you don't just put the word smart as an adjective. What do you actually

0: refer to when you say smart city and smart mobility?
1: Smart city is about the using the emerging technologies, bring into the urban spaces, and it providing the more safety, resilience kind of aspect of the transport as well. And every sectors like transportation and environment, energy, all sectors are within the smart city area. Smart mobility is one of a growing sector or leading sector of the smart city. This is a very common objective to improve the quality of life of people.
2: So doesn't it mean that things are all connected, right? Technologies and systems. Can you give us some examples of that?
1: Peter, you've been using Metro Bus, right, sometimes,
2: yes,
1: right?
2: Of course.
1: You know the arrival time.
2: Yeah, exactly, in advance. You know the time.
0: Yeah, ETA.
1: Some more you actually using the navigations every day to drive sometimes, right?
0: I cannot live without it.
1: Yeah, exactly. The common thing of these two experiences are saving your time, isn't it? So it's talking about the one connected system. So it's different mode of a bus, taxi, or even the micro-mobility with e-scooters are all connected together as a one system. It's about the, how moving the people within the city. And now we are talking about autonomous car and even for urban air mobility.
0: Air taxi.
1: As well.
0: Flying
1: the taxi as well. So that's the one connected systems to improving the quality of life of the people as well.
2: Okay, so it's not just the individual vehicles, it's all of that in this big connected network. The system itself is becoming more and more smart.
1: Yeah, that's right. That is how improving the sustainability of city. We're using the electric car to reduce the carbon emissions. All these activities are all within the smart mobility scope and area.
0: Let's go slowly, one by one. We started off with the definition of smart mobility, and you just said smart mobility is one of the key pillars of a smart city. Why so? Why is it considered such a vital element of a smart city?
1: So my research is about the how the cities are using their technology within the city. So when we're analyzing 50 cities around the world, basically transportation or mobility takes a quarter of the all the subsector, which is the most growing sector. And he has been driving to become a smart city. So if you want to be a smart city, you have to have a smart mobility. The reason is because we are using our daily lives. So everybody is using taking buses or
0: we're not
1: taxis
0: just staying still inside the house.
1: We are moving, right?
0: Yes,
1: living, working, and playing, and we are moving. So that's the reason that this is considered as an important sector to grow.
0: And with the rise of AI, I think the mobility sector is changing too.
1: That's right. It is very interesting to see the mobility is trying to become more efficient as well as you want to be accurate. And doing these things, AI is helping us to predict when bus congestion going to be happen, when traffic congestion happen within the world city. So this looking at the AI demand to see how we can utilize and improving our traffic congestions and managing this as a whole system.
2: Because it used to be about maybe just building more cars, making sure more people had cars. Now it's about using them smartly, not getting stuck in traffic and
0: more intelligently.
2: Like that.
0: So just like blood circulation is important to our health, smart mobility is essential to its sustainable development because it can spawn jobs and create industries.
1: Yeah, that's right.

0: Well, now that I've seen the video, I'm realizing smart mobility is not just changing our landscapes, but it's also reshaping entire industries and the economy as a whole. And that explains why it's no longer just conventional automakers who are competing fiercely in this space. AI companies and tech giants are all joining the race, which reminds me of one man who comes up on this show almost all the time.
1: I feel like he's my friend now. Can we just call him Jensen? Hey, Jensen.
0: Yes, Mr. Huang.
1: Yes.
0: At CES 2026, NVIDIA and Mercedes-Benz announced a partnership on an AI-powered autonomous driving platform.
1: Oh, wow.
0: And it drew a lot of attention.
2: This entire stack is our first NVIDIA first entire stack endeavor. The first AV car from NVIDIA is going to be on the road in Q1.
3: Yeah, the thing that's a miracle about Alpamayo is that it does amazing things, and it drives like a human.
1: As AI continues to develop more and more rapidly, it does seem like smart mobility is benefiting and growing even faster.
4: So I think you can see NVIDIA was announced this kind of cool partnerships with the tech companies and autonomous car makers. Traditional car makers are trying to get into the lift up with the smart mobility companies and into as a service company as well. So they are actually transforming right now from traditional manufacturer to service company. If you think about the Hyundai Motors Group, they're saying that now mobility service company.
0: So they're teaming up with Amazon?
4: They're teaming up with Amazon's to making this autonomous car more, kind of fluently, innovatively as well. And also other companies like, other car company like Volvo or
0: Honda and Sony
4: and all these companies are moving toward. So they're very no boundary nowadays.
0: And yeah, they're also really blurring the boundaries.
4: They think as a new economic growth engine for that company. So as this AI is coming in, the things are changing in the mobility sector, and that's the reason that Jensen Huang is interested on this. Into the mobility.
0: It's bringing the ability of reasoning to cars. So they can reason and navigate like humans.
1: So we can one day trust autonomous driving fully. And I heard there's a big development over in Abu Dhabi as well.
4: Right. There has been very large clusters having an autonomous vehicle together as a sector to grow. So I think we see a lot of autonomous car cluster and test bed has been going on with every different city. So each this cluster will have a driving the new innovation, new business model, and new sustainable model to actually grow as one sector. Basically, it's creating the new value creations as well.
0: We've seen those cross-sector partnerships being forged more and more ever since the cars became electronic machines.
4: That's right.
0: The importance of borrowing strength from the IT sector is now on a completely different level due to the rise of AI. What's the most prominent change in today's smart mobility compared to the past?
4: Let me ask you a question. What are the biggest fundamental changes when you're using the AI?
1: I don't think so much anymore.
4: Don't think anymore.
1: I just leave it up to
0: biggest
1: AI.
0: Change?
4: Yeah.
0: What is the answer?
4: Answer is computer can understand our languages.
1: So easily, right?
4: So easily, right? You can communicate every
1: day. Talk to it as well.
4: Even talk to them as well, right? AI can understand our environment. AI can sense the, when they're driving the things, what are the dangerous things that can be happen and what are the risks can be happen as well. So there are many things that AI can do in smart mobility sector. We can predict demands. We can predict what are the kind of congestions that we're going to do. What are the CO2 emissions we're going to be pollute in our city? So they're all kind of a prediction. Solving this problem will be the role of AI.
0: The emergence of AI is truly a game-changing element in the auto industry.
1: Sure, because we've been looking towards autonomous driving for a while now, right? But I think no matter how much data AI studies, we're still nervous as humans to get in a car that doesn't have a driver. Mm-hmm. How do they verify it's safe? I mean, will it ever be perfect?
4: Mm. There was an instance in China, the autonomous car has been stopped, wasn't
0: yes,
4: it?
0: Yes, in the city of
5: Wuhan. That, right?
1: They all just stopped, right?
0: They were like haunted cars, suddenly in the middle of the road.
4: So at the moment, we are looking at the level 4 of autonomous car right now.
0: Level 5 is full automation.
1: So we're nearly there, level 4.
4: Mm. Level 4 is currently testing in every different kind of site of the cities that I was just mentioning to you. And from the level 4, that we need to have more data. Mm. And I think that's the reason the autonomous car is not fully implemented yet, because we have to do a lot of testing. Mm. Yeah. When you do the testing in the lab, it's different. Mm. When you go outside, when you look at the urban spaces, driving in the urban spaces is a kind of challenge, because there are many things can be happen.
1: Sure.
4: So we have to learn from the data.
0: Yeah, like train the data. Clinical trial in the pharmaceutical industry.
4: Yeah.
1: So it's being tested in cities around the world now?
4: But still small.
1: So were they doing a
0: test when the car suddenly came to a halt in China?
4: No, they were actually running the
1: car. Oh, these taxis, right? Yeah, driverless taxis.
0: They were operating. They were having passengers.
4: Wow. And they just stopped. People couldn't get out.
1: Oh, because really? They couldn't even open the cars? That would be scary if you're stuck in a taxi.
0: Yeah, it's so scary. Yeah.
4: That's the reason we need to have a solid test.
1: We need to be sure before we roll it out completely.
4: Yeah. Mm-hmm.
0: But it literally, I guess, put the brakes on the market.
1: Like, really?
0: Yeah. You got to be careful in giving out the licenses.
4: Yeah.

0: You know, if you go to China or the States, you can already experience driverless taxis operating on the streets.
1: But they're having a lot of mistakes, wasn't it? I mean, the San Francisco Waymo was having a big accident. And then there's, you know, some of cities are actually stopping the services and going back to this test as well. So that depends on how we regulate them as well later. We are going to talk about that
0: errors
1: later.
0: But it's eye-opening because at first I thought the purpose is to give comfort and freedom to humans, but it can also solve bigger problems like urban traffic jams.
2: Yeah, congestion and stuff. And that reminds me, I have a question. So I brought in a photo. So should we take a look together? So that was a commuter train. I think actually during the holidays in Bangladesh, you see people. You've seen that before, like climbing on top of the trains and things like that.
0: Seriously dangerous.
2: Absolutely, right? Big accidents, small accidents. But to be honest,
0: they are in desperate need of smart mobility.
2: Yeah, it seems like it. But I'm kind of doubtful if it's that overcrowded. And even here in Seoul, we talk about like the hell trains during rush hour.
0: Yes.
2: How can smart mobility solve those issues? If there's too many people, there's too many people. Mm-hmm.
1: The CCTV and also the sensor becoming the very important role to managing the crowd management. So they're sensing this people movement. If there are too many people on it, then
2: stop people going in.
1: So CCTV becoming very important, and that becoming more intelligent now that they can learn whether the people is crowded or not, and they can take the management that how they can prevent this kind of a disaster if there is a disaster.
2: Of course.
0: But what if ground transportation reaches its limits?
1: They're able to send the more trains on it, and also or they can the other people to using the different alternatives. Routes and guiding
2: other modes of transport as well.
0: Or you can launch those UAM drone taxis.
2: Is that really happening? Because I'm sure I saw news articles years ago saying by now we would maybe have some, but I still can't imagine flying on a drone or something.
0: Isn't
2: like
0: it
2: that.
0: Just part of our faraway dream?
1: It's going to be launching in 2028, at least in by 2030. This is very, very impactful from Suzhou to Yeouido. You only take 5 minutes.
2: 5 minutes?
1: 5 minutes.
0: By air?
1: By air.
2: That's amazing. Yeah. It takes, like in Russia, maybe an hour or more, right? Yeah.
0: But I think the boarding will take some time.
2: Like strapping in and stuff.
0: An airplane.
2: Sure. Wow. So that is a reality that we could see. That would open up a whole new market in the skies.
1: That's right.
2: And the economy would surely benefit.
0: They can sell popcorns in the sky.
2: That's unbelievable.
1: They're creating the new value chain. This is another layer of mobility. This is also creating the batteries or vertipod, what we call as a vertipod.
0: Helipod.
1: Yeah, it's exactly vertipod. So they are actually making all these kind of infrastructures to make these things happen as well. And that's the creating the whole industry.
2: Yeah.
1: And this will be the another industry in mobility.
0: I think I'm going to have a hard time adjusting to the new skyline.
2: Really? I think I'm scared of heights as well.
0: Yeah.
2: If you could look down,
0: hold
2: I'm
0: tight.
2: Not sure.
0: And if you have

0: of heights.
1: Okay.
0: Since we've got a clear picture of tomorrow's cityscape, shall we do a quick recap of what we've learned today so far?
1: Okay, let's do it.
0: Smart mobility is a future transportation system that makes the movement of people and goods faster, safer, and more sustainable.
1: Its key isn't a single vehicle, but connecting all modes of transportation through data and digital platforms.
0: Combined with AI, smart mobility can make decisions on its own while managing traffic more efficiently.
1: Ultimately, it is the core infrastructure of smart cities and a key driver of future industries.

0: Okay, so now we're all equipped with the general concepts. And I bet by now you'll be wondering, so where does Korea stand in this global shift to smart mobility?
1: Well, I heard we got to visit a Korean company with some amazing autonomous driving technology.
0: Oh, Driver, take me to the site. All together, five in action.

0: There's no driver's seat, yet the vehicle recognizes traffic signals on its own and stops for pedestrians. The future of AI-powered driving is already becoming a reality. In Anyang, Gyeonggi Province, this is Autonomous A2Z, the company behind the technology. Founded in 2018, it is a South Korean autonomous driving company and the only Korean firm to appear on the global leaderboard for 3 consecutive years.
1: 운전석이 없는 자율주행 자동차 자체적인 하드웨어와 개조차 방식의 소프트웨어까지 자율주행의 모든 것을 현재 다 하고 있습니다. 공공도로에서 가장 많은 자율주행 자동차를 대한민국에서 운영하고 있기 때문에 이러한 경험을 바탕으로 현재 세계 7위에 랭크가 되어 있습니다.
0: Most companies use a retrofitted approach, adding software to existing vehicles. Because the control system and software aren't fully integrated, their ability to respond to unexpected situations is limited. Autonomous A2Z, on the other hand, develops not only the software, but also driverless autonomous vehicles and the platform itself. It has also raised the localization rate of key components to 96%, making it Korea's only full-stack autonomous driving manufacturer.
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0: This autonomous vehicle is called Roy. After receiving its first temporary driving permit in 2018, it now operates in 13 cities across Korea. How does Roy perceive the road? Using cameras throughout the vehicle, along with LiDAR and radar, it continuously detects nearby vehicles and traffic signals. AI analyzes this information to decide, moment by moment, whether to slow down or change lanes, choosing the safest action. It avoids illegally parked vehicles on its own and stops immediately when it detects a pedestrian. At the Pyeongchon Control Center, Roy vehicles are monitored in real time from Cheonggyecheon in Seoul to Ulsan. The vehicles exchange information with the control center, not just sensor data, to improve driving decisions. The control center can even detect blind spot hazards that the vehicle may have missed. This close coordination is the core safety system behind A2Z's autonomous driving.
1: 원격 시스템의 안전성을 저희가 검증하기 위해서 UAE와 경기도 화성관에 원격 주행을 실행을 했었었고요. 이게 전 세계 기네스에 해당하는 7,000 km 원격 주행이었기 때문에 이런 기술적 안전성을 입증한 바 있습니다.
0: Technology proven in Korea is now expanding overseas. It became the first Korean company to obtain an autonomous driving license in Singapore, where it now operates shuttle services, and has also established a joint venture in the UAE. This year, it also became the first autonomous driving company to receive government approval to export a national core technology, expanding its global presence by exporting a complete package from hardware to control systems. The government is also supporting autonomous driving and expanding pilot operation zones, investing $356 million in future mobility R&D this year alone.
1: 우리나라는 자동차 강국입니다. 1944년 기아, 1954년 쌍용, 67년 현대자동차 이후에 우리나라에는 자동차 회사가 생긴 적이 없습니다. 근데 이제 모빌리티의 패러다임이 변환되는 자동차에서 자율주행 자동차로 변하는 이런 시점에 맞춰서 다시 한번 자동차 회사들이 등장할 타이밍이 되었다고 생각하고요. 저희는 그 포문을 여는 첫 번째 역할로 대한민국 대표 자율주행 자동차 회사가 되는 게 최종 목표입니다.
0: Even without a human behind the wheel, it's technology that puts people first. Proven on the streets of South Korea, autonomous driving is now heading for roads around the world.
2: The name of the company is Autonomous A2Z, and it fits our program perfectly because we love going from A to Z.
3: Yeah, perfect, isn't it?
2: But anyways, it makes me so proud and excited as well. Because I think the day of fully autonomous driving and zero congestion will arrive sooner than we think.
3: I hope so. And watching it like avoid, detect illegally parked vehicles, which are unexpected, that's really impressive. But as you said earlier, the urban environment is so difficult because there's so many factors that could suddenly happen, like a child running into the road or something like that. And recently in China, there was that incident of loads of taxis at the same time, autonomous ones, coming to a standstill.
2: Yeah.
3: It could be a major disruption. It could be a cyber attack. How do we prepare for security risks in the future?
4: This is a very, very important question. The accident happening in the China, alarming the, all the mobility company to think about. They really need to work with the cities together.
3: Yeah.
4: When we talk about the resilience, we are always talking about the environment, isn't it?
3: Yeah.
4: But now, as a smart mobility coming in, we need a system resilience to prevent these things as well, to make sure this is working properly. And once disaster happened or this incident happened, how we can quickly recover these things. The question here is the actually how we're going to recover these things quickly as possible within the city.
2: How to correct and learn from the mistakes and never repeat it again.
4: Right.
2: Oh. But accidents do happen and no technology can be perfect. So I'm curious about who would be held responsible if anything unfortunate happens. Would it be the owner of the car, the manufacturer of the car, or the software developer?
3: Oh, wow.
2: There must be strict laws and regulations that go hand in hand with this kind of technological advancement.
4: There are many different approaches right now, and some countries that actually regulate them. This is the, you know, entirely up to the manufacturer of the car.
3: Oh, really?
4: But sometimes some insurance companies are also arranging as a new insurance packages to designing to prepare this kind of autonomous as well. So actually, whole supply chain partners have to work together, become a more safer and resilient kind of a city car or city or mobility services as well. Again, it is about the ecosystems of the smart mobility, and not only the actually making the car, building the infrastructures, but we also need to take care of the what are the social impact of these things and how this is going to be regulated as well.
3: Yeah, we need to remember smart mobility, it's not just about showcasing cutting-edge technology, which is nice. The bottom line is it has to make people's lives safer and better.
2: Right? Yeah, the technology exists for humans and not the other way around.
3: No, no.
2: It is our sincere hope that smart mobility will help build cities that are safer and more convenient. On this bright note, we'll be back next time with another smart story that'll take you by surprise. All together.
3: Okay.
5: Five in action. So today we're going to talk about smart buildings, which is technology embedded in buildings that can think and act on their own.
2: Wow, it sounds like buildings are living and breathing creatures.
3: Yeah, with brains, invisible ones.
5: So the building OS allows the different appliances from different brands to be able to communicate and act as one complete system.

0: my phone and my laptop are not interoperable.
1: The smart buildings is becoming essential for reducing greenhouse gas emissions at the city level.
2: We said it can cut it by nearly half, right?

0: Korea Initiative. The future is already in motion. Intelligence redesigns reality. Life expands beyond limits. Culture moves the world. Our vision reaches into the infinite. Together, we will go even further.
1: The K Initiative.

0: Just looking at spicy food makes your mouth water. Spicy food is an essential part of Korean cuisine. Do you really enjoy it? This restaurant, known as a mecca for spicy food lovers, has been serving the spiciest jjampong noodles in Seoul for 3 decades now. Finishing even a single bowl is a challenge.
1: 7년 전에 왔었는데 서울 놀러 온 김에 한번 먹어보고 싶어가지고.
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4: Actually, it was quite easy, but my friends are so worried about me, so I had to stop it. I really like eating kimchi and kimchi jjigae and Ukraine bulgogi and other Korean cuisine.
0: Korean spicy food has captivated taste buds around the world. But the jjampong served here than Cheongyang chili peppers. It's so spicy that some people even fainted while eating it. Yet, quite a few truly enjoy it.
5: 30년째 이 매운 짬뽕을 하고 있는데요. 매운 걸 좋아하시는 손님들이 그래요. 이게 먹고 가면 먹을 때는 막 짜증나고 열나고 스트레스 쌓이는데 또 한 일주일 지나면 또 막 침이 돈대 이게 짬뽕을 생각하면 그래서 그런 분들이 이제 계속 와주시니까.
0: One of the iconic spicy foods in Korea is, of course, 떡볶이 or stir-fried rice cakes, the comfort food of many Koreans. This restaurant is famous for its fiery 떡볶이. Customers of all

Korea Initiative. The future is already in motion. Intelligence redesigns reality. Life expands beyond limits. Culture moves the world. Our vision reaches into the infinite. Together, we will go even further. The K Initiative.

A smile passed down to us across time. Why are people so captivated by it? In the vast exhibition hall, filling the empty space, stand just two sculptures. They are the pensive bodhisattvas, carried across some 14 centuries. Created about 50 years apart in the Three Kingdoms period, the two figures resemble each other but differ in beauty. The one on the left, from the late 6th century, wears a pointed crown engraved with the sun and moon, while a silk-like drapery flows gently over its shoulders. In contrast, the figure on the right, crafted in the 7th century, makes a striking impression with its simplicity and restraint. A plain three-peaked crown, bare chest with only two necklaces. Unlike the lightly incised folds of the left, the right feels weighty and dynamic, like heavy cloth. Lower your gaze, and you'll notice remarkable detail at the feet. While the late 6th century figure appears still and contemplative, its toes extended in a straight line, rendered with shallow incisions. The figure on the right seems to gather strength in a fleeting moment of contemplation. Its toes, slightly curled, conveying a vivid sense of dynamic vitality. Two distinct figures, yet in these tranquil smiles from 1500 years ago, we find a quiet comfort for our weary lives.

0: Smart Biz Accelerators introduces small and mid-sized companies, which has brought about innovative changes to the manufacturing sector. 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Also, we look into Tewa Food, a four-generation family business which produces Korean traditional jang, or fermented paste. 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
2: 저희 소울은 B2B 소스 전문 제조 기업입니다. 2015년 설립 이래 지금까지 단순히 제품을 잘 만드는 기술력에 그치지 않고 고객이 원하는 것을 함께 기획하고 그것을 실제 제품으로 구현해내는 맞춤형 솔루션 역량을 보유한 식품 기업입니다. 특히 외식 산업과 유통시장의 변화에 빠르게 대응하며 파트너사와 함께 성장하는 기업입니다.
1: Based on the cutting-edge technologies, Seol has produced a wider range of products that can fulfill different needs of the clients. It has mainly developed sauces that can be used for different types of food, including Korean, Chinese, and Japanese cuisines. The convenient products that can improve the original flavors of food have enjoyed positive reviews in the market. Seasoning blends for chicken and pork cutlet sauces have especially gained a lot of popularity among people in all ages.
3: 소울 제품의 가장 큰 경쟁력은 폭넓은 품목 라인업을 바탕으로 고객사가 원하는 맛을 그대로 재현해내는 맞춤형 소스 개발이 저희의 핵심 역량입니다. 단순히 타 제품과 비슷한 맛을 내는 것이 아닌 고객이 원하는 맛을 정확히 구현해 드리는 것이 저희가 자부하는 부분입니다. 또한 높아져가는 글로벌 간편식 트렌드에 발맞춰 K-푸드 및 간편 조리식에 관심 있는 전 세계 소비자들이 가정에서도 손쉽게 완성도 높은 음식 맛을 즐길 수 있도록 제품을 개발하고 있습니다.
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3: So what is

Across borders, surging forward without limits. Korea. Korean culture has moved beyond a passing trend, becoming a force that colors the world. And perhaps its origins trace much further back into our own history. The true roots where this vast chronicle began, where the essence of K-power and the spirit of our people are recorded. In the 17 seconds you casually pass by, thousands of years are breathing within. The moment your gaze lingers and your curiosity is stirred, the radiant faces of our history begin to awaken.

The real stories of these artifacts. Stories we never knew. It begins here

0: It's time for today's news, the Daily Report. From current developments in Korea to various stories from around the globe, we highlight the context of major issues with a balanced analysis and on-the-ground reporting. Keep up to date with today's headlines on The Daily Report. All about K-culture at a glance. K-culture minutes. Experience the latest trends. K-now. Meet those who are making an impact. K-people. Immerse yourself in the world of Korean cinema. K-story. And watch unforgettable performances. K-Stage. Discover the rich original charm of K-culture. The Art of Pairing. A unique tasty journey with Michelin star chef Fabrizio. He sets off to create that perfect pairing of K-food, inspired by the people he meets across Korea. A delightful match of seasonal flavors and traditional liquor. 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
0: Simply K-pop. Bringing artists and fans together through music. A festival of captivating performances and live sounds. Dive into the real rhythm of K-pop that's taken the world by storm. A weekly show that connects the world on one stage, Simply K-pop.

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1: 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Our vision reaches into the infinite. Together, we will go even further.
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1: This isn't just news, it's our commitment. 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

0: The Korean Wave is drawing more fans from all over the world. Local consumer prices continue to hover at the 2% since rate in April. Training the robots to allow the visually impaired the chance to better indulge in cultural experiences. Like the number of hybrid cars are registered in South Korea has surpassed 2 million units. Locally developed Yuri Rocket.
1: Arirang.

Whoever wears the crown must bear its weight. What did the weight of the golden crown mean to the rulers of Silla 1500 years ago? When it was first excavated, the golden crown was found flattened and folded into a cone shape, covering the face of the deceased. This dazzling artifact, was it merely a funerary object placed to guard the tomb, or a true crown that once stood at the very peak of living power? Those who believe it was worn point to its tree-shaped ornaments, arguing that silver was mixed in, allowing the decorations to stand firm without bending. The exact purpose remains unknown, a symbol of royal authority and life, and as a final gesture of respect, being placed over the face to honor him with the highest form of tribute. The gold belt discovered alongside the crown likewise attests to the sacred authority of its wearer. Each shimmering gold plate is etched with symbols of authority. The golden crown and belt hallmarks of Silla's golden age and flourishing renaissance still rate an enduring golden presence today. Only those who bore its weight could possess the Silla's crown and belt, a dazzling testament to Silla's enduring legacy.

0: thousands of years, one breath has endured. More than a martial art, it is the Korean way of life. Taekwondo, connecting the world. Smarter than ever, Taekwondo leaps toward a new future, connecting the world through a single movement. The spirit of Korea meets the boundless energy of K-pop. No longer just a sport, Taekwondo is at the heart of K-culture, bringing Korea's spirit to the world. A beautiful culture, connecting heart to heart. 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
1: 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Lotte.
2: Everyone has a place they want to go.
3: 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It's in Holy Island.

0: My name is Marco Tessiore. I came from Italy, and as you can see, I'm a photographer. Why I do this? Well, because I like to capture the world through the lens of a camera. I have a wish. That's to photograph the earliest sunrise from Korea's easternmost point. The place is Dokdo. So I plan a very special trip together with people who are like highly interested in Dokdo. We are going to experience the real Dokdo. Are you ready to join us in this exciting adventure?
1: Hello, we're coming in at 6:30.
0: Our journey has at last begun. Our company consisted of Alexis, a professor who will tell us about the story of Dokdo.
1: My name is Alexis Dudden. I'm a history professor, which happened by accident, and a lot of history is that way. You never know what will happen, so there are always possibilities.
0: Her son, Julian. Tyler, who is studying international relations in Seoul National University Graduate School of International Studies.
2: My name is Tyler Joseph Rasch. I major in foreign affairs in graduate school. I like studying about how diplomacy functions as a safety net for world peace.
0: Kenza, Tyler's schoolmate, an international commerce major, and me.
3: My name is Kenza. I come from France. I study international business and relations. I chose this major as it is a way to better understand the world as it is today.
0: And me. We were all very excited to keep each other company on our Dokdo expedition.
4: Wow, look at that belt! I want to ride it!
5: Yeah, well, I already got tickets, so we can do that.
4: Awesome, thanks!
0: It's hard to not be tempted by the beautiful Han River. As expected, Julian loves it. Thanks to Julian, I get to ride on a Han River ferry too.
6: It's a show that they make every night for us.
7: No, the Bridge project.
8: It's really difficult.
0: There was only one bridge across the Han River in the old days. But during the Korean War, the bridge was destroyed. In the devastation of war, turned Korea into the poorest country in the world. But now, Korea has grown to be one of the 10 largest economies in the world. That's why people call Korea's economic growth the miracle of the Han River.
1: It's difficult to make judgments about the past.
0: Korea's phenomenal growth might appear to be an overnight success to foreigners. But for Koreans, every moment must have been agonizing. I age for Koreans, thinking about the tears and sweat they must have shed to achieve today's prosperity out of the ruins of the Korean War. Once small and weak, Korea was subjected to numerous foreigner invasions. But each time, the country bounced back from the devastation. Such resilience is what seems to amaze the world. Today's plan is to travel to Ulleung-do by ship. We are lucky to have fine weather. If you wanted to visit Dokdo, a place of serene beauty, there are three ports of Korea you can depart from. You can choose to board a ship at Kalung, Mukko, or Pohang, and sail to Ulleung-do Island before arriving at Dokdo.
3: Well, I wanted to go to Dokdo because I heard a lot, and it's a really symbolic place also, a place of peace. I'm from Algeria originally, so Algeria went through war.
8: Most of the naval battles were fought around Tsushima, but they did get up as far north as Vladivostok, and so going back and forth past Olongdo and Dokdo, and that was really the reason that the Japanese government in 1905 incorporated the island into Shimane Prefecture to use it as a watchtower base.
0: Mistaken history, triggered by war and violence, masked as survivals of the fittest, should forever be banished from the history of mankind. The region people want to wipe out war from the face of this earth and wish for the world peace is because they are well aware of the war aftermath. The terrible losses of human lives and the indescribable sadness of losing loved ones. The reason we want to go to Dokdo is because we want the islets to stay peaceful.
9: I don't think there's
10: wall.
9: Yep.
10: Well, are we gonna take flower too?
9: You know, flower two looks. It says.
11: It looks like that's where we're going.
9: Dokdo on flower two.
10: We're doing flower two, man.
9: That's right.
0: Muko Port is the first getaway to Dokdo. Now, our trip to Dokdo is really underway. Are these people all going to Dokdo?
12: Where are you going? I'm
13: going to Dokdo.
12: Oh, Dokdo, are
13: you going
12: to Dokdo? Yes, yes, yes, yes. 네, 한국에서 그 대학원 다니고 있는데
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12: 반가웠어요. 네. So we just, you know, we just talked a bit about like what how they like planned their trip.
0: Tyler, our interpreter. This trip.

0: was much easier with Tyler, so fluent in Korean.
1: So I started learning Korean when I was an undergraduate in the United States. I heard about this trip to Dokdo and they needed someone who could speak Korean and could go along together. So that's how I wound up going. And it was actually really great because having that, being that sort of interpersonary kind of position where you can, you know, sort of convey things to them in Korean or in English. Is
2: 다섯 명.
3: 다섯 명.
4: Our friends speak a good Korean.
1: Okay, yeah, so we have to put sign our names on them.
5: Oh, okay.
1: Okay, so we're gonna go over to where the old people glasses are and put our names on them. Yeah.
0: Once we write down our names on the passenger list,
6: met them, it was really funny because they were also going to Dokdo. I think, yeah, we connected and we could talk and we get along because we shared the excitement of going to Dokdo.
0: This is the moment we all have been waiting for. Hoping for a smooth sailing to Ulleung-do, we board the ship. We are finally aboard. Filled with excitement, we look out the window to the sea.
7: I'm really excited with the weather. It's so clear.
8: Oh, it's wonderful.
0: Julian seems to be more excited than me.
9: All right.
10: Then it'll go around the country and hit a smack on, so these are only the baby waves.
0: He seems to have done his research on Dokdo.
9: So what do you think about, like, did you check about Dokdo? Because tomorrow we might go...
10: I have no idea.
9: You have no idea, okay, we're gonna discover it.
0: But he's just as lost as we are in predicting Dokdo weather, which is said to be pleasant only for those chosen by heaven. The weather is pleasant enough, but the waves are really rough.
9: There's some wave over here. Whoa! Can you imagine actually up there?
1: I like the bounce. My uncle makes sails, and they're all like, yeah.
0: Tyler must have inherited the sailor genes from his father. He looks just unaffected as before. I was too dismayed to do anything but laugh. And so did my fellow female travelers. What else can they do but chuckle at the rough sea?
9: Pretty much at the beginning, the waves were very much like vertical and the ship was a constant like move and shaking. So we were kind of like, after that, we were kind of like a bit worried about could we actually get on Dokdo or not.
0: Everyone is passed out from seasickness, but Julian alone looks worried as he stared out of the window. He must really want to see Dokdo, where a sea lion is supposed to live. Luckily, Ulleung-do decides to reveal itself. Nicknamed a mysterious island, Ulleung-do is said to be quite ancient. Mountain Baekdu. The tallest mountain of Korea Peninsula was shaped by volcanic activities around 20 million years ago. The East Sea was formed about the same time, and Mountain Baekdu's millennia-long volcanic eruption resulted in Dokdo's birth roughly 4.6 million years ago. Then Ulleung-do followed about 2.5 million years later. Created 2 million years ahead of Ulleung-do, Dokdo underwent millions of years of weathering and erosion to take on the current form.

0: created by an underwater explosion 2.5 million years ago. Ullendo is known for its majestic rocky cliffs. The island is located 3 hours and 30 minutes away from Muko Port. Dodong Port, the getaway to Ullendo, welcomes us to the island. With the first phase of the trip over, we were relieved that we have fought the highways and arrived safely in Ullendo. We were even more elated by the fact that we got nearer to Doctor. When we arrive in Ullendo, a slogan catch our eyes. The loss of Doctor, the loss of career. It was a quite a serious sounding phrase, an indication of how precious Doctor is to Koreans. We hope to find out more about his meaning during this trip.
1: 안녕하세요. 뭐 독도 지도나 그런 거 좀 주시겠어요?
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3: 네, 네. Can we have more than one map?
1: Some guidebook.
0: First, we went off to explore Ullendo, the bigger sister island of Dokdo.
1: So you guys ready to go?
4: Yeah.
1: Yeah? Then let's go, huh? Uh-huh. Sounds good. Okay.
0: Would you like Absolutely. To join us on our Ullendo expedition? Once we drove out of the narrow alleyways, we were delighted to see a stretch of scenic coastal road.
5: That's amazing!
6: Yeah. Pretty color, the water is so clear.
0: It was absolutely breathtaking to see the perfectly balanced scenery created by the sea and the island.
7: Oh, that's probably the doctor.
0: Julian must have found out through his research that, weather permitting, you can see Doctor from Ullendo. We decided to visit the most special place in Ullendo. The Doctor Museum. The Doctor Museum has various old documents and maps that pertain to Doctor and were published not only in Korea but also in Japan and other countries.
8: Oh, look at so many documents and maps.

0: notícia this moment, não sei qual seems to have forgot the square.
1: This must be a Russian one. Yeah, it's a Russian one. And this map is British? Yes, it's British, I guess, yeah. Being very much at the border, doctor has been always the object of duality. And I believe those documents just like reflect that in a more historical and perceivable way.
2: Whoa, this is a French map. So it was really interesting to see that because I never imagined that French map would be there. Dokdo Island was mentioned as Korean island, and the sea around, which has been the topic of disputes, to define the name of the sea. Well, on the map, the French map, it was defined as a Korean sea.
3: It's got to be sea maps because these are. This
4: book was published after censoring and approval by the Japanese Ministry of the Interior. It shows strategic points, roads, and sea routes of Korea. Dokdo is named as Takeshima and marked as Korean territory.
5: Japanese documents do call

0: that body of water, Joseon-hae, which is the Sea of Joseon, right, which is the old word for Korea. And so I think for me, you know, as someone who studies diplomacy and international relations, that actually does reflect historically that Japan actually did recognize a very long period in Japanese history where that was actually recognized as Joseon-hae. So, okay, because I want to ask the professor.
1: I'm seeing like old document and old messages written about. I think at the end of the historians and in the end of like the contemporary history, not maybe to define what's wrong, what's right, but actually being given actually an interpretation of this document.
2: Located in the easternmost point of Korea East Sea, Dokdo has often been the first target of foreigner invasions. Because of his location, Dokdo was destined to suffer the earliest and grieve the longest. Now, we want to be the ones weeping away the sadness. I was touched when I realized that Dokdo lies in peace beyond the beautiful sunset. Red glows of the sunset are soon replaced by the descending darkness. Eagerness trumps the fear of the dark. Although it was already very dark, there was one place we really want to visit, so we decided to brave the night.
3: This is a tomb.
2: These ancient tombs were built for those who had lived in Ullendo a long time ago.
4: When we discovered the ancient tombs, it was really a strong feeling to imagine that people from, I don't know, centuries were buried there.
5: What's in there?
2: Julian seems most intrigued about what the tombs look like inside. Julian muster up his courage to go inside. Thanks to Julian, I got to see inside an ancient tomb for the first time in my life. The tomb was built by loosely staking rocks readily available in Ullendo. But it was obvious that that much care went into making this modest tomb is also indicative of Ullendo people's artlessness.
1: Being in touch and kind of like visiting these kind of places, I believe it's just a reflection of the kind of like delicate aspect of the ancient history. We talk about an ancient civilization already in Ullendo. So we can perceive that the history of Ullendo is very profound, and he gets laid back at the origin of the time.
5: Guys, go in there, there's nothing in there.
2: Julian looks disappointed. He must have expected to find something amazing inside the tomb. It's my fault for not telling him that the archaeologist must have taken the relics and left the tomb empty. They were discovered by archaeologists in 1963.
0: For me, you know, that was just another opportunity to sort of learn through your eyes. To be able to experience that really helps you to sort of understand the history of the region.
2: The day we sailed to Dokdo has dawned.
1: Fantastic.
2: I hope the sea remains as calm as now on our way to Dokdo. Sadong Port. This is where passenger ships headed to dock to depart. I can't tell you how much we waited for this moment. Although Ulando was born

0: said to be accessible only when heaven allows it. Doctor appears out of the fog, as stately as Joan of Arc. We have traveled an hour and a half from Urendor to reach Doctor. As if he's been waiting for us for the past 4.6 million years, Doctor looks down benevolently on us. Doctor Coast Guards move about busily to help the ferry dock. At last, we have landed on Doctor.
1: It is true that without the heaven's consent, we cannot get to Dokdo because it's in the middle of nowhere. And I was really excited to finally arrive and to see it by my eyes because I studied a lot about Dokdo and it's always amazing to see it by our eyes. And I was really proud and felt special to be there.
0: Overjoyed to have landed on Dokdo at last, other passengers also keep clicking away at the scenery. We have decided to mark the occasion with a photo.
2: Oh, actually, yeah. What is it?
0: We will probably never forget this moment.

0: Tourists are returning to the ferry. Being very small, rocky islet, Dokdo has no place for them to stay. They are apparently very sad to leave the islet. Even I could feel their disappointment.
1: We are like, in a certain moment, boom, by ourselves, totally alone. So that situation, to be there on the island, on Dokdo, in the middle of the ocean, was something new, was interesting, where it was suddenly very, very interesting.
2: 지금 계신 섬이 동도고 제 맞은편에 섬이 서도예요.
3: The islands have very simple directional names, east and west.

0: and create a kind of like connection with all the rest. A kind of like reach of a sign, very, very peaceful.
1: 독도 경비대는 이제 경찰에서 모집하고 있는데요. 네. 경쟁률이 15대 1에서 20대 1까지 가고요. 아. 네. 합격을 해야 올 수 있죠. 아. 네.
2: Yeah, the Coast Guard. I think they were nice and they were nice to everyone. And I just said I thought that they were really proud to protect 독도. I could feel this really.
1: 네, 여기 보이는 건물이 저희 독도 경비대원들이 생활하고 있는 그런 건물입니다.
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4: Strike taking picture with 독도 Coast Guards of Kenza wish list.
1: 당연히 정면 봐야지.
5: 아, 그래?
4: I had my wish come true too.
0: I like martial arts, so I asked him to teach him. So we kind of start a mini class in there, and actually Julian took part naturally. Taekwondo in that moment became something just to, something to share, a kind of a connection among culture, connection among people.
4: Hospitality from the 독도 Coast Guards did not end there. They also invited us to lunch. It was a chance rarely given to Koreans, much less to foreigners, to observe the Coast Guards up close and personal in their everyday surrounding. And the noodles we had for lunch was delicious.
1: 식사는 잘 하셨습니까?
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1: 네.
3: Do you guys eat well?
6: Yeah.
7: Yes.
1: 저는 이제 근무 들어갈 테니까
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4: The 독도 Police Guard. Stationed at the eastern edge of Korea. They will do whatever they can to fulfill their duties of keeping tourists safe and the islands peaceful. They represent freedom and independence for Koreans, just as the Statue of Liberty does for Americans.
3: 안녕하세요. 여기 개 두 마리 이름이 뭐예요?
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1: 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Girls are okay too. 여자도 괜찮나 봐요.
2: It was funny to meet them because just before we went to Dokdo, we watched the Dokdo style video, and the dog is the symbol of the island and symbol of the whole video. So when I saw them, I was really happy to get to, like, to be able to see them in real.
3: While Julian and the others were falling in love with the dogs, I was busy photographing the dramatic vista of Dokdo viewed from Dongdo.
4: It is a beautiful sensation. And being there, you have a bird view. You have a kind of like more God view. You know, it's been seriously breathtaking.

0: we didn't expect to find it on the beach. We were surprised at the beginning to find out that monument.
1: And when you see that, it's sort of just reaffirmation that, oh yeah, what I'm learning about Tokto, it's real, and another opportunity to sort of affirm that through your eyes. So there's a stone on the beach that's Pyojisal, right? And it's actually a really old stone, and it shows administratively where the land is situated, right, within a certain government, right? So it's showing that it's part of Korea originally.
0: We have the perception of the deep and probably the complexity that the island and the historical situation has. So we've been that close to experience it for a little bit. We get the taste of it, and we were very kind of happy of it. So it was an accomplishment, yeah.
1: So did you take a lot of pictures?
0: I did. I took about like 1,300 pictures, something like that.
2: Wow.
0: Oh, yeah. Well, I posted a couple of pictures and a couple of comments, and people are just like showing their enthusiasm, and they're like,
1: awesome.
0: Yeah, awesome, cool, it's possible for me. Everybody wanna come here.
1: Yeah, definitely. I put a picture up online too, and people were like, oh, I'm jealous. I wish I could go. How come you got to go there?
0: Well,
1: yeah.
3: This is a place full of history, and you know, being here made me hope for the best in the future and the best in the peace, yeah. Hopefully. So yeah, it was, and it's an amazing place. It's really beautiful. So.
0: We were generally kind of excited. Excited because was a feeling of the chance of being somewhere that you really desire to be. Fantastic. Yeah, it was kind of like meet the dog to Karata.
4: Poor Tokto from the boat driven by the mayor. Fantastic. Awesome. Stunning. There are not enough exclamations in this world to describe the wonders we saw that day.
5: Sometimes you can make sense without words. Today, the island clearly is important to Korean sense of belonging.
4: Overly, Tokto seems like a pair of small rocky islet, but Tokto was actually a fairly big island. Tokto was created about 4.6 million years ago, when an underwater volcanic eruption spewed out a tremendous amount of lava. Weathering and erosion of a million years shaped Tokto into what is today. But the Tokto you see above water is only the tip of the iceberg, or rather, the islets. Under the surface, Tokto spreads out, forming a conical volcanic structure measuring about 30 kilometers in seabed diameter and 2,100 meters in height. Looking at Tokto, we realize that appearance can indeed be deceiving. On our way back to shore from a tour of Tokto, we witnessed an unusual sight. It was a famed henyo, or female diver. She was a senior citizen.
6: Yeah.
4: we had to practically beg a bashful Agnew to take a picture with us.
0: And it was pretty incredible to see this old woman dive into the sea in the very early morning, but it was kind of cold by the time, and move with extreme agility and see that there was something that she was doing daily basis.
4: She says she's been free diving in Dokdo for a long time. The old lady diver always enjoyed diving into the sea, because water off Dokdo Harbor, amazing caves, and there are teeming with unusual shellfish. The underwater creatures making their home near Dokdo. These mesmerizing sea plants and fishes are part of about 300 different species of marine life living in Dokdo. We couldn't believe that we were actually in such a peaceful and alluring place.
5: I've always wanted to spend the night on Dokdo.
4: The mayor invited us to his home for dinner. Ever since we arrived in Dokdo, we have experienced nothing but hospitality.
0: We were kind of like in front of witness of time change and recently passed by. I found that was incredible and very interesting story, the fact they were like a fisherman and a diving woman, the only person resident living on Dokdo.
1: Dokdo originally, for a very long time, has been fished by Koreans. And then there was a certain period of Korean history where Koreans' freedom was oppressed to a degree. But as soon as that period ended, there's proof that it was being fished by Koreans during the 50s, after the Korean War. And then when you actually get there and you meet this couple, you realize, oh, it's still being fished now. And so that sort of brings it full circle for you and really shows you the role that the island has played for Koreans.
3: I got lesson of life from the old couple because they are really brave and passionate, and they just need really small thing to be happy. They're really the symbol of Dokdo.
4: Koreans must be born with kindness in their genes. They feel bad for not giving us enough, even after having provided us with a satisfying and delicious meal. Alexis does not have the heart to refuse the beer offered by the major wife.
2: Thank you.
4: While we were having dinner at Mayor's, night has come to Doctor. We are sad to see the night passing by so quickly, because tomorrow we have to leave Doctor. The night sky of Doctor is all the more beautiful for being in the middle of the vast ocean, for the absence of blinding city lights. When we can ever see the enchanting night sky of Doctor again. Doctor, located in easternmost point of Korea, is where you can see the sunrise earliest than any other places in the country. I'm glad that I didn't miss the sunrise, the very reason for my being here.
0: That was the probably the most magical and the most meaningful moment for me to be on Doctor. I pretty much felt like being Odysseus or some other explorer, getting very close to where the boundary of human knowledge is kind of a way to connect me with this country, with the history of it. So see the first dawn of Korea, because the eastern point was very much experienced something of getting close to the boundaries.
4: Apparently, I wasn't the only one waiting for Doctor's gift.
5: It's beautiful.
4: I have to think more about how to share this sense of peace I've gained in Doctor with the outside world. Now, it's really time for us to leave Doctor. It was only yesterday, at this very place, that we first met the old and new, and already it's time to say goodbye.
3: And I was sad that probably I will never see her again, because when we meet amazing people, we are always sad to leave them.
5: I wonder when we can come back to Doctor again. Whenever that may be, we won't be able to forget everyone's generosity and affection, and we will miss this most.
4: Why can't I seem to leave Doctor? After all, I've taken thousands of photos and tried mightily to engrave as much of Doctor as I can on my heart. Why can I bring myself to turn around?
2: 안녕하세요.
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2: So the pumpkins in Ulleungdo are famous. So he's giving us pumpkin taffy. 오, 감사합니다.
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7: 감사합니다. 네.
2: 감사합니다. 아 감사합니다.
1: So getting the Dokdo citizenship card actually for me has, you know, there are so many not so great discussions internationally about Dokdo, and in order to sort of solve those issues, there needs to be more participation. It actually gives you like a nice warm feeling to know that you've actually participated in helping to solve those kind of problems.
3: It's the hope to peace. So getting this card makes me believe that it can happen there. And I was really happy to receive it, that I belong to Dokdo, of course. Yeah, and will always support Dokdo.
4: How will Dokdo remember it? We have decided to live our lives in a way that does not tarnish the honor of Dokdo citizenship granted on us. Shakespeare said, parting is such a sweet sorrow. But our parting with Doctor is anything but sorrowful. That because we have faith. We have faith that these people will strive to maintain Doctor as a land of peace and preserve its pristine. Doctor will forever remain in our hearts as a symbol of peace. Everyone has a place longs to go. For me, it was an island that could not be accessed without the heaven's consent.
5: That is a peaceful island, Doctor.

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1: For thousands of years, one breath has endured. 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

0: Time for today's news, the Daily Report. From current developments in Korea to various stories from around the globe, we highlight the context of major issues with a balanced analysis and on-the-ground reporting. Keep up to date with today's headlines on The Daily Report. All about K-culture at a glance. 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Experience the latest trends. K-now. 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The Art of Pairing. 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
1: Simply K-pop!
0: Simply K-pop. Bringing artists and fans together through music. A festival of captivating performances and live sounds. Dive into the real rhythm of K-pop that's taken the world by storm. A weekly show that connects the world on one stage, Simply K-pop.

0: Today on Talk Room, we're joined by Michael S. Hong, a Korean medicine doctor carrying on a family legacy spanning three generations. Welcome, doctor, to Talk Room.
1: Thank you for having me here.

0: Great to have you. So we're not that far into 2026, and with the new year, of course, a lot of people hope for good health. Are you seeing a lot more people visiting your clinic these days, especially searching for good health?
1: Yeah, absolutely. January is probably like one of the most busiest months throughout the year, mm-hmm. because, you know, obviously everybody wants, they make health goals every year.
0: Right.
1: And you always need some like guidance and direction in order to achieve those goals. So mm-hmm. they always come visit like early on in the year.
0: Yeah. And among the many people who visit your clinic, I imagine there are a lot more foreigners who are now visiting your clinic. Is that right?
1: Yeah. So I think the Korean government said last year in 2025 that there was an 85% increase in the number of foreign medical patients. Mm-hmm. At my clinic, we actually saw way more than this. And past 2 years, we've been seeing like 200% increase every year.
0: Wow.
1: Yeah.
0: So there's an overall increase in people or foreign visitors wanting to visit Korean or Korean hospitals, but you're seeing a particular bigger increase in Korean medicine sort of mm-hmm. patients. Why do you think there's such a huge increase in people who are seeking out your help and also of other Korean medicine doctors?
1: So I think foreigners in general have a high interest in like Korean medicine and other alternative holistic medicines mm-hmm. because they know the limitations of conventional medicine. And what the problem is that they don't really have too much access to licensed practitioners where they live. And the only way is to come visit Korea, but that's not an easy decision to make because the plane tickets can be quite expensive. Mm-hmm. And they kind of needed an excuse. But then like recently with like the rise of like Korean pop culture and K-pop Demon Hunter, movies like that, it gave like the perfect excuse to come visit Korea. And so when they're visiting, they come visit Korean medical clinics to get themselves checked out while they're here.
0: Right. K-pop Demon Hunters has spurred an interest in many things Korean, and I know that Korean medicine is one of them because there's actually a particular character, right? A Korean medicine practitioner who comes out. So I have to ask you, how many times have you seen K-pop Demon Hunters?
1: I've only seen it once.
0: Oh,
1: and
0: okay.
1: I didn't know that there was a scene like that in that. I thought it was just about like killing demons or something. But then I was talking to some like Korean medicine colleagues, and I was telling them how like I've been seeing so many Korean foreign patients these days, and they were like, "Have you seen K-pop Demon Hunter?" It's, mm-hmm. It's probably because of that, and that's when I watched it.
0: Right. Yeah. So what did you think of the doctor? And he says, "In order to heal a part, we must understand the whole." It feels very deep, mm-hmm. and it also feels like maybe something that reflects the underlying philosophy of Korean medicine. What did you think of that character and what he kind of espoused in the movie?
1: Mm-hmm. Well, they actually did, I think they did a pretty good job in capturing like what it's about. Understanding the whole is really important because when you understand the whole, you can understand whether a part is beneficial or harmful. Everyone thinks symptoms are all bad for you, and you have to get rid of all symptoms.
0: Right.
1: But when you look at the whole, certain symptoms can be beneficial and certain symptoms can be harmful. So kind of like, if I give an easy example, let's say there's a runaway criminal running away from the cop, and the police is chasing the criminal. And when you look at just the cop car, you can say that this guy is breaking all the traffic rules because he's trying to catch the criminal. So when you look at only the cop car, it looks like it's doing a lot of bad things. But when you zoom out and look at the whole picture, you realize that the cop isn't doing anything wrong. It's just trying to fix the problem. So there are certain symptoms that are just there to ease the real problem.
0: Yeah. Mm. So with a lot of foreigners now seeking out Korean medicine, it could still feel very new, fascinating, and just foreign, right? So let's start with maybe a definition of Korean medicine. How do you define it?
1: So in the simplest terms, Korean medicine is a lifestyle medicine, meaning that what we're trying to do is change your lifestyle and change your behavior in order to treat the symptoms. Mm. But it's Korean medicine is a more advanced version than the one presented by Western medicine. Western medicine tries to use like indirect methods like coaching and education in order to kind of bring about change in your behavior and lifestyle. But Korean medicine is much more personalized, and we use direct methods to change your behavior through methods like pulse reading, acupuncture, and herbal medicine.
0: So you mentioned pulse reading or pulse diagnosis. That must feel very foreign to a lot of people who are not familiar with it. So you're able to find out what's ailing the patient just by reading their pulse or just by putting your fingers on their pulse, is that right?
1: Mm-hmm.
0: And there are many different ways of doing that too, though?
1: Yeah, so the way I do it, everyone does it kind of slightly differently, mm-hmm. but the way I do it is that I find the radial artery right below the base of the thumb, okay. and put my either my index finger or middle finger on top of it slightly. Mm-hmm. And what I do is I make quantitative and qualitative assessments about how the pulse looks and feels. Some things that I might be looking for is the speed, volume, positioning, tightness, and after I make those assessments, I can make a diagnosis on how you've been living your life and what you're doing wrong in your daily life that's causing your disease.
0: Mm. And what is the response to this by foreign patients? Are they very much surprised that you get it right? Or it's very different from just using a stethoscope or different readings, right?
1: Mm-hmm. It's very different. And not just foreigners, just even Korean people get very surprised at the results of it, because through the reading, I can actually, I get a pretty good picture of how you're living your life. And I can tell you things that you haven't even told me about, about what you're doing in your life, daily life, and some symptoms that you might be observing other than mm-hmm. the ones you've told me already. Mm. So they're sometimes Korean people will be like, oh, you sound like a fortune teller or
0: exactly.
1: something.
0: Exactly. Imagine a little bit frightening or a little bit scary sometimes as well.
1: Yeah.
0: So based on that diagnosis or reading, you're able to prescribe then treatments. I guess the treatments would be also quite different as well, and they are quite holistic. What kind of treatments are there in Korean medicine? Are they very different from Western medicine?
1: Yes. Korean medicine is lifestyle medicine, so mm-hmm. pretty much all treatments can anything in your daily life can become a treatment, such as just drinking cold water or hot water. But if you take a step back and just kind of categorize all of that, it comes down to three different types of treatments. The first one is pulse reading, where you find out what you're doing wrong. And then the second one is acupuncture, which kind of changes the way you focus on different parts of your mind. And then finally, the herbal medicine, which changes the way you eat.
0: So let's break that down. The pulse reading we talked about, then the acupuncture kind of changes the way you think or the mind works, you said.
1: Mm-hmm.
0: How does acupuncture do that? I thought it was to maybe change the energy or to unclog sort of maybe parts of your body or where the flow or the energy is not quite working mm-hmm. well. I had acupuncture on my back, mm-hmm. but you're saying it actually works with the mind as well?
1: Mm-hmm. So a lot of people think it's physical therapy because
0: yeah.
1: you're putting it in your body, right? But it's actually not physical therapy. We're not trying to stimulate the muscles. But what we're trying to stimulate is the skin. And we put needles in on meridian points. So what meridians are is a map of the human mind. And when we do acupuncture, what we're trying to do is change the way you focus on different things in your mind.
0: Hmm.
1: And so depending on where you put the needle, it changes the way you think. It changes the way you feel. So to give kind of an example, when you're kind of sad or tired, people pat you on the back and you kind of feel better, right?
0: Mm-hmm.
1: The reason is because when you tap someone on the back, it gives you that kind of reaction to it. When you touch different parts of your body, it creates different reactions.
0: Mm.
1: And when you do that, when you just kind of do that very intricately, you get an acupuncture treatment system.
0: I see. So in a way, are you saying that the skin and the way we sort of react to outside sort of maybe stimulation, it connects to the mind, and the mind is really where the treatment or any sort of self-healing begins? Would
1: yes.
0: that be right?
1: Yes.
0: I see. So then you have acupuncture, and then you have also the herbal medicine, what
1: mm-hmm.
0: actually people will intake, and that will help reverse some of the symptoms, I guess.
1: Mm-hmm.
0: So how do you come up with the herbal sort of concoction or the medicine for each person? It's very customized, right?
1: Mm-hmm.
0: It's not mass made by some big drug company. You customize according to the patient and their condition.
1: Mm-hmm. So the general idea behind herbal medicine is exactly like outdoor cooking. It's trying to prepare a picnic. For example, I can't be serving naengmyeon on a cold, windy day like today out by the Han River. because the patient will probably freeze to death, right? So when we're making herbal medicine, TPO, time, place, and occasion, is the number one priority. And every person has a different scenery because no two people can ever live the same life. And so I would have to serve them two different herbal medicines. Yeah.
0: Mm-hmm. So when you describe it as preparing to cook for someone outdoors, eating outdoors, the environment, the external environment is kind of like the lifestyle choices that they make, maybe? Would that be a right comparison?
1: Yes, that's the perfect comparison.
0: And the food is the actual herbal medicine, of course.
1: Exactly.
0: So you have to make it according to their. What are the most surprising points that they say they get from your readings? Like, I'm curious about their reaction. What are they most surprised about? Is it the accuracy? What's the reaction?
1: So they get most surprised when I kind of find certain events in their life that they forgot about, pretty much. That's been causing the problem. Because usually they forget about it. That's why it keeps causing a problem.
0: You're talking about some sort of trauma maybe, right? Physical or psychological trauma?
1: It could be a physical or psychological trauma, but it could also be just like a night they just, you know, like a period in their life where they just didn't take care of themselves. Like they've been like binge drinking or binge eating or something. Also like some sort of emotional trauma where they got like extremely mad or extremely scared for long periods of time, or, you know.
0: And that shows up in their pulse reading.
1: Yeah.
0: That's amazing. But even with speaking English, I imagine that explaining some of these terms or concepts in Korean medicine could be quite challenging at times.
1: Actually, it's not that hard. It's actually quite easy because Korean medicine was written using intuitive analogies that come from our daily lives. So we use terms like, you know, fire rises, and like raindrops, you know, things just that you experience every day. And it's much easier than what Western doctors have to explain when they're explaining how patients are sick, because they have to explain the biochemistry, and nobody understands the biochemistry. Korean medicine is actually very intuitive when you hear the explanation on why you're sick and what you're doing wrong. Yeah.
0: Is it also easy to describe the herbal medicine? What goes into the herbal medicine?
1: No, that's way more complex than describing the root cause of your disease, but I give examples that's comparable to the food, and so herbal medicine its effectiveness comes from the taste and the smell, and so I kind of explained to them, you know, that because they've been eating all those delicious foods, their balance is all off, and they haven't been eating enough like bitter or like foods taste that they don't like, and that's why they have to eat this bitter medicine. Yeah.
0: But I've heard that it's gotten more drinkable. It's easier to take it, and also it comes in different forms that are maybe easier to take as well, like maybe tablet form or pill form. Is that right?
1: Yeah, there's many different modalities of hanyak, but the most commonly used is tea form. Because, like I said, the taste and the smell is the medicine, and so that's the usual form we'll give it to the patients in. Mm-hmm. But some patients have a hard time taking it, so we'll make it into pill form, or jelly form. Mm-hmm. You know, different forms so that they can actually take it.
0: Yeah. But the key idea is you do need a little bit of bitter medicine to balance out your body after you've been taking part in too much, indulging in too much sweet and delicious foods.
1: Yeah.
0: So aside from the diet and maybe also lifestyle guidance, in your practice, where do your patients tend to see the biggest maybe shift in how they think about their health?
1: So the biggest shift comes when you find out what you're doing wrong. And it's because the things that you're doing wrong usually comes from something that you think is you're doing really well. And so kind of to explain that, we live our lives making a lot of decisions. And usually we make these decisions thinking that we're right. And that's why we make that decision, right? But then we make mistakes. And when you put those two together, you make a decision thinking you're right, but you've made a mistake, and that's where the problems start occurring, because you keep doing something wrong, thinking it's right, and you'll keep doing it over and over again. Mm-hmm. And when that accumulates, it becomes disease. And so when you find out that what you've been doing so well is what you've been doing wrong, it kind of breaks you down, and you begin to realize that you can't do this by yourself, and you need help, and you need outside help.
0: And I'm sure our viewers are also curious about what a Korean medicine clinic looks like, and our cameras took a look. So let's take a look.
1: Welcome to my clinic. This is our lovely medicine cabinet that was built back in 92 and passed down from my grandfather to my uncle to me. We've been preserving it for 30 years and we still use it to make our medicine till this day.

So now we're in my office, and we have this umbrella with the map of the celestial sphere drawn on top of it. This was made by Yoon Kyu-sang, and the drawing was drawn by me. And then we have the 24 season calendar made by my mother-in-law, Jang Eung-bo. And she made all of this and gifted it to me a few years back. And now I have it on display in my office today.

0: So now we have this calligraphy piece. It was gifted to my grandfather by Yi Han-yong, long time ago. I actually don't know when. But what it reads is, Qi Tok Yang Yin. And what this means is, add value to nourish mankind. I never actually realized the value of the meaning of it, but now I find it very fitting for our clinic.
1: It's hard to miss that beautiful cabinet we saw at the opening of the video. You say you inherited from your grandfather. He was also a Korean medicine doctor.
0: Yes. So I come from a family of Korean medical doctors, and I'm the third generation. And so I inherited a lot of heirlooms, and they're all on show in my clinic.
1: But it seems like the cabinet is especially meaningful for you, and it's about more than 30 years old, but it looks brand new. You must have kept very good care of it.
0: I think it aged really well, probably because it's holding a lot of valuable herbs.
1: Use it to hold a lot of the herbs?
0: Yeah.
1: That's amazing. Yeah. You also had a beautiful umbrella that you said with celestial signs. Tell us about that, and then also the solar term calendar. Why are those items so important to you?
0: Back in the day, when I was attending medical school, I drew the celestial map based on the 천상 분야 열차지도, which is a celestial map inscribed on black stone, and it was built in the 14th century, and it's now on show in the Korean Palace Museum. And I've developed it over the years, and at one point I wanted to print it out and put it on my wall. So I asked my mother-in-law, who had a very large printer, and I sent her the files so that she could print it. And then 6 months later, she made that umbrella and that whole setup and gifted it to me when I moved into my new clinic in Itaewon. Yeah.
1: Why do you have them in your clinic, though? I mean, in the celestial calendar as well. Does it have something to do with your practice or your Korean medicine?
0: So, like I said, Korean medicine is all about TPO. And all problems arise when you're doing the wrong thing in the wrong time in the wrong place. And so Korean medicine doctors need to know the seasons really well. But the four seasons, for example, spring, summer, fall, and winter, it's just too simple to make any sort of analysis. So what we do is we divide it into 24 seasons to make a much more detailed, intricate analysis of change inside our bodies.
1: I wonder if you always wanted to follow the family business, because I understand when you were at Cornell University, you were actually majoring in chemical engineering with a minor in bioengineering. Did you go into those studies with this in mind, Korean medicine in mind?
0: No, I actually had no idea that I was going to be doing this. And I didn't want to become a Korean medicine doctor, but I guess it runs in my blood, because at some point after I graduated

0: engineering school, I was looking through just general like introductory texts on Korean medicine, and it blew my mind. And so I became a Korean medical doctor. But even after I became a Korean medical doctor, I found it really hard because you have to make a lot of sacrifices that I never realized I had to make, like working like when everyone else is on vacation and like listening more than I talk, things like that. And there were a lot of times when I just wanted to stop. But it really runs in my blood because at some point I really began to love it. And now I really like what I do. I like helping people rediscover health and find what they're doing wrong in their lifestyles.
1: Has your background in chemical and bioengineering helped you in any way?
0: So Korean medicine is holistic, so you have to look at everything. So there isn't much that doesn't help you with Korean medicine. But an engineering background is extremely helpful because you learn about systems and how systems interact and how to control systems. So a lot of that really shines through when I have to make diagnosis, figure out the mechanics and things like that.
1: You've actually said in a different interview that you believe in the potential of Korean medicine, that it'll grow much more in the future because of the advances that we're seeing in AI and neuroscience. Can you explain that more for us?
0: Sure. So science doesn't really understand consciousness. It still doesn't understand it. And Korean medicine is based on advanced theories of consciousness. And that's why science has always labeled Korean medicine, like neural networks and artificial intelligence, we're finally beginning to understand cognition, emotion, and consciousness. And science is finally able to kind of understand what consciousness is about. So in the future, science will be able to kind of understand how Korean medicine works and how it treats disease by changing lifestyle and behavior and not treat isolated symptoms.
1: So in a way, you think that the advances that we're seeing in science will actually back up the trust and maybe the science, again, quote-unquote, science behind Korean medicine and make it more maybe accessible and trusted by more people in the future. Interesting. Okay. As a Korean medicine doctor, are there any areas of research or maybe goals that you'd like to pursue more deeply in the future?
0: So I've been doing a lot of research since I was in engineering school. And my main field of research is just mathematics and science behind consciousness. And so I'll be continuing that. But what I hope is that I can help create AI agents that can do what I do and help people find what they're doing wrong in their lives that's causing disease. And so I hope that day comes soon, and I can be part of that.
1: Well, I hope that the advances in AI, what you're pursuing, will also help spread the reputation and the credibility and also the influence of Korean medicine. Thank you again for appearing on Talk Room.
0: Thank you.
1: Well, they say one of the greatest blessings in our life, of course, and is good health. And today on Talk Room, we talked with Dr. Michael Hong, who is helping to spread good health and also good lifestyles. That ends our interview with Dr. Hong on Talk Room today. Thank you once again, Doctor.
0: It was a pleasure.
1: It was a pleasure.

For thousands of years, one breath has endured, carrying patience and respect. More than a martial art, it is the Korean way of life. Taekwondo, connecting the world. Always with us, always a part of everyday life. That is Taekwondo. 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

No longer just a sport, Taekwondo has been sharing Korea's spirit and style with the world. 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Inner strength, respect for others. Now a familiar part of everyday life, Taekwondo has become a celebration shared worldwide. A beautiful culture united through Ye, the spirit of respect. Connecting heart to heart. This is the world Taekwondo creates. We now strive to safeguard Taekwondo's community training culture as a treasured heritage for all humanity. The pride of Korea, Taekwondo.

0: Ideas ahead of their time have shaped a better world. A man who believed that culture could bring peace to the world. Kim Ku. The one thing I seek in infinite quantity is the power of a highly developed culture. This is because the power of culture brings happiness and meaning to our lives, and by extension, to the lives of others. My wish, culture of peace. 150th anniversary of the birth of Kim Ku.
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countless people, their garments in order, move forward in line. At the very front, the official in charge of the royal funeral seems to bear a heavy burden. A ceremonial horn called the daegak, along with those carrying gongs and drums, add to the weight of the procession. Court attendants who serve the king and queen at close quarters, and the royal secretaries, the seungji, also walk on in quiet grief. The red palanquins seen throughout the procession carry precious items meant to honor the spirit of the deceased. Seals of the king's title and deeds. And palanquins bearing mourning texts and instruments follow in solemn order. This book, which records all these scenes in detail, is the 의궤 for the funeral of King Sukjong, one of the 외규장각 의궤. Containing the entire process from the king's passing to the enshrinement of his spirit tablet, this is so-called 의궤 for royal perusal, a volume once seen by the king himself. After major state events, Joseon left detailed comprehensive reports, from preparations and protocols to the people involved and the budget, guiding future generations to follow precedent. However, in 1866, these precious records were taken by French forces and had to leave their homeland. In 2011, after 145 years, the 외규장각 의궤 returned from France. Now, in the King's Archive of the National Museum of Korea, they bear witness to Joseon's rigorous record-keeping and artistic dignity. Having found their rightful place after great hardship, these royal records are no longer a frozen past, but a living legacy we must carry into the future.

0: Located in the northern central part of Chalabukto province on the Honan Plain, there is a region 1.36 times the size of Seoul. Taengniji by Yi Chung-hwan, a mid-18th century Joseon landscape painting, describes this area as Kagoji, a place fit for a scholar to live. For hundreds of years, Wanju County was known for having a healthy economy, fertile land, friendly people, and great outdoors. This particular industrial site that was once abandoned has been transformed in a way that it is bringing the town back to life. Let's explore this new space in Wanju. Based on a lore that a dragon flew over the land, the word yong, or dragon, is in Yongjin Myeon's name. Along with Wanju County office, there is a place that serves the local residents' needs. This cluster of buildings comes into view. It looks like a small village. Before it became a multicultural space fostering arts and culture, it was a commercial facility.
1: 풀은 거의 사람 키만큼 있을 정도로 방치가 되어 있던 공간이었어요. 근데 이 공간이 폐산업 시설 문화재생이라는 정부의 공모 사업을 통해서 복합 문화 공간으로 새롭게 재탄생이 되었습니다.
0: Amid a mulberry tree grove, silkworm research took place here. When the research facility was moved to Pu'an, this site became abandoned. In 2015, civic groups started to brainstorm what to do with the site. As a result, the open space Nue, a multicultural district, was established to give the site a new lease on life while honoring its past.
1: 이 공간이 이제 누에를 연구했던 곳, 또 누에 시를 뽑던 곳이잖아요. 잠종, 잠업이라는 말은 사실 잘 쓰지 않죠, 지금은. 그리고 이 공간의 어떤 역사성을 좀 이어가고 싶었어요. 그래서 누에라는 이름을 그대로 쓰기로 결정을 했고, 저희가 맞춤법은 조금 다르지만 약간 중의적인 표현으로 누구나 예술로 소통하는 공간에서 누에라고 이름을 지었습니다.
0: While Nue is redefining its identity as a space where people can enjoy art, the name also hints to its past. While the abandoned site has now been converted into a multicultural space, its history has been kept alive as evidenced in the numerous repurposed facilities.

0: A country where traditional and modern cultures coexist.
1: Where you can explore spectacular landscapes and nature.
0: Savor the delights of traveling at every turn.
1: Where? Korea, of course.
0: There are some must-visit places in Korea. Ones that appear in every tour guidebook, Hamgang River, Gyeongbokgung Palace from the Joseon Dynasty, and...
1: Yes, yes, these are essentials, but I want to go somewhere a little different. I don't have to follow the guidebook. For example, filming locations for K-pop music videos or K-dramas and movies.
0: Traveling is all about taking it slow. A long walk, at your own pace, or even zoning out somewhere quiet. Doesn't it sound relaxing?
1: You travel for the experience, trying something new in a foreign place, de-stressing and making lifetime memories, taking tons of pictures along the way.
0: 70% of the Korean territory is mountainous. Naturally, hiking is a very popular pastime in Korea. Not your kind of activity? Trust me, the view will make the effort worth it. Just catch your breath by the cold stream in the valley.
1: Korea is surrounded by the sea on three sides. From the beach, you can enjoy a wide open view as well as various water activities. But the riverside is great too. There's plenty to see and do.
0: If you're in Korea, you can't miss the night view full of dazzling lights.
1: Yes, even the same place can have a totally different vibe at night.
0: Want to make unforgettable memories?
1: How about traveling to all corners of Korea? Join us next time to explore more about Korean culture.

0: Korea is full of all kinds of themed trips. But one of the hottest travel trends in Korea right now is the so-called bakery pilgrimage. More and more people are willing to travel far and wide just for one unforgettable loaf or pastry. There are plenty of famous bakery destinations across Korea, but when it comes to the city of bread, Daejeon stands out. Delicious bakeries can be found all across the city. Let's hop on the bus and follow Daejeon's one-of-a-kind bakery tour. Waiting here to greet today's passengers is this bright blue bus, the official ride for today's bakery tour. And getting everything ready on board is today's guide, the one and only Mr. Bread, An Sung-woo.
1: 안녕하세요. 대전 빵집간 투어 진행하고 있는 안성우입니다.
0: The Daejeon Bread Tikkun Tour has been featured in the media time and again. Over the course of 3 hours, the tour visits a hand-picked selection of Daejeon's best bakeries, all chosen by Sung-woo. So what makes this tour so popular?
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0: That's why the Bread Tikkun Tour has been selling out almost as soon as reservations open. At last, participants from all across the country hop aboard with excitement written all over their faces.
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0: Every stop on today's route is known for its unique flavors and irresistible specialties. 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

0: journey begins now. The first stop has finally arrived, and the excitement is building. It's a specialty bakery where the rich aroma of butter draws visitors in from the moment they arrive.
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0: It's only the first bakery. Isn't that a little too much already? The bakeries on the tour set aside extra bread just for tour guests. That means less time waiting in line and more time picking out delicious bread.
1: 맛있어요. 야호.
3: 야호.
0: Just a short walk brings us to the second stop. One of Korea's most iconic bakeries, loved by bread enthusiasts from across the country. On most days, the lines are so long that even getting through the door can be a challenge.
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0: Every display is filled with an incredible variety of freshly baked treats. Fried soboro and strawberry shiru are signature breads that can only be found here, and great flavors at reasonable prices keep this bakery bustling all day long. It's not just fellow tour participants. There's friendly competition with the regular customers, too. It's a mad dash for the best breads.
4: 네, 부자 되셨네요. 산 것 중에 제일 마음에 드시는 거 뭐예요?
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0: Wait a second. What's this person waiting for?
1: 지금 사람들 기다리는 게 뭔가 추가돼서 나올 것만 같아가지고 좀 대기해 보겠습니다.
0: Everyone's keeping a close eye out, hoping to catch the next fresh batch. Here it is, the latest crowd favorite, kimchi sticky rice balls. Wow, it was gone in less than a minute. After beating the crowd, was it worth the wait?
1: 일부러 굶고 왔어요. 반쯤 안 먹었거든요.
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0: With their bakery haul in hand, it's time to head to the next stop. So, where's the third stop?
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0: Even a sold out sign is no match for Mr. Bread. The third stop is famous for egg tarts. Crispy on the outside, soft and creamy on the inside. Fresh batches keep coming out one after another, while eager customers wait for their turn.
2: 사자마자 바로 꺼내 드시네요.
0: These mother and daughter participants love egg tarts so much. They've even traveled all the way to Portugal just to try them. So how does this one measure up?
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0: Three stops down and three more to go. With plenty more amazing bakeries ahead, let's keep the bread adventure going.

I'll pass down to us across time. Why are people so captivated by it? In the vast exhibition hall, filling the empty space, stand just two sculptures. They are the pensive bodhisattvas, carried across some 14 centuries. Created about 50 years apart in the Three Kingdoms period, the two figures resemble each other but differ in beauty. The one on the left, from the late 6th century, wears a pointed crown engraved with the sun and moon, while a silk-like drapery flows gently over its shoulders. In contrast, the figure on the right, crafted in the 7th century, makes a striking impression with its simplicity and restraint. A plain three-peaked crown, bare chest with only two necklaces. Unlike the lightly incised folds of the left, the right feels weighty and dynamic, like heavy cloth. Lower your gaze, and you'll notice remarkable detail at the feet. While the late 6th century figure appears still and contemplative, its toes extended in a straight line, rendered with shallow incisions. The figure on the right seems to gather strength in a fleeting moment of contemplation. Its toes, slightly curled, conveying a vivid sense of dynamic vitality. Two distinct figures, yet in these tranquil smiles from 1500 years ago, we find a quiet comfort for our weary lives.

0: initiative.
1: The future is already in motion. Intelligence redesigns reality. Life expands beyond limits. Culture moves the world. Our vision reaches into the infinite. Together, we will go even further.
0: The K Initiative.
2: 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And we explore Kimjang-guk, which has replicated the distinctive taste of Korean traditional kimchi. Stay tuned and explore the innovative changes that have taken place in Korea's small and mid-sized companies.
3: There is a company which has focused efforts into promoting the value of health by developing a deep taste. Changhong Food has produced a lot of Korean traditional fermented pastes based on its own fermentation skills. By applying a systematic production solution to the traditional method, it has strived hard to build a stable manufacturing system. We look into Changhong Food, which has maintained its business by providing premium food with a taste of nature. Changhong Food is located in Changhong-gun County, Jeollanam-do Province. The company has constantly maintained and developed the traditional fermentation skills. With the aim of providing a healthy taste of nature, it has produced reliable food. By using selected raw materials and accumulated skills,
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3: The company has mainly produced different types of traditional fermented pastes with natural ingredients. 된장, or fermented soybean paste,